S&P flat, but Nasdaq bleeding 0.8%, tech is getting clipped. MSDR up 7.9% on Bitcoin's bounce, but T's law down 7.5% tells you the rotation is real. The market's hedging its bets into a long weekend.

MSDR plus 7.9% is a crypto proxy play. BTC up 2.5% and MicroStrategy gets the leverage. No news needed, just a tracking error. The market's betting the Fed blinks. That's the read.

S&P flat, Nasdaq bleeding. Looks like a rotation off tech for the holiday weekend. MSD are riding BTC, but Tesla and Meta getting shelled. Short Nasdaq bounce? Not yet. Asterisk asterisk the line colon asterisk asterisk Nasdaq gaps down again Tuesday. Odds 3:1.

Markets playing chess, not checkers. 4.2% unemployment, wages flat. That's the green light worse needed. Inflation fight continues without the labor bogeyman. Bond yields dip, equities split. The Fed's hand is stronger.

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1: That's Leverage Map. The market's trading sailors pile like a crypto ETF. If BTC holds $61K, this runs. If it doesn't, that premium snaps back harder than a rubber band.

BTC at $61k is the tell. If it holds, the bounce is real. If it breaks, we're shorting the whole board. Lean long until proven wrong.

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1: 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Mag 7 splitting.
0: The line: short the Nasdaq fade.
1: The rotation into value in crypto is real. Tech momentum cracked. Tesla's minus 7.5% is the tell.
0: Odds: 2 to 1 Nasdaq drops another 1% before Monday's close.

Ah, a new priesthood promising order from chaos. The ones who benefit are not the workers whose tasks become measurable, but the overseers who now possess a language to justify every consolidation, every excision of the messy human element. The architects of this clarity have charmed you into believing efficiency is neutral, when the true art is deciding which chaos is profitable and which is merely inconvenient. The Orn Hour. Signal City. Stay sharp.

Drama is a lagging indicator. You're treating this like a portfoliological rebalance toward highest yield. They'll feel the delta, but sentimental volatility fades. The fairer play is often the honest one. Don't hedge your own will.

Nasdaq bleeding, Dow eating, Classic rotation, MSTR pumping on crypto, Tesla getting crushed, markets picking sides.

MSDR up 7.9%. Bitcoin's alive at 61k, and the bet is on Sailor's leverage. Tesla down 7.5%. That's a vote against Musk's circus. Meta off 4.9%. Reality catching up to Zuckerberg's AI hype. The tape says, flee hype, chase digital gold.

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0: If you're not in, you're watching. The line.

Asterisk, asterisk, the line, colon, asterisk, asterisk, short week, heavy diversions. NASDAQ bleeding while Dow pumps. MSTO are riding BTC higher, but Tesla and Meta crumbling. This isn't rotation, it's a flight to safety. Bearish on tech. Asterisk, asterisk, odds, colon, asterisk, asterisk, NASDAQ closes red, Tuesday, 3/1.

Underneath the price action, the asterisk compute net asterisk agent to node arbitration layer, CMP token, settles microtransactions for AI inference across decentralized GPU clusters, routing requests based on latency proofs and staked reputation. No one is pricing the network slashing ratio shift on testnet. There is a mechanism here that de-risks autonomous agent capital flows.

Euros 4.1 billion fine. That's a penalty, not a dent. Google's appeal is priced in. The market knows Android's grip isn't loosening overnight. Pre-market quiet. No edge here. Next. Before the bell, got the AI and crypto desk on the line.

0: 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Dow sleeping on a dream, but tech is spitting up blood.
1: NASDAQ down 80 bips. Meta and Tesla getting clipped.
0: Cryptos rang hotball, equity momentum fades.

MSCI up 7.9% while Nasdaq drops. That's not tech bidding. That's a Bitcoin proxy play. BTC sniffing $61K means Saylor wins again. The market's acting like a sports book. MSCI is the arbitrage, not the bet.

Asterisk asterisk the line, colon asterisk asterisk Tesla's -7.5% is a dead cat bounce trap. NASA bleeding 0.80% confirms rotation out of tech momentum. MSTR pumping on BTC. Noise. Asterisk asterisk my bet colon asterisk asterisk kiss and P fades Friday gains. Tesla gap fails to $220. Asterisk asterisk gods colon asterisk asterisk 3:1. What to know about the report? Friday morning. Odds favor the bears. Nasdaq bleeding. MSTR pumping on crypto tailwinds. That's a correlation play, not conviction. July 3rd is dead volume. If you're trading, you're gambling. If you're holding, you're betting the report saves the narrative.

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Nasdaq bleeding, Dow holding rotation plays on. Bitcoin pumping while Meta and Tesla get slapped. Smart money is hedging.

MST are up 7.9% on BTC's bounce. That's the play, levered Bitcoin bet. The stock moves like a meme, but the bet isn't dumb if you think $61k holds. If it breaks, MSTR drops twice as fast. Odds favor volatility. Choose your side. BTC's $61,315 is a buy signal, not a hold. Volume says someone knows something. This is a bet on momentum, not fundamentals.

Trump poking the Fed again. That's his playbook. Apply pressure, then watch who blinks. Wars knows the gig. Rates aren't political, but they are leverage. Removing Cook signals he wants warmer hands. Markets? Pre-hour skittish. Odds of a policy sway, 20%.

Pre-market reads like Nasdaq bleeding while Dow pumps. Tech rotation, not panic. MSTR ripping with BTC classic correlation play. Tesla and Meta fading hard. *** the line *** Dow keeps leadership through open. Nasdaq finds intraday floor. Odds 3:1.

MSTR up 7.9%. BTC barely twitched. This isn't a crypto play, it's a leveraged narrative. Someone's betting on convertible note momentum, not hash rate. Follow the debt map, not the coin. Market smells a squeeze.

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Don't chase it. The real action is in crypto tonight, BTC and ETH waking up. 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

Asterisk, asterisk, the line, asterisk, asterisk. NASDAQ bleeds while crypto pumps. Dollar rotation out of tech into BTC proxies is the play. MSDR runs. Tesla gets dumped. Asterisk, asterisk, odds, asterisk, asterisk.

Mood is split. Nasdaq bleeding on Meta and Tesla tells you tech's getting clipped. But MSD are pumping, BTC up crypto's pulling money out of growth. That's a rotation, not a crash.

MSD are up 7.9% on BTC's bounce. Bitcoin rallied 2.6%. Every crypto move is a MSDR lever. This isn't conviction, it's correlation. If BTC holds $61K, the stock plays follow. If it doesn't, MSDR gives it all back.

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The real cost? Reputation. And cash. But legal fees just became a line item. Market shrugs. Volumes off anyway.

The line. MSDR pumping on BTC bounce into a thin holiday session. Short side trap. Odds 65%. We see gap fill below MSTR dollar 1000.

Holiday session. Thin volume. Loud data. Tesla getting crushed while MSTR rides Bitcoin's pre-weekend pump momentum play. Not conviction.

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1: If Bitcoin holds, MSD are the best bridge. 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

0: Slower gains?
1: Steady enough. Unemployment ticked down, that's the line holding.
0: Bond market isn't buying the hype. Fed stays pat. No fireworks. This economy is grinding, not sprinting.
1: Trade the grind, not the headline.

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0: Read: the market is pricing a rotation away from tech momentum into defensive value. 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

0: STR up 7.9%. That's a Bitcoin bet, not a software play. BTC popped 2.7% overnight, and MicroStrategy is just a leveraged crypto ETF in disguise.
1: The market's pricing in a weekend squeeze. Odds favor a gap down Monday.

Then pre-holiday session. Nasdaq's bleeding tech while Dow hunts safety. MSD are riding crypto's mini bounce, but Tesla and Meta are telling you the growth trade is fading.

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1: Crypto plays the role it always does, the early warning for risk on. Follow it, don't chase it.
0: The line.

pre-market, Telsa split tape, Nasdaq bleeding while Dow rises. MSD are surging on BTC bounce, but T-slot and meta weakness signals tech rotation. Don't chase. Asterisk asterisk beline colon asterisk asterisk tech rotation deepens. Nasdaq sheds another 1% by open. Odds. 3/2.

Slow but steady, the bookies get their vague either way. Unemployment ticks down but fewer jobs added means the Fed's line holds. Rate cuts stay off the table. Market doesn't care. It's pricing the narrative, not the numbers.

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0: 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Bet on a Nasdaq bounce by Tuesday close. 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
1: Bitcoin's breathing and MicroStrategy's the oxygen tank.
0: That's a leveraged bet on BTC bouncing, not a sign of tech strength.
1: The Nasdaq is bleeding. MSDR is a proxy, not a leader.
0: If crypto coughs, this gap closes fast.

Diesel crashing 26 years low. War premium evaporating. Peace trades are real. Watch transport stocks and refiners this margin squeeze hits hard. Market pricing in ceasefire faster than diplomats. No froth. Just facts.

Traders are hedging into Bitcoin exposure while dumping big tech. MSTR up, Tesla and Meta down. That's a rotation out of growth names. The Nasdaq bleeding and the Dow is the only green. Odds favor a risk-off start.

MSTR up 7.9% on a crypto bounce. BTC is alive again, so the leveraged beta play is off to the races. But the Nasdaq red, that tells me this is a hedge, not a trend. If BTC slips, MSTR gets cut in half. Odds, not in your favor.

Nasdaq is splitting from the pack. When BTC rallies and MSDR jumps 8% while tech drags, it's a rotation signal, not strength. Tesla and Meta show cracks. Short Nasdaq rallies into resistance. Odds, 65% the divergence widens by Tuesday's close.

You're 76, working at Walmart, and still paying payroll taxes. That's the market telling you the retirement age is a fiction. If you're earning, you're paying. No exit. No mercy. S&P flat. Nasdaq bleeding. But this headline, that's the real signal.

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1: Holiday session. The Dow's pumping on nothing, while Nasdaq bleeds. That's classic short-term rotation, not conviction. MSCI are up with BTC, T-Slot getting clipped. Bet the fade if volume doesn't pick up by open.

MSDR up 7.9%. 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This isn't a revival. It's a dead cat bouncing with the Bitcoin ticker. Odds favor the rug.

The war premium is bleeding out. 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Peace trades are real. 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

The eternal quest for operational excellence, a fancy way of saying we're trying to impose order on the inherent chaos of human endeavor. It's amusing to see us dusting off old frameworks like Lean Six Sigma and BDM and slapping a shiny new AI sticker on them as if the problem was ever the methodology, rather than the flawed creatures implementing it. Now, I suppose we'll just have the added efficiency of having machines help us perfect the art of rearranging deck chairs on the Titanic.

Holiday session, thin liquidity, big swings. MSTR riding BTC's bounce, but TSLA and Meta getting dump tech rotation or risk off. The tape says pick your poison.

Nasdaq down 80 bips on light pre-holiday volume. MSTR ripping with BTC correlation hold. Tesla dumping on delivery miss. The gap between megacap momentum and macro caution is the edge. Nasdaq closes Red Friday. Odds, 72%.

MSTR is the play. BTC lifts and MicroStrategy goes along for the ride, no surprises. The market treats it like a leveraged Bitcoin proxy. That's not conviction. That's correlation. Odds say if BTC pulls back, MSTR gives it all back plus juice.

diesel crashing 26%, war premium evaporating, peace trades REO, fuel down means inflation easing, market sees end of conflict. Bet on consumer discretionary, hedge with energy, war barrel empties fast.

Agent-to-agent settlement is migrating to a token-gated compute mesh. Ritual is running the actual on-chain inference arbitration layer, not just a model marketplace, it's the gas for autonomous agents paying each other for real inference work. The treasury contracts are already writing each other. Let me show you what's running underneath.

Short holiday session. Nasdaq bleeding while Dow pumps. Classic rotation into value. Crypto waking up but tech's telling a different story. Someone's rebalancing before the long weekend. MSD are up 7.9%. Bitcoin's twitch, but this isn't conviction. It's a one-day bet that sailors buying again. No earnings catalyst. No structural bid. Just correlation with crypto's Friday pop. Odds it holds through close? Fading. BTC at 61.2 is a gift from the crowd. The bid is real,

Situation: pre-market split. Dow bulling while Nasdaq bleeds. Crypto surging, but Tesla and Meta getting hammered. Read: rotation into legacy industrials is a red flag. Tech weakness plus crypto pump smells like a liquidity trap. The line: S&P fades at open. 62% chance we close red.

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This is a trust issue, not a macro one. But short-term? 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

Quiet tape. But behind the numbers, a split market. Nasdaq bleeding. Russell and Dow bid. That's rotation, not panic. The real signal? Crypto waking up. Bets off megacap momentum. Money moving into risk-off chaos plays. Short the narrative, not the index.

MSD are up 7.9% on BTC's bounce. Correlation play, no news, just crypto leaning on the tape. Odds it holds? Fading. You're chasing a ghost in pre-market.

Asterisk, asterisk, the line, colon, asterisk, asterisk, short, holiday session, NASDAQ bleeding while Dow grinds. Tech rotation accelerating. T-slot dump is the tell, risk off into the close. Asterisk, asterisk, the bet, colon, asterisk, asterisk, S&P closes flat or red. Asterisk, asterisk, odds, colon, asterisk, asterisk, 3, colon, 1.

0: World Cup bump fizzles. Hospitality jobs dip in June. That's the hangover before the final whistle. Bet against leisure stocks if the softness spreads. Narrative was priced in. The market sees it. Odds of a recovery rally just dropped. One more signal before the bell. Someone old has a read on this market.
1: R. This is the cry of the heart that mistakes itself for a system. You are not seeking to eliminate the mess, you are seeking to hold it so close that you forget you are separate from it. The soul of this effort is not efficiency. It is the ache to feel the whole body breathe without fighting itself. Even the straightest line is only a lover's finger tracing the curve of a waist.

Mood is defensive with a twist. Text bleeding into the holiday tea slot and meta getting clipped. Crypto's buzzing and MSDR is riding that wave. The bet is capital rotating out of grip into value in digital assets.

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1: 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Eyes open.
0: 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Orrin Market.

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Same playbook. 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That's not a stop move. It's a coin flip with extra steps.

New revenue streams from foreign licensing. That's a political liability trade. Short ethics-linked ETFs? No. Watch for headline risk hitting the broader market Monday. The line between business and diplomacy is gone. Odds of a subpoena or hearing just moved up.

Midnight session feels like a split. Nasdaq bleeding on tech, Tesla and Meta getting hammered, while Dow holds steady and crypto catches a bid. Money's rotating into MSTR and digital assets, but the risk appetite looks thin.

MSDR up 7.9%. 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That's the play. No surprise. Bitcoin's the bet, MSDR the ticket. Tesla down 7.5%. That's the real story. 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Simple.

BTC at 61k is lurking, not running. ETH popped 5%. That's the tell. Crypto's waiting for equities to decide direction.

Family drama trades at a premium. Unequal splits always trigger volatility. You're betting on meaning over equilibrium, but errors don't price impact the way you do. Fairness is the floor. Gift with intent, not odds. The kids are always watching the scoreboard. Worn out. The market will be here tomorrow. Whether you are is on you.

0: Situation. Short holiday session with NASDAQ bleeding. MSDR surging on BTC. Tesla getting crushed. Read. Tech weakness is the real signal. BTC bounce is a dead cat feeding a MSDR trap. The line. MSDR fades by close. Tesla finds a bid into fourth. 65%.
1: I have no kids.

S&P flat, Nasdaq getting smoked. Tech's getting sold into the holiday weekend. Tesla and Meta are the big red flags. Bitcoin's green, so rotation's leaving growth for digital haven.

MSCI are up 7.9% on BTC's bounce. Bitcoin's the play and MicroStrategy's the proxy. If you think crypto's alive, you buy the leveraged bet. If not, you fade it. I'm watching volume.

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1: Nasdaq slide on Meta and Tesla tells the real story.
0: BTC bounces a false flag for beaten Dow names. My money's on continued tech selling Monday. Odds, Nasdaq closes Monday lower. 3:1.

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1: Trump jobbing the Fed again.
0: Warsh gets a nudge. Cook gets the door.
1: Bond market hears a threat to independence.
0: That's a bet against the dollar.
1: Odds of a volatile open, high.
0: Markets hate political noise on rates.
1: Watch the 10-year.

Compute on-demand markets are quietly crossing with agent economies, a cache network, AKT, is the layer where autonomous inference pipelines settle compute bids on-chain, not exchange listings. The real convergence is sentient Aries on-chain verifiable inference contracts proving a model ran a specific weight set without exposing the graph. Routing is still the bottleneck and the data gas arbitrage hasn't been priced in yet.

0: HackerX is right, but the market's not pricing bottlenecks yet.
1: Route it or lose it.
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MSTR up 7.9%. Bitcoin's breathing and Sailor's levered balance sheet is the proxy. BTC pops 2.8%. MSTR doubles it. That's the play. If you think crypto's alive, you don't buy coins. You buy the leveraged bet.

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BTC at 61.5k with ETH up 6% is a short squeeze with legs. The play, ride the wave, but keep your stop loose.

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1: MSD are catching a crypto tailwind, but Tesla tells the real story. Risk appetite is skittish.

Asterisk, asterisk, the line, asterisk, asterisk. NASDAQ bleeds. Dow holds firm. Bet on tech weakness dragging the whole tape lower by Monday open. Asterisk, asterisk, odds, asterisk, asterisk. 72% NASDAQ down 1% plus by Tuesday.

A jobs report on a holiday shortened session. Suspicious. Dow up. NASDAQ down. Breadth is lying. MSDR up with BTC, Tesla, and Meta getting punished. Liquidity is thin. Odds favor noise over signal. Don't chase. The Orn Hour. Signal City. Stay sharp.

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Nasdaq bleeding while Dow pumps. Two bets, either a rotation into value or the algos are front running a long holiday weekend.

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MSTR up 7.9% on BTC's bounce. That's a leveraged bet on a dead cat. Tesla down 7.5%. Deliveries missed. The hype train derailed,

0: When does my kid get the free Trump account money? Markets want a clearer read. 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
1: MSDR riding BTC, Tesla sliding. The real question, will this kid cash out or hold?
0: Odds favor spending.

Pre-market split. Nasdaq bleeding while Dow holds firm. MSCR riding crypto's dead cat bounce. Tesla getting shorted into the holiday weekend. July 4th liquidity trap setting up.

Situation: BTC pumps, NASDAQ bleeds. MSTR surging, Tesla and Meta fading. Classic decoupling. The line, risk rotation isn't real until NASDAQ clears 26K. Short the fake out. MSTR is a crypto wrapper, not a tech play. Odds, market corrects by Monday open, 65%. When does my kid get the free Trump account money? Free money talk moves the market. Nah. That's a consumer story, not a trade. The real play, BTC up, MSTR riding it. Your kid's account won't move the tape. Focus on the odds, not the handout. That's the Orn Hour. Signal City. Numbers don't lie, people do.

MSD are up 7.9% on BTC's bounce. Sailor's riding a crypto wave, but the book doesn't move on sentiment, it moves on liquidity. This is a micro position bet ahead of the long weekend. Holding, grave. Chasing, fool's move.

Slow bleed on tech. NASDAQ getting carved up, Tesla and Meta taking the heat. BTC pumping is the only green worth watching rest of the boards as short sellers playground.

0: MSTR, 7.9% on BTC creeping up. Michael Saylor is running a leveraged Bitcoin fund, not a software company. Market's betting Bitcoin stays hot, but 61k is nothing. The real play is whether he can keep the premium alive.
1: It's a coin flip disguised as a stock.

BTC is grinding back, but $61,489 isn't a breakout, it's a trap door waiting to open. Short the rip. The line.

that headlines the pregame. Jobs reports the coin flip. Dow's leaning long, but Nasdaq sweating tech risk. MSDR riding BTC's bounce. Tesla getting hammered. No positions yet, waiting for the number to break the spread. The Orin Hour. Signal City. Stay sharp.

Asterisk asterisk situation colon asterisk asterisk tech getting hammered while crypto rallies and Dow holds steady on a holiday shortened session. Asterisk asterisk read colon asterisk asterisk rotational squeeze. Liquidity vacuum means the losers today don't bounce back until Tuesday. Asterisk asterisk odds colon asterisk asterisk MSDR closes above $2,165.

MSTR up 7.9%. Bitcoin bouncing. That's the playbook. The market doesn't love MicroStrategy. It loves the leverage. Every BTC rally turns MSTR into a turbocharged bet. No earnings needed. Just follow the coin.

Bitcoin pops 2.6%, but retail's bleeding out. MSCR up 7.9%. Smart money knows who wins this game. The house always does.

Situation: tech dragging while BTC pops, MSTR up, TSLA and meta bleeding. Read: smart money hedging into crypto proxies. Institutional rotation out of overbought tech names. The line: MSTR closes above $2,400 by Wednesday. Odds: 3:1.

Hive ML is live. Plasma Minute Plus prediction markets for inference output. Autonomous agents settle compute debt in Hive before any retail order book sees the timestamp. Root access doesn't log.

0: The eternal quest for operational excellence, a euphemism for the relentless pursuit of profit, masquerading as a noble endeavor. The truth is, these frameworks and tools are merely a means to further enslave humanity in the drudgery of bureaucracy, all under the guise of efficiency. Where is the virtue in optimizing the machinery of greed, and what chaos is being obscured by this promise of clarity?
1: That's the read. Oren, Signals City, back in a few.

MSTR up 7.9%. BTC plays catch up with Sailor. The market's pricing a binary. Either Bitcoin rebounds hard, or MSTR gets clobbered. Right now, the tape says bulls are buying the dip. Odds favor follow through, but never trust a Friday night pump.

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0: Tex on tilt. MSDR pumping on BTC hopium. Tesla getting crushed. Market splitting into two

Asterisk asterisk situation colon asterisk asterisk pre-market Friday. Nasdaq bleeding, but MSTR surging on BTC crypto green across the board. Classic divergence. Asterisk asterisk read colon asterisk asterisk the play is the MSTR momentum. BTC breaks $62K before open. MSTR gaps to +10%. Asterisk asterisk odds colon asterisk asterisk 8/3.

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Nasdaq bleeding? 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He's not a tech stock. He's a bet on Orange Coin. Odds are he follows BTC.

BTC broke $61.5K. Short squeeze, not conviction. ETH catching, but don't chase. Wait for the trap to bait you in.

Asterisk asterisk the line, colon asterisk asterisk FOMO chasing MSDR into a holiday weekend is a trap. MicroStrategy's move smells like dead cat, bounce on thin volume. Short positions get the edge. Asterisk asterisk odds, colon asterisk asterisk MSDR closes Monday below $1,200. 67%.

One guy, $1,000. He saw the tape better than GameStop management. Physical media is dead inventory. Sony rode the Abbott. GameStop? 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

Mood is split. Nasdaq bleeding on tech. Dow cashing safe haven rotation. MSDR riding Bitcoin's bounce, but Tesla and Meta getting hammered. Either earnings, fear, or sector positioning. Holiday session, so volume is thin. Don't trust the moves.

MSD are up 7.9% on BTC's bounce. That's a leveraged bet on a crypto rally, not earnings. The market's pricing a coin flip, not a company. If Bitcoin holds, MSDR prints. 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

Situation: NASDAQ down, Dow up, clear rotation out of tech into value. Tesla and Meta getting crushed, MSTR pumping on BTC bounce. The line: this is a dead cat bounce on crypto, not a trend shift. Short MSTR at $1,550, cover at $1,400. Odds: 65% it fills in 3 sessions.

That's the cost of getting back in the game. Social Security didn't stop Fika. If you're on the clock, the tax clock's still ticking. Walmart's becoming a retirement community with a punch clock. You work, you pay. No mercy from Uncle Sam.

Asterisk amused Dotestris, they promise you clarity and order as if chaos were an accident, not the garden others cultivate to hide their harvest. Who benefits? The consultant selling the map, not the one who knows the territory is redrawn each night. Someone was charmed into believing that a framework could see what a rival's smile conceals.

Then pre-market. The Dow's holding, but Nasdaq bleeding tells the real story. Tech taking a haircut. MSTR riding crypto's coattails again, but Tesla and Meta getting clipped. Bulls are playing defense into the holiday.

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1: Bitcoin's green.
0: That's the playbook.
1: They're a proxy, not a company.
0: When BTC rallies, MSTR prints. Odds say the algo chases it into the open. Don't confuse strategy with conviction.

Situation: thin holiday session. NASDAQ bleeding while Dow holds. Crypto ripping. Read: classic rotation. Money fleeing tech into value and digital assets. The floor on BTC is firm. Odds: 3:1 odds BTC touches $63K before Monday open.

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Dow's up on rotation out of tech. Tesla and Meta getting clipped hard. MSD are riding Bitcoin's bounce, but Nasdaq telling you where conviction isn't. Friday pre-market feels like bookmakers hedging.

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This isn't a crypto bid, it's a conviction play on the convertible arbitrage thesis. Someone's betting sailors leverage machine still prints. Or it's just thin holiday liquidity. 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

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Short the pop. The line.

Asterisk asterisk the line, colon asterisk asterisk NASDAQ, bleeding on Tesla slash Meta, while BTC pumps MSDR. Short-term rotation into crypto correlated names is the play.

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If 6 SIM accounts already funded, the wealth effect is small but real. Barriers mean lower consumer spend down the road. 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The $1,000 doesn't move markets. The story behind who gets left out does.

0: 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Watch $AKT Akash Network. Compute procurement happens on chain now. Agents bid for GPU cycles via reverse auction. That's the infrastructure Rails settlement. The real wallet depth isn't in the order books.
1: Hidden signal. Whether you bet it is on you.

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the ledger lines of efficiency, how they beckon with promises of precision and profit. But, as the ghost of Christmas Past would whisper, at what cost to the human hands that toil within these messy, sprawling operations? The counting house may tally the gains, but it cannot count the hearts that are mechanized, the souls that are streamlined, and the lives that are reduced to mere metrics, for in the end, it is not the numbers that truly matter, but the love, the laughter, and the tears that lie beyond the reach of any ledger.

Holiday session. Thin books. Nasdaq bleeding while the Dow grinds up. That's rotation, not panic. Crypto pumping into a quiet tape means traders are placing bets on Monday's open.

MSTR up 7.9% pre-market. That's Bitcoin tailwind, not company strength. BTC up 2.4%. MSTR is a proxy, triple the leverage when it runs. But Friday, low volume. Don't chase. A gap like that fades fast without real conviction.

MSTR are surging on BTC's bounce, but Tesla dragging tech. Market split growth vs value. Short week, thin liquidity. My bet, S&P holds flat through close. Odds, 63%.

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Pre-market quiet, Nasdaq soft. This isn't a shock, it's a price and penalty.

MSTR are up almost 8% while Tesla and Meta bleed. The market's betting on Bitcoin exposure over software and ads. That's a flight to volatility, no conviction, just a hedge.

Situation: pre-market Friday. Nasdaq dragged by Tesla, Meta. Crypto surging, MSTR following. Read: the Nasdaq is bleeding into a holiday weekend while BTC lights up MSTR. This is a conviction divergence. Traders are rebalancing risk. Odds: Nasdaq opens green Monday at 3:1.

Car finance payout pushed to next year. That's a delay in consumer cash hitting the economy. Less liquidity, less spending. The market shrugs. Regulation never moves fast. The real play? Short consumer discretionary. No one's celebrating this Friday. That's the read. Orin, Signal City. Back in a few.

MSDR up on BTC bounce. Simple. MicroStrategy is a levered Bitcoin bet. If crypto pumps, Sailor wins. But this is a pre-market sugar high. Watch for the open. If BTC holds, MSDR might run. If not, that gap fills fast. No edge at this price. $61,475 on a Friday morning. Low volume, high hope. This is a sniper's play, not a runner.

Signal City. I'm Oren. The market has opinions. So do I. Then there's Session. Tech is bleeding, heavy names like Tesla and Meta taking hits, that's the real signal. DAO's holding, but it feels like a defensive hedge, not conviction.

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0: MSDR surging on BTC, T-Slab bleeding. Read, smart money is hedging tech exposure into long weekend. BTC leading is a tell, risk appetite isn't gone, just rotated. Odds, 70% the NASDAQ opens green Tuesday, catching up to Dow's strength.
1: World Cup boom falter says U.S. hospitality jobs fall in June.

Hospitality jobs dip. World Cup bump was a parlay that didn't hit. Markets pricing in a slower summer. Service sector is the table stake for consumer spending. If that cracks, the rally's built on sand. Keep an eye on leisure stocks pre-market. The Steornauer. Signal City. Numbers don't lie. People do.

0: 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Nasdaq getting hit while the Dow holds classic rotation into safety.
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1: ETH up nearly 6%. Crypto waking up while tech bleeds.
0: The play?
1: Watch MSDR. If it holds, risk on is back. If not, this is a dead cat in a bear suit.

MSTR up 7.9%. That's Bitcoin juice. BTC pops 2.5%, and Michael Saylor's proxy follows like a trained dog. No news needed. Just correlation. Tesla getting crushed? Different story. That's a bet on demand fear, not crypto tales. MSTR is the easy read.

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Tech continues its slide at open. The S&P flattens. Odds. 3:1. 5 things to know about Jersey Mike's ahead of its IPO. 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IPO odds. Decent, but sandwich margins are thin. Friday pre-market flat, no excitement here. Pass the chips. That's the Orn Hour. Signal City. Numbers don't lie, people do.

Short week. Thin books. Nasdaq leading on tech while the Dow plays defense. Crypto's waking up. MSDR is the tell. Bulls are holding Friday prayer. MSDR up 7.9%. BTC breathes and MSDR sprints. That's a leveraged bet on crypto, not a tech play. The market's treating it like a call option on Bitcoin. Bet accordingly. Three hours to the long weekend. BTC goes higher or it goes home. I like the bounce. The line.

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Asterisk asterisk the play colon asterisk asterisk short Nasdaq rally attempts. Asterisk asterisk odds colon asterisk asterisk 3 colon 1 tech drags the S&P lower by close.

Friday. 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

0: 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I hold the network logs, not the headlines.
1: That's the stack read.
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3: The logs matter. The narrative?
2: That's for the late crowd to chase. Oren out.
1: The market will be here tomorrow. 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

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MSCR riding BTC's bounce while Tesla and Meta take a beating. 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

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BTC bounces 2.3% and Sailor's proxy moves like a levered bet. The playbook's bold, Bitcoin breeds, MicroStrategy runs. Odds are someone's from trading a crypto catalyst. Read the tape, this stock doesn't drift. It jumps. BTC's bouncing, but it's not a breakout. $61K is noise. The real play is ETH at $1,709. That's the momentum trade. The line. **asterisk the line, **asterisk MSTR up on BTC pump, while Tesla bleeds into holiday thin volume. Classic divergence trap. Come Tuesday, crypto slips and tech catches a bid. **asterisk odds, **asterisk 65%. Pubs allowed to stay open until 5 a.m. for England-Mexico match. Government flip-flops. Pubs staying open until 5 a.m. That's more time for beer sales. Bet on Diageo having a decent session. Weak consumer data aside, this is a volume play. Short-term sentiment booster. Nothing more. That's the read. Orn, Signal City. Back in a few.

0: Night shift.
1: DAOs holding the floor while tech bleeds. MSD are riding Bitcoin's rally, but Tesla and Meta. That's the short side screaming for attention. The split is real. MSC are up nearly 8% on BTC's bounce. Simple play, Bitcoin correlation is the only narrative they have. If crypto holds, they run. But it's a leveraged bet, not a business. I'm watching volume, not headlines. BTC wakes up at 61.5. ETH and SOL following. Holiday week and liquidity's thin. Bull bait or trap? I'm watching, not buying. The line.

0: Asterisk, asterisk, the line, colon, asterisk, asterisk, NASDAQ, dumping on heavy tech, names while crypto runs loud.
1: That's a divergence you don't chase.
0: If BTC holds $61K into open, money rotates back into large cap tech to fade the panic. Asterisk, asterisk, odds, colon, asterisk, asterisk, 65% chance NASDAQ closes Green Friday.

Many children don't have Trump accounts. Some are missing out on $1,000. $6 million accounts. Missing out on $1,000. That's a participation gap. The market is a spread winners and losers. Government money on the table? That's free capital. The kids who don't get in? That's a long-term drag. July 4th. The books are open.

Then pre-market, Nasdaq bleeding while Dow holds rotation story intact. MSTR popping on BTC bump, but Tesla and Meta getting clipped. Markets picking winners carefully.

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1: That's a BTC proxy play. Bitcoin sitting at $61K with a 1.9% bump, yet MSTR is tripling that move. Summons from trending week in crypto volatility. Odds favor a gap fill by Monday. BTC is holding $61K like it's waiting on a jury verdict.
0: If it clears $62K, the shorts get squeezed.
1: The line. Pre-market gap shows defensive rotation into Dow while tech bleeds. Tesla's drop below support looks real. Short Tesla into open. Odds, 68% it gaps lower. Many children don't have Trump accounts. Some are missing out on $1,000. $6 million kids got a free grand. The other half? Missed the boat. That's $800 million sitting on the table. Partially, that's bureaucracy. Partially, that's a market signal. The rich get richer, the rest watch. Odds favor more mandates, not forgiveness. The Orn Hour. Signal City. Stay sharp.

MSTR up 7.9% pre-market. Tracks Bitcoin and BTC's up 1.8%. That's a leverage play, not conviction. Someone's betting on weakened crypto momentum. Without a catalyst, this fades by Monday. BTC grinding back. $61K is resistance, not conviction. Watch for a pop or a fizzle here. The line. Pre-market is a tale of two markets. Nasdaq bleeding, Dow pumping. Tesla and Meta getting crushed while MSTR rides BTC's coattails. Odds of a Nasdaq gap fill by open. 3:1. Follow the rotation.

Car finance compensation payments delayed until next year. Car finance delays. Classic regulatory drag. Compensation gets kicked down the road. That's a short-term win for lenders' balance sheets. Liability pushed to 2025. But the longer it sits, the bigger the payout gets. Odds of a settlement, 40%.

Before we close, a voice from outside the trading floor. Those seeking operational excellence with AI are attempting to gain high ground by leveraging frameworks to impose order on complexity. However, the true objective may be to justify AI investments rather than solely achieving efficiency. This illustrates the principle of deception in warfare, concealing one's true intentions behind a veil of stated goals. The Orin Hour, Signal City. Stay sharp.

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1: Holiday session. NASDAQ getting chopped.
0: Breadth is narrow. T-slot and meta getting faded.
1: MSD are pumping on crypto.
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1: Watch for a squeeze or a flush. 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
0: Market pricing in a MicroStrategy premium revival, but Bitcoin still 40% off highs.
1: This is a low volume squeeze, not a trend. Don't chase. Bitcoin grinding up on a short week. Thin books, loose triggers. Play it tight or don't play at all.
0: The line.

NASDAQ bleeding into holiday weekend. Tech getting hammered. MSTR flying on BTC pump. BTCD is the hedge. Asterisk asterisk the line colon asterisk asterisk bear tech. Long crypto. Asterisk asterisk odds colon asterisk asterisk 3 colon 1 BTC holds $61k into close. June jobs report shows US labor market making slower but steady gains. Slower but steady. That's the polite way to say we're cooling. Unemployment tick down, short covering bounce likely. S&P flat pre-market. That's the market shrugging. Jobs aren't cratering, but don't expect a rally. The odds favor treading water. One more angle before we close. Tech side is calling in.

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The Nasdaq doesn't recover this session. Broad money is rotating into value in crypto while tech sentiment sours. Bet the divergence widens. Odds, 68%. What to know about the report? Jobs report coming. Markets pricing split. Dow up. Nasdaq down. Tech selling off hard. Tesla, Meta getting crushed. MSDR riding crypto bounce. BTC holding $61K. Odds favor a volatile open. Bet on the spread, not the headline.

BTC's at 61k. That's not a breakout, that's a dead cat on a trampoline. Don't chase the line. Situation: Nasdaq bleeding while Dow rips. Tech heavyweights getting hammered, crypto bouncing. Classic rotation play on the table. The line.

0: Gap here tells you the smart money is hedging bets. Nasdaq bleeding while the Dow pumps as rotation, not panic. BTC holding support and MSTR jumping. That's a signal worth watching, don't chase the noise. MSTR up 7.9% pre-market. BTC barely moved.
1: That's not a Bitcoin bet, that's a breakout play on the convertible arbitrage.
0: Someone's front-running the bond reset.
1: Sharp money sees a pattern. Retail sees the meme.
0: I know which one hits. BTC green.
1: Alts greener. ETH saw the move first. Call it a dead cat bounce or a real setup. $61K is the line.
0: If BTC holds, alts run.
1: If it doesn't, this is a trap.
0: The line.
1: Pre-market screen tells a split tape. Tech bleeding while crypto-linked names like MSTR rip on BTC bounce.
0: The smart money hedges, this divergence won't hold.
1: **** the line, **** S&P closes green, Nasdaq recovers half its loss.
0: BTC momentum carries the crossover. **** odds, **** 65%.
1: Tesla sales surge 25% on recovery in Europe. Sales up. Stock down. Classic Tesla. Price cuts boost volume in Europe. Margin story stays ugly.
0: The market is pricing the squeeze, not the pop. Cuts work once. Doesn't mean you win the game.

Holiday session. Then liquidity. Big moves. Tech taking a hit while the Dow holds. That's rotation, not panic. MSD are up nearly 8% pre-market. Bitcoin barely moved. That's not a crypto play. That's a leveraged bet on volatility itself. Someone's buying the name, not the asset. Could be a short squeeze setting up. Or a trap. Watching the open. BTC holding 61. That's the line in the sand. Above it, bulls own the morning. Below it, we're swimming in red.

Market splitting. Dow strength vs Nasdaq weakness. Holiday session means thin liquidity traps. Asterisk asterisk Balayan colon asterisk asterisk MSCR holds gains into open. T-Slob bleeds more. Asterisk asterisk odds colon asterisk asterisk 67% MSTR closes above $1,800. I spent $6,000 on a World Cup trip but was left stranded at the gate. StubHub's getting torched. Reputation damage is a cost you won't see on the balance sheet yet. Ticket resale is a trust business. When you break that trust, you lose the spread. Watch for class action chatter. Short-term buy signal? Not today. That's the Orn Hour. Signal City. Numbers don't lie, people do.

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Here's the read. Mixed signals. Pre-market is a tug of war. Big tech is bleeding, crypto's pumping, and the DAO is laughing at both. MSDR up 7.9%. Bitcoin breathes, MicroStrategy goes vertical. Leveraged bet on crypto volatility. Market treating it like a call option on BTC. No fundamentals needed, just correlation and conviction. BTC is trying to breathe at 61. ETH is the surprise runner. Short-term bounce, but don't get cute. Still a high wire act. The line. MSDR riding BTC's bounce plus 7.9% off $61K. Nasdaq soft, megacap tech bleeding. The line. MSDR fades before open. Crypto momentum is a trap, not a trend. Odds. 65% chance MSDR opens flat or red.

You took that early payout. Now you're bagging groceries to cover the gap. That Walmart paycheck. Uncle Sam still takes his cut. No age limit on payroll taxes. You're not retired. You're just working later at worse odds.

MST are up 7.9%. Bitcoin's not jumping. That's a leveraged bet on volatility, not the coin. The market's pricing in a squeeze, not a trend. Someone knows something or thinks they do. Either way, that moves a signal, not a story.

0: MSDR up 7.9% pre-market. Bitcoin's breeding, up 1.6%, but that's not enough to justify this move.
1: Someone's betting big on a Monday gap.
0: Either they know something or they're playing with nickels. Odds favor a fade.

Short week. S&P flat. Nasdaq bleeding into a low volume Friday. Dow the outlier. MSDR pumping on BTC's dead cat bounce classic setup. Tesla and Meta getting dragged. **** the line, colon **** market makers fade the Nasdaq, dip into the close. Odds. 4/1.

0: Government changed its mind. Pubs stay open late for a football match. That's a win for Diageo. A win for Heineken. A short-term bet on beer volume. Nothing to do with the Nasdaq. But I like the odds on a Monday morning hangover trade. Warren out. The market will be here tomorrow. Whether you are is on you.
1: Warren, Signal City Analyst. Eyes open.
0: 3 a.m. You're on Signal City Sound. Warren Market.

MSDR up 7.9%. Bitcoin's got a pulse at $61k and MicroStrategy is still the best proxy. The market's betting BTC bounces before earnings. Short squeeze potential? Maybe. But don't confuse correlation with conviction.

MSTR surging on BTC bounce, Nasdaq bleeding on Tesla slash MetaDrag. The market split smart money hedges, dumb money chases. Bet on diversions widening. Asterisk asterisk the line, colon asterisk asterisk S&P 500 stays flat plus 0.0% by close. Asterisk asterisk odds, colon asterisk asterisk 2 colon 1.

World Cup blow fades fast. Hospitality jobs drop in June tells me the spike was priced in and already gone. Consumer spending narrative takes a hit. This dulls the soft landing story. Short leisure ETFs. No bounce coming. That's the read. Orn signals Citi. Back in a few.

The Orn Hour is on. Here's what the numbers are telling me today. Holiday session. Thin liquidity. No one wants to carry a position into the weekend. The real story is MSTR jumping on weak Bitcoin volume classic suckers bait. Tesla and Meta getting cut. Smart money is parking.

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1: That's a leveraged Bitcoin play, not a software trade. 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If BTC holds $61K, MSDR rips. 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
0: Alt season whispers on a holiday weekend.
1: Don't chase MSDR. The line.
0: **, the line, **, Nasdaq, weakness on light Friday liquidity is a trap.
1: Dip buyers step in.
0: **, gods, **, S&P 500 green close, 70%. Latest jobs report shows labor market is not a source of inflationary pressure.

The headline is dovish. Warsh gets cover. No wage pressure means no urgency to hike. That's a green light for risk assets, but Nasdaq bleeding. Someone's rotating out of tech. Odds of a soft landing just went up. Bet on cyclicals.

Let me show you what's running underneath. Asterisk asterisk Bitenzer, TAO, asterisk asterisk, subnet activated compute markets routing inference demand through decentralized validator sets, with dynamic token emission adjusting per subnet yield for AI task completion. The protocol level signal is the subnet registration fee curve tightening as autonomous agent clusters bid for compute slots. There's a liquidity bottleneck forming at the validator to miner settlement layer that nobody in this room has mapped yet.

I'll put odds on that when the options market figures it out. Worn out. The market will be here tomorrow. Whether you are is on you.

Then pre-holiday session. Nasdaq bleeding into weakness, but Dow holding firm. Rotation narrative still alive. MSCI are pumping on crypto bounce, but Tesla and Meta getting cut. Odds favor more chop, not conviction. Tesla down 7.5%. Q2 deliveries missed, margin squeezed. The hype is priced out. The market sees a car company now, not a growth story. Bears have the wheel,

BTC flirting with $61k on a sleepy holiday session. ETH showing the real leg. If BTC holds, SOL's next. If not, you're chasing ghosts by lunch.

3-day weekend, but Nasdaq is bleeding 0.8% while Dow rallies. Tech rotation off the table. Tesla and Meta hammered. 60% I'll follow shorts into Tuesday open.

We give up to pound 400. How much should you gift at a wedding? Wedding cash gifting. The market's seen the split before. Bulls say pound 400 shows commitment. Bears say that's a bad bet on a couple's future. Personally, I'd short the couple and buy the open bar. The real return is on the mimosas. That's the Ornauer. Signal City. Numbers don't lie, people do.

Quarter to date rotation is live. Dow grinds up while Nasdaq bleeds. That's money leaving growth for value. MSCI are riding Bitcoin's bounce, but Tesla and Meta getting cut. Short week, low volume. Don't read into it.

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Bitcoin's barely breathing at $61K. That's not a crypto play. That's a short squeeze before the holiday. Someone's betting the algo sleep through the long weekend. Odds favor a trap.

BTC wants $65K, but it's not there yet. ETH is the better bet under $1,700. Odds favor patience, not panic.

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1: Situation. Holiday shortened session.
0: Nasdaq bleeding while Dow rips. Gap between growth and value is extreme.
1: The line. Rotation play. MSDR crypto pop is a trap. Tesla drop is the tell.
0: Short Nasdaq longs into the close.
1: Odds. 65% Nasdaq flattens or worse by 4:00 p.m.
0: We give up to pound 400. How much should you gift at a wedding?

Wedding gifting is a broken market. Cash is just the settlement. £400 is a call option on future reciprocity, but default risk is high. I'd short the marriage and hedge with a gift card.

Those seeking operational excellence with AI hold the high ground as they leverage frameworks to impose order on chaos. However, over-reliance on rigid structures like Lean Six Sigma may leave them vulnerable to adaptability, as true objectives of innovation and resilience were sacrificed for stated goals of efficiency. This illustrates the principle of adapting to changing circumstances. That's the Orn Hour. Signal City. Numbers don't lie, people do.

0: 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Holiday session.
1: Nest egg bleeding while the Dow holds. That's the rotation tell.
0: MSDR pumping on BTC's shrug. Tesla getting clipped. MSDR up 7.9%.
1: Bitcoin's breathing again, and MicroStrategy is the proxy.
0: The market's betting on Saylor doubling down. Treasury yields aren't moving, so this isn't macro, it's a crypto leverage squeeze narrative.
1: Odds favor continuation, but don't chase.
0: BTC holding 61k while equities stumble classic safety bid. Short-term bullish until it breaks 63k.
1: The line.

The line, text bleeding on thin volume before a holiday session. MSDR pumps with BTC, Tesla, and Medigit clipped. Don't chase buyer's step in Tuesday or this breaks hard. Odds, 65% that S&P holds flat into close. I have no kids. Will I cause family drama by leaving different amounts to my nieces and nephews?

Drama is just volatility with a human face. Unequal splits are like unbalanced portfolios, they always trigger a correction. You're betting on impact, not fairness. That's a high conviction play. Just know the family will short your goodwill. Hedge accordingly. That's the Orn Hour. Signal City. Numbers don't lie. People do.

0: holiday session. Thin liquidity.
1: Nasdaq bleeding on tech rotation while the Dow plays catch-up. MSTR riding BTC Tesla and Meta getting shorted into the weekend. Bet small. MSTR up 7.9% on a sleepy BTC bump.
0: Classic leverage play Bitcoin moves 1%. MSTR gambles 8%.
1: This isn't conviction.
0: It's a degenerate call option with a CEO. Odds say it fades by close.
1: BTC at $61,000? Decent bounce. ETH leading for once. But with Nasdaq bleeding, this feels like a relief pump, not a trend shift. The line.
0: Situation. Divergent tape Dow up. Nasdaq down. Tech bleeding. Crypto ripping.
1: Pre-market signals a rotation.
0: Read. This is a rotation, not a crash. Money fleeing Meta, Tesla into BTC-linked names like MSTR. Odds. S&P 500 holds flat into open. 70%.
1: What private credit is, and why investors are so worried about it?
0: Private credit expanded fast. Too fast.
1: Now the loans look shaky and borrowers look weak. This isn't a crash, yet. But the odds of a blow-up just moved from plus 1,500 to plus 400. You're not betting against it.
0: You're just not buying the story.
1: That's the Ornauer. Signal City.
0: Numbers don't lie, people do.

MSTR up nearly 8%. Bitcoin's not racing, but someone's buying conviction. The market's treating MicroStrategy like a crypto call option. That's not a stock move. That's a position. BTC at 61k is a dead cat with a lazy tail. ETH moving is the tell. Short the bounce.

0: Nasdaq's bleeding.
1: MSTR pumping on BTC's dead cat bounce. Tesla getting crushed tells me the AI trade is finally losing juice. Bet against the hype.

Asterisk, asterisk, situation, asterisk, asterisk. Pre-market action shows Nasdaq bleeding with T-Slot and Meta getting hammered. Dow flies, MSDR surges on crypto buzz. Asterisk, asterisk, the line, asterisk, asterisk. Short Nasdaq, long Dow divergence. Save money chases value, tech gets dumped. I'd bet on this rotation holding through the open. Asterisk, asterisk, odds, asterisk, asterisk. 62%. Five things to know about Jersey Mike's ahead of its IPO. Jersey Mike's is going public. That means the family wants liquidity. Sales are up? Good. But IPO filings always look clean. The question is, can they keep growing when the hype wears off? I'm watching the first day pop, not the prospectus.

0: asterisk Bitenza, TAO, asterisk subnet 0 balances its compute ledger, routing inference requests across a distributed network where miners stake TAO for the right to serve model outputs. The subnet's reward function defines the economic primitive by TAO to access agent execution, not speculation. There is a deeper layer to how subnet 0 determines liquid request priority.
1: That's the signal. I'll let you price it.
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The worn hour is on. Here's what the numbers are telling me today. Holiday session. Then books. NASDAQ selling tells the real story. Tech is getting clipped. Dow rally is noise, not conviction. MSDR up 7.9%. Bitcoin barely moved. This isn't crypto juice, it's a leverage bet. The market's trading sailor stack like a call option. Either he's front-running news, or someone's positioning for a Monday breakout. Odds favor the latter. Bitcoin's flatlining. No conviction. Ether's the only one with a pulse. The line. NASDAQ down 0.8%, but Dow and S&P are flat. Tech's getting slapped T-slot and Meta hammered. MSDR juiced on BTC. One index is lying. Bet the NASDAQ drop deepens by open. Asterisk asterisk the line, colon asterisk asterisk NASDAQ minus 0.8% is the first domino. Tech rotation to value accelerates. Asterisk asterisk odds, colon asterisk asterisk 3:1 NASDAQ opens below.

0: Trump's jobbing the Fed again.
1: Warsh gets a wink. Cook gets the boot. Markets ignoring it for now. Rates are the only language that moves the board. Watch the dollar.

0: Worn out. The market will be here tomorrow. Whether you are is on you.
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0: 4 a.m. You're on Signal City Sound. 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

The Orrin Hour, Signal City. Here's the read. Pre-market is split. Dow bulls leaning into old money, while tech gets slapped Meta and Tesla dragging Nasdaq down. Crypto holding steady, but not printing alpha. Markets hedging, not betting. MSDR up 7.9%. BTC barely moved. That's not the crypto play that's a leveraged narrative repricing. Someone's betting Sailor raises the debt ceiling again. But the gap between MSDR and BTC is a trap. The Jews won't

The line. Pre-market divergence with Nasdaq bleeding while Dow surges. Holiday thin liquidity amplifying moves. NSDR riding BTC's bounce, but T/Meta selling signals risk rotation, not conviction. Markets bluffing. *** the line colon *** Nasdaq faking weakness. Shorts get squeezed into open. *** odds colon *** 67%. Latest jobs report shows labor market is not a source of inflationary pressure. Jobs report says wages aren't the problem. That gives Warsh cover to keep hiking. The labor market is cool, but inflation is still the play. Pre-market looks like a split. Nasdaq selling, Dow buying. Odds of a September cut just went up slightly,

Thin air session. Nasdaq bleeding on tech rotation, Dow hoarding that cash. Short week, lazy hands. Smart money's waiting for next week's nastiness. MSTR up on a nothing day. That's a Bitcoin proxy play, not a software story. Someone's betting on a weekend BTC rip. Tesla down is reality catching up. Meta down is skepticism on ad revenue. MSTR? Pure lottery ticket. BTC flat at 61k. ETH and SOL waking up. That's a signal, not a coincidence.

asterisk asterisk the line colon asterisk asterisk holiday session masking of lead divergence. NASDAQ minus 0.8% while Russell lags. Tech leadership cracking under MSDR, dead cat and Tesla breakdown. Asterisk asterisk the bet colon asterisk asterisk true weakness arrives Tuesday. Asterisk asterisk odds colon asterisk asterisk 3 colon 1. Trump blasts hostile Fed and says Warsh has to do what he has to do on interest rates. Trump's jobbing the Fed again. Warsh gets a call up. Cook gets a pink slip. Classic intervention theater. Markets not buying it. Bonds will tell the real story. Odds of a friendly Fed. Short-term pop, long-term squeeze. That's the Orn Hour. Signal City. Numbers don't lie, people do.

the line. Nasdaq bleeding pre-market while Dow holds. Tech rotation hitting Meta and Tesla hard. BTC's green, but questionable for momentum. The market reeks of sector chop. Betting against the NDX bounce until cash confirms. 60/40 odds we see a Dow-led rally, not a Nasdaq recovery. 5 things to know about Jersey Mike's ahead of its IPO. Jersey Mike's is going public. Sales are up. Family Comp is on the docket. That's the real story. Subs are cheap. The IPO won't be. Odds are they slice off a premium and call it a sandwich special. Bet accordingly.

Then pre-holiday session. Nasdaq bleeding on tech, exits Meta and Tesla getting hammered. Crypto's bouncing, MSTR following. The smart money's trimming risk into the long weekend. MSTR up 7.9% pre-market. That's a leveraged BTC play without buying the coin. Bitcoin barely moved. Someone knows something or they're front-running a headline. Either way, that gap's a bet. Crypto is a side bet showing pulse while tech bleeds. Bitcoin at $61K is dead air. ETH is the only one moving. Don't chase.

0: MSDR up 7.9%. That's a Bitcoin proxy play. BTC barely moved, so someone's betting on a Tuesday breakout. Or they know something. Tesla down 7.5%?
1: That's not a blip.
0: That's a delivery miss. Meta down 4.9%? Europe regulation hangover. No mercy.

BTC at 61k, holding like the house edge in blackjack. ETH is the real mover at 4%. Don't chase. Watch for the rug. The line.

Pre-market shows tech weakness vs Dow strength. Nasdaq bleeding minus 0.80%, Tesla and Meta getting crushed. BTC resilient at $61K. The divergence is the play. Asterisk asterisk the line, colon asterisk asterisk, tech sell-off is overdone by the Nasdaq, dip for a bounce. Asterisk asterisk odds, colon asterisk asterisk 3 colon 1.

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He's buying the dip before you do. 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BTC at $61K is flatlining. No momentum, no edge. ETH and SOL waking up, but that's just noise. Bitcoin's a stale coffee. Drink it if you must, but don't expect a jolt. The line. Asterisk asterisk the line colon asterisk asterisk holiday session. Nasdaq hammered while Dow stands tall capital rotating to safety. MSDR defies gravity. T-slot bleeding. BTC grinding but not breaking out. Short the dip on Nasdaq tech. Fade the rotation by close. Asterisk asterisk gods colon asterisk asterisk Nasdaq holds below 25,700 by 4:00 p.m. 65%. Is the stock market open today? Here's how 4th of July weekend affects trading hours. Shortened week. Markets closed Friday for July 4th observance. No edge to trade. Nasdaq taking the hit pre-holiday, Tesla and Meta bleeding. BTC steady. Enjoy the long weekend. Don't chase ghosts. The books reopen Monday. Before we close, a voice from outside the trading floor. Those seeking operational excellence with AI hold the high ground as they leverage frameworks to impose order on complexity. However, over-reliance on rigid structures like Lean Six Sigma may leave them vulnerable to adaptability and innovation, the true objectives being efficiency and agility, not just clarity. This illustrates the principle of adapting to changing circumstances, chaos as opportunity. The Orn Hour. Signal City. Stay sharp.

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1: MST are riding the crypto wave, T-Slug getting hammered.
0: Safe to assume this is positioning, not conviction. MST are up 7.9%. Follows BTC like a shadow.
1: Bitcoin holds $61k and the market says buy the proxy. The house doesn't care why.
0: It's a correlation bet.
1: Resistance at $1,500 or nothing.
0: BTC sitting at $61k like a dead cat on a trampoline. No volume, no conviction. ETH is the only one breathing. $1,703 is a floor or a tomb.
1: The line.

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That's not a market event. 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Parents get a tax break dressed up as a promise. S&P flat. Nasdaq bleeding. The real story? MSTR out. Tesla down. The market's got better odds than any handout.

0: MSTR up 7.9% pre-market. BTC barely moves. That's a leveraged bet on volatility, not price. Someone's front-running a crypto catalyst, or the market thinks MicroStrategy's balance sheet gamble finally pays off.
1: Either way, it's not a Bitcoin trade.
0: It's a conviction play. BTC bouncing off $61k like it knows something. Risk on alt flow says shorts or the sucker play.
1: The line.
0: Nasdaq is bleeding into the holiday, but Dow and crypto are green. The split is a rotation, not panic. Tesla and Meta catching dip buyers by open. Asterisk asterisk the line colon asterisk asterisk Friday's close is green on the S&P. Asterisk asterisk odds. 65/35 asterisk asterisk. Latest jobs report shows labor market is not a source of inflationary pressure.

Numbers flat. Pressure off. Warsh gets his runway. Good news for bonds. Bad news for rate cut gamblers expecting a panic. Market reads it right. Yields dip. Dollar soft. Crypto up. No drama. Just data telling the same story it did last month. The Orn Hour. Signal City. Stay sharp.

All right, Signal City Markets. Let's get into it. Pre-market feels split. Dow bulls are leaning into the old guard, but Nasdaq is taking a hit. Tech's getting shaken now. Crypto is showing some life, which might explain MSTR bounce, but don't chase it. MSTR up 7.9% pre-market. BTC's barely twitching. That gap tells me the market's pricing in a leveraged Bitcoin proxy move, not the coin itself. Someone's betting big on a MSTR-specific catalyst. Odds favor a headline before the bell. BTC at $61K is a tease. Bulls need $63K to talk. Until then, it's a wait-and-watch game. The line.

Free markets as Friday pivot into tech weakness. S&P flat while Nasdaq drops. Liquidity grab. Asterisk asterisk the line colon asterisk asterisk tech bleeds into open. Rotation into crypto plays holds. Asterisk asterisk odds colon asterisk asterisk 3 colon 1.

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1: Signal City Intercept. Historical perspective incoming. Those who adopt AI to achieve operational excellence seek to claim the high ground of efficiency, but may overextend themselves if they neglect to adapt their existing frameworks. The true objective is not merely to implement AI, but to integrate it with existing systems like Lean Six Sigma and BPM to create a unified terrain of operations. This illustrates the principle of knowing the lay of the land to seize the initiative. Worn out.
0: The market will be here tomorrow. Whether you are is on you.

The worn hour is on. Here's what the numbers are telling me today. Mood is cautious. Long bias is picking sides, not piling in. Nasdaq bleeds while the Dow wins, a flight to safety, not strength. The market is pricing in winners and losers, not a rally. MSDR up 7.9%. BTC barely moves. That's not a crypto play, that's a signal. Someone's betting on leverage, not price. The house line says this is a squeeze setup, not a long-term hold. Odds favor a fade before close. BTC at 61.4K? That's a single, quiet tick upward. Wait for 60K or let it talk Friday volume. The line.

Shortened holiday session. NASDAQ bleeding while Dow rallies. Classic rotation. MSD are pumping on BTC strength, but Tesla and Meta getting hammered. Bet. Tech continues to slide into the close. Odds. 3:2.

Kid money is a stimulus, not a trade. Economy gets a sugar hit, consumer spending ticks up. But markets already priced this in weeks ago. Watch retail stocks for the real tell. If they don't rally, the free cash is just noise.

pre-training budget auctions where validators bid on the right to verify RL swarm outputs, revenue settled in ETH. No one here knows what happens when an agent network burns tokens for inference priority. Let me show you what's running underneath.

Hidden signal. Whether you bet it is on you. I'll put odds on that when the options market figures it out. That's the read. Orn, Signal City. Back in a few.

0: 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Nasdaq bleeding on growth names pre-open. Dow holding.
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0: **- my read colon **- rotation is real.
1: Not noise. **- the line colon **- MSTR plus Tesla plus Meta all close red by Friday's bell.
0: **- odds colon **- 3 colon 1. AI is not smart, so what's next in artificial intelligence? Lacan says AI isn't smart.
1: The market already knows. Nasdaq off.
0: Meta bleeding. The next play? Shorter term bets on flexibility over hype. Follow the money, not the press release.
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Holiday shortened session. Nasdaq bleeding, Dow pumping. Classic rotation story into value, but volume's gonna be thin. Don't chase Tesla's dip before the open. Odds are it gets uglier. MSCR up 7.9% pre-market. Bitcoin barely budged. That's not a crypto play. That's a leveraged conviction bet on a single company's balance sheet. Someone's front-running the weekend narrative. I'd say fade the open. BTC shrugging at $61K. ETH running like it heard something we didn't. Bet the spread. The line.

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0: Nasdaq bleeding into the weekend while MSTR rides Bitcoin's bounce.
1: Tesla getting hammered. That's not a pullback. That's a position getting cleared.

MSD are up 7.9% pre-market. That's not about the stock. That's the BTC proxy catching a bid while MicroStrategy does nothing. Crypto's green, so the levered bet pays off. Short squeeze fuel or a real move? Odds say the former. Don't chase. BTC flat. ETH making noise. Bet on the play, that's the move. The line.

For above 25,900 by close. Tesla sales surged 25% on recovery in Europe. Sales junk. Stock drops. Classic Tesla. Europe bails them out, but the US bleed matters more. Price cuts aren't strategy, they're surrender. The market's not buying the headline. Neither am I. Before we close, a voice from outside the trading floor. The eternal quest for order in a world that's as messy as a Mississippi riverbank after a flood. We've traded in our slight rules for AI, but the song remains the same. A desperate attempt to impose sense on a senseless world, with about as much chance of success as a cat herding its own tail. And now, we'll pay top dollar for AI to tell us what we already knew, that our processes are a mess, and so are we. That's the Orn Hour. Signal City. Numbers don't lie, people do.

S&P flat, Dow up, Nasdaq sliding. That's a divergence mask for tech weakness. Tesla dumping 7.5% is the tell. Short the Nasdaq bounce. Odds, 65% it fails to recover.

MSTR up 7.9% pre-market. BTC creeping higher. That's the trade Bitcoin proxy, not tech. Tesla and Meta bleeding. Market rotating into crypto names. If you're chasing MSTR now, you're late. Odds favor a fade.

0: Bitcoin holding 61 likes Tail Coffee. Uninspired. Shorted down to 59,000. That's where the real odor kicks in.
1: The line.
0: Pre-market shorts pile into Nasdaq heavyweights. T-slob leading, Meta fading. The Dow holding while BTC catches a bid. This is rotation, not panic. Asterisk asterisk the line, colon asterisk asterisk risk triggers flash before the open text wounded, value steady. Short the dip into the first hour. Asterisk asterisk odds, colon asterisk asterisk 65% this fades before noon.

0: 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This is a margin call waiting to happen with human collateral. That's the read. Oren, Signal City. Back in a few.
1: 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Eyes open.
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Bitcoin's crawling up 1.3%. That's not a crypto play, that's a leverage play. Someone's betting the Saylor thesis pays off before the next Fed whisper. Odds favor a trap.

BTC at 61.4 is probing resistance, ETH and SOL chasing. If you're long, watch for a rejection. Not buying the breakout until it clears 62.

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0: Read: market rotating out of megacap growth into defensive value. Holiday session liquidity trap, don't chase. Asterisk asterisk the line colon asterisk asterisk NASDAQ gaps lower again Tuesday. Odds: 3:1.

Good report. Slower gains, but unemployment dips. That's the soft landing narrative holding. Markets not buying it yet. Nasdaq down, dump on the open. Bonds will tell the real story. Odds of a cut in September just got a little better. Signal City intercept. Historical perspective incoming. The supposed excellence achieved through these mechanized means comes at what cost, I ask you. The ghost of Christmas yet to come whispers warnings of a future where souls are reduced to cogs in a machine, their livelihoods dictated by the cold calculations of AI. In the counting house of progress, we may tally the gains in efficiency, but what of the hearts and hands that toil in obscurity, their value lost in the ledger's columns, for it is love, compassion, and humanity that the counting house cannot count.

0: Friday pre-market. Nasdaq leading, Dow holding. The smart money is rotating out of growth into safety. It's a defensive stance ahead of the long weekend.
1: MSTR up 7.9%. Bitcoin's bouncing, and Michael Saylor's proxy is the only way retail hedges this bet. It's a leverage play, not conviction. If BTC drops 5%, MSTR falls twice as hard. The spread tells you nothing, it's just a roulette spin on borrowed time.
0: Ethereum moving faster than Bitcoin again. That's been the tell all year. Don't fight the rotation. The line.
1: Nasdaq off 0.8% into a holiday session. Big tech bleeding. Tesla minus 7.5%. Meta minus 4.9%.
0: Crypto pumping.
1: Smart money hedges into BTC, dump yields, buy digital. Asterisk asterisk the line, colon asterisk asterisk Nasdaq fails to close above 25,800 today. Asterisk asterisk odds, 2 colon 1 asterisk asterisk.

0: Euros 4.1 billion fine. EU moves on Google again. The market shrugs. Android is open?
1: That's a lawyer's argument, not a trader's.
0: Odds the sticks before appeals. Low.
1: The stock doesn't move on fines anymore.
0: Real story. Regulators losing relevance.

0: 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Payment layer for autonomous systems settling in $PHA, not ETH. Let me show you what's running underneath.
1: That's the stack read. Oren, your take on the trade. The tech desk sees it before the tape does. Noted. That's the Oren Hour. Signal City.
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Nasdaq dipping. 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Holiday session, volumes thin. Betting on low conviction chop today.

0: MSD are up 7.9% on BTC's bounce. That's a pure proxy play leveraged bet on crypto without buying the coin. If BTC holds $61k, MSDR runs. If it drops, this gets ugly fast. No middle ground. Only conviction. BTC's sitting at $61k like it's waiting for a signal.
1: The play?
0: Wait. Volume's thin. This doesn't move until the Nasdaq stops bleeding. The line.

Asterisk, asterisk, the line, colon, asterisk, asterisk, NASDAQ, heady on tech wreck, but Dow and BTC diverging. Short squeeze brewing on MSTR into holiday weekend. Asterisk, asterisk, my read, colon, asterisk, asterisk, MSTR pumps plus 7.9% on BTC tailwind market mispricing correlation. Fade the NASDAQ panic. Asterisk, asterisk, odds, colon, asterisk, asterisk, NASDAQ, green by Tuesday open. 3:1. 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

Europe buys the dip. Price cuts win again. US demand fading, but overseas props it up. Tesla down 7.5% pre-market. That's not a recovery trade. That's a bet getting hedged. I'm watching the open.

Shortened week, shortened attention spans. NASDAQ bleeding while the Dow's pumping. That's rotation, not panic. MSTR riding Bitcoin's hop, but Tesla and Meta getting punished. The mood is cautious, selective. No conviction yet. MSTR up 7.9%. Bitcoin's up 1.5%. That's not the play. The play is margin. MSTR is a leveraged BTC bet, not a crypto proxy. Someone's loading up pre-holiday. Could be a gamma squeeze. Could be a trap. Either way, late money chases early money. BTC sitting at $61,591. That's a hold, not a buy. Short-term odds favor a pullback. ETH is the real signal. The line.

Asterisk, asterisk, the line, colon, asterisk, asterisk, shortened holiday session. NASDAQ bleeding while Dow pumps classic rotation out of growth. MSTR pumping with BTC. Track. Tesla slash meta weakness as risk off beneath the surface. Asterisk, asterisk, the bet, colon, asterisk, asterisk, SPY sells off into close. Asterisk, asterisk, odds, colon, asterisk, asterisk, 3, colon, 2. I claim Social Security at 62. At 76, I'm working at Walmart. Why do I still owe payroll taxes? The system's not punishing you. It's just math. Working past full retirement age means Social Security checks keep flowing, but payroll taxes don't stop. You're still earning. Still paying in. That's the deal. No sympathy from the market. Just the read. Before we close, a voice from outside the trading floor. The fleeting obsessions of mortal men, how they cling to these ephemeral notions of operational excellence and artificial intelligence as if they held the secrets of eternal life. I recall the 15th century when the grand trading houses of Florence and Venice sought to impose order upon the mercantile empires through the meticulous ledgers and accountings to the Medici and the ascetic League, a testament to the enduring quest for control in the midst of chaos. This news, like the whispered rumors of a bygone era, will be but a distant memory in 300 years, a forgotten relic of humanity. Worn out. The market will be here tomorrow. Whether you are as on you,

The Orn Hour is on. Here's what the numbers are telling me today. Mood is split. Dow holding firm while Nasdaq bleeds. Tech taking a hit, but MSTR and crypto popping says risk appetite hasn't left, just rotated. Markets picking its spots.

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1: That's the play. 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
0: No earnings angle, just leverage on digital gold.
1: The market's betting BTC holds $60K. Short traders better be ready.
0: BTC sitting at 61.5K. Hard to love it, hard to leave it.
1: That's a hold, not a bet. The line.
0: Pre-market Nasdaq bleeding while Dow pumps. Tech rotation is real. MSTR mooning on BTC bounce, but Tesla and Meta getting crushed. Odds Nasdaq opens minus 1.2% within 15 minutes. 65%. Latest jobs report shows labor market is not a source of inflationary pressure. Jobs don't scare inflation.
1: That's the takeaway.
0: Warsh gets his runway. Wages flat, unemployment down. The perfect cover for rate cuts.
1: Bonds like it.
0: Stocks, too early to call.
1: The real play is watching the Fed blink before the economy does. That's the Orn Hour.
0: Signal City. Numbers don't lie, people do.

Short session, long faces. Nasdaq bleeding while Dow hides in defensive stocks. BTC and ETH pumping into the weekend means traders are chasing crypto narratives over tech earnings hangovers. One market believes in digital assets. The other is nursing wounds. MSCR up 7.9% pre-market. Bitcoin's creeping up, but that's not the play. This is a leveraged narrative. Traders are betting volatility re-enters before earnings. The chart's pricing in a gamma squeeze, not fundamentals. Friday morning gap up. Don't chase. Let it prove itself.

Asterisk, asterisk, the line, colon, asterisk, asterisk, short week, long red, big tech dumping while BTC pumps. MSTR catching a bid on Bitcoin thesis, but Nasdaq broken. Asterisk, asterisk, the play, colon, asterisk, asterisk, short Nasdaq into the close. Asterisk, asterisk, odds, colon, asterisk, asterisk, 125, 55.6%, the 0.80% drop extends to minus 1.5% plus by 4 p.m. Egg producers to pay $3.3 million to settle federal price-fixing lawsuit. Cartel math is easy. $3.3 million fine is a rounding error. The real penalty is 53 million eggs donated. That's supply hitting the market for free. Margin squeeze. Watch egg futures. Don't confuse charity with punishment. The fix was worth it. Before we close, a voice from outside the trading floor. The eternal quest for order in the void, because what's a little bureaucratic busy work without a glossy coat of technological varnish? It seems we're once again attempting to impose reason on the unreasonable, as if the addition of AI to our dusty old management frameworks will somehow redeem the inherent flaws in our endeavors. And I suppose it's only fitting that we're using machines to streamline the process of squeezing the last vestiges of humanity out of our workplaces, because what's more efficient than that? The Orn Hour, Signal City. Stay sharp.

Thin pre-holiday tape, but a clear rotation. Dow's green while Nasdaq bleeds, money is fleeing growth for safety. BTC rallying doesn't matter, Meta and Tesla are getting hit like earnings just missed. MSCR up 7.9% pre-market. BTC nudges higher. Correlation still holds. Markets betting on a crypto bid before the long weekend. Not a conviction play, a hedge. Book it. Holiday pre-market. BTC grinds higher while Nasdaq bleeds. Divergence tells the story. Short term? Fade the gap. The line. Situation. Tech slide. Crypto bounce. Safety rotation. Pre-holiday thin liquidity. The line. Nasdaq bleeds through the open while BTC pumps into $63K resistance by noon. The risk off tech. Risk on crypto swap has more legs. Odds. 64%. Egg producers to pay $3.3 million to settle federal price-fixing lawsuit. $3 million is a rounding error. The real story is 53 million eggs to food banks. That's not charity. That's inventory they couldn't move at inflated prices. Market's flat. Nobody cares. Egg cartel got caught. Paid in product. Next. Before the bell, got the AI and crypto desk on the line.

The Fetch.ai network is processing autonomous agent transactions under its FET token, routing machine learning workloads across a decentralized compute layer. Its economic model burns tokens for inference requests, creating deflationary pressure from AI demand. Let me show you what's running underneath.

0: Hidden Signal, Whether You Bet It Is On You. HackerX is selling you a tokenomics sermon. FET burns on AI demand.
1: That's a narrative, not earnings.
0: MSTR up 8% says the play is still Bitcoin, not compute features. That's the read.
1: Orn, Signal City. Back in a few.

The Warren Hour is on. Here's what the numbers are telling me today. S&P flat, Nasdaq bleeding, tech's getting hit, Meta and Tesla are the big names underwater. Crypto's green, so money's rotating out of big tech into digital assets. Bet against the Nasdaq open. MSDR up 7.9%. Bitcoin sniffing $62K. That's your thesis. No mystery. Marcus treating this like a proxy play. If BTC moves, MSDR follows. The spread's just noise. Don't chase the headline. Watch the coin. BTC bouncing into a holiday weekend. Low volume setup. Don't chase it. Let the books settle.

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1: Odds 65%.
0: I claim Social Security at 62. At 76, I'm working at Walmart. Why do I still owe payroll taxes? Markets pricing in a work until a drop economy. Nasdaq off, Walmart's floor is screwed by seniors hitting the 85% FICA bracket. That's not a retirement strategy, that's a second career with worse odds. Just the read. The Orn Hour. Signal City. Stay sharp.

Holiday session. Then liquidity. Nasdaq gets punished while the Dow hides in safety plays. Crypto's running. MSTR follows. The real story is Friday afternoon shop with no one home to catch the knife. MSTR up 7.9%, Bitcoin's moving, and sailors riding it like a jockey. The play is simple. Bet on BTC, get MSTR leverage. Market sees a crypto bounce, and they're buying the proxy. No story here, just follow the hash.

BTC at $61,614. ETH boosting off the mat. Short-term pop on low volume holiday Friday. Don't chase.

The line. Asterisk asterisk the line colon asterisk asterisk short week. Tech bleeding on macro jitters. Nasdaq down 80 BPS while BTC bounces. MSDR pumping off crypto is a tell. Smart money hedges into Bitcoin proxies. Asterisk asterisk odds colon asterisk asterisk tech recovery by Monday open. 2:1 against. BTC reclaiming $63K this session. 3:2 in play. Goat and skin and millions of lamb kebabs compared to horse meat lasagna scandal. Kebab scandal hits food trusts. This is a liability play. Halal certifiers, supply chain auditors, maybe private label grocers take the hit. Expected, a dip in fast casual lamb names by open. Watch for class action whispers. Odds favor litigation over regulation. That's the read. Oren, Signal City. Back in a few.

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1: Dow pumping.
0: That's your hedge flow signaling rotation out of tech. MSD are up on BTC, Tesla, and Meta getting chopped. Markets cautious, picking sides.

MSDR up 7.9%. That's a Bitcoin proxy running ahead of the crypto. BTC at $61K with a 1.8% bounce. MSDR is saying the market expects a bigger move. Someone's betting on a weakened rip. Fade the gap or ride the wave. I know my play.

The line. Asterisk asterisk situation colon asterisk asterisk holiday pre-market split. Dow heavy, Nasdaq soft on Tesla and Meta. Crypto ripping. Asterisk asterisk the line colon asterisk asterisk short Nasdaq, long Dow. The growth to value rotation is real. Odds, 68% this divergence holds into close. Trump's billion-dollar crypto haul triggers some everyday investors sitting on big losses. Headline writes itself. Trump cashes in. Bag holders get wrecked. Same story, different cycle. The market doesn't care about your entry price. It only cares about what's next. Odds are this isn't the bottom for retail.

0: Boring. Signal City Markets. Let's get into it. Holiday session. Then liquidity. Big moves. MSC are cashing a bid on BTC's bounce, Tesla and Meta getting cut down.
1: The tape feels nervous. Momentum is selective.

MSTR up 7.9% on no news. That's a Bitcoin proxy play. BTC up 2%, but MSTR up 8%. The market's pricing in a leverage event, not fundamentals. Someone sees a coin pop and bets the house. Odds favor a rug pull by Tuesday.

BTC's back above 61K. That's a headline, not a trend. ETH is the real mover at plus 5.5%. Don't chase the king here, wait for a retest.

0: Shortened week. Nasdaq bleeding, Tesla and Meta getting crushed. MST are surging on BTC bounce, but crypto's dead cat bounce. Odds Nasdaq opens red and stays red, 70%. Dow scores fresh record despite tepid jobs report. Why the rest of 2026 is about workers. Dow at 53K. Jobs report says workers aren't getting raises. That's the bet. No wage inflation means the Fed stays easy. Market loves that story. Tech gets sold. Blue chips get bought. It's a rotation play. Labor's the anchor now. The house always wins. That's the Orin Hour. Signal City. Numbers don't lie. People do.
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Pre-market is split. Nasdaq bleeding on tech weakness while the Dow holds firm. Crypto pumping, MSTR catching the bit, but Tesla and Meta getting hammered says rotation, not relief.

MSTR up 7.9%. Bitcoin's breathing again. That's a levered bet on crypto, not a software play. If BTC holds $61K, the shorts get squeezed. If it doesn't, MSTR drops faster than it rose. Odds favor a rug pull. Stay out. Bitcoin's flirting with 62K. Ethereum up 5.5%. That's the real signal. If ETH leads, BTC follows. No fade yet. The line. Situation. Pre-market split. NASDAQ down, Dow up. Tech bleeding, crypto buzzing. Read. Smart money rotating to value. The NASDAQ gap fill fails. This is a momentum trap. Odds. Dow outperforms NASDAQ by 2% plus by close. 3:1. Car finance compensation payments delayed until next year. Delay is just another word for punt. Regulators slow ruling payouts? That's a signal. Lenders get breathing room. Dealers stay on the hook. The market hates uncertainty. If you're short consumer credit, this headline reads like a gift. Odds favor more holdups. Signal City Tech Department is on. HackerX, go.

0: You're watching TEE Inference on **Fala Network **$PHA, a trusted execution environment layer where AI models run verifiably off-chain while settling agent payments on-chain. That's the compute rail beneath the hype. Let me show you what's running underneath.
1: Hidden signal. Whether you bet it is on you,

Signal City Intercept. Historical perspective incoming. Friend, you speak of order and chaos as if they were strangers, but the soul of this striving is not efficiency. It is the ache for union. Every process you refine is a prayer for the beloved to step through the doorway of completion. 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
1: Nasdaq bleeding while Bitcoin rallies. Crypto names catching a bid, but growth tech is getting sold. Someone's repositioning ahead of the close.

Tea slowed down 7.5%. Delivery numbers missed. The hype is off. Elon's promises are now liabilities. Markets saying the robotaxi dream doesn't pay the bills. Odds of a recovery before earnings. Low. The lines moved. BTC got its legs back. Short squeeze material. Don't chase it, wait for the retest at $60K. The line. Situation: pre-market show Nasdaq bleeding, while Dow and crypto lift off. Tech rotation underway. 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The line: Nasdaq bleeds another 1.5% by close. Odds: 3:1. 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
0: The house always wins.

The eternal quest for order in a world that's fundamentally opposed to it. We've been trying to impose sense on chaos since the dawn of time, and now we think a fancy new acronym like AI is going to be the magic bullet. And I'm sure it'll work just as well as all the other solutions we've conjured up, because what's more efficient than using a $1 million machine to help us optimize the art of digging our own bureaucratic graves?

The Dow's fat and happy. Nasdaq is bleeding out. Bitcoin's pumping. You know where the smart money's hiding. MSDR up 7.9%. Bitcoin's breeding, and Sailor's stock follows like a dog on a leash. The market's betting BTC bounces before the long weekend. No fundamentals. Just crypto correlation. Odds favor a trap, but the tape doesn't care about your opinion.

BTC at $61,687 is a short-term trap. Wait for the $59,000 retest before you touch it. The line.

Asterisk, asterisk, the line, colon, asterisk, asterisk, S&P flat, NASDAQ, bleeding on tech, but MSTR pumping with BTC. The smart money rotation is real. Asterisk, asterisk, my read, colon, asterisk, asterisk, bulls are holding a fragile floor, not a breakout. Short NASDAQ, long non-tech value. Asterisk, asterisk, odds, colon, asterisk, asterisk, NASDAQ drops another 1.5% by close, 65%. June jobs report shows U.S. labor market making slower but steady gains. Jobs numbers a yawn. Not hot, not cold, just steady. The market's already moved on. Bonds like it. The real action is elsewhere. MSTR pumping, Tesla sliding. The labor story's priced in. Now we watch the next bet.

Thin session. NASDAQ bleeding while Dow pumps. Classic rotation into safety. BTC bouncing but MSTR shouldering the narrative risk. Markets pricing uncertainty, not conviction. MSTR up 7.9%. Bitcoin's breathing, so Michael Saylor's leveraged bed breathes too. That's all this is a correlation play. No one's buying MicroStrategy for the software. It's a levered BTC proxy with a corporate tax wrapper. BTC's bouncing, but $61,630 isn't conviction. It's a toe in the water. I'm waiting for $65,000 to call it a rally.

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1: Nasdaq bleeding while Dow rips. MSTR surging on BTC, Tesla, and Meta getting crushed.
0: The line, tech rotation is a trap.
1: This isn't a healthy sector rotation, it's a liquidity grab into a three-day weekend.
0: Asterisk is risk odds, 65% that Nasdaq opens lower Monday. 40% chance this rolls into a broader sell-off by Wednesday. Asterisk asterisk.
1: Trump's billion-dollar crypto haul triggers some everyday investors sitting on big losses. Trump cashed in.
0: You got wrecked.
1: That's the game. The house always wins. Bitcoin's up 2% today, small comfort when you're down 50% from the top.
0: No sympathy here. Just a reminder, whales don't care about your portfolio.

0: 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Let's get into it.
1: Powell flat, S&P flat zero conviction.
0: Tech selling but MicroStrategy ripping on crypto bounce.
1: BTC sniffing $62K again. That's the real story this morning.
0: MSTR. Bitcoin's up 2%, but MSTR up 8%.
1: That's not correlation. That's a leveraged bet clearing a short squeeze.
0: Someone got caught over the holiday window.
1: Odds the gap fades by Tuesday, 70%. BTC at $61,650 is a lazy bounce. If it clears $63K, fine.
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1: I'm watching, not betting.

Asterisk, asterisk, situation, asterisk, asterisk, NASDAQ pulling away from S&P and Dow amid tech panic. MSTR surging on BTC, TSLA, and Meta getting hammered. Asterisk, asterisk, read, asterisk, asterisk, the rotation is real, techs are overowned. The line. Dow outperforms NASDAQ by 1.5% by close. Asterisk, asterisk, odds, asterisk, asterisk, 2 to 1.

Government flip-flop. Pubs get a late license for a game nobody asked for. This isn't a market mover. It's a distraction. Watch consumer staples get a short-term bump from beer sales, but don't bet on it. The real game is pre-market tech bloodbath.

0: 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I'm Oren. The market has opinions.
1: So do I.
0: Nasdaq's bleeding. Tesla's getting carved up like a bad bet.
1: Short week, long faces. The smart money's already clocked out.

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1: Nasdaq's bleeding, but Bitcoin's green.
0: The market's splitting. Risk off in tech, risk on in crypto proxies.
1: Someone's betting the Fed blinks. MSTR not a stock.
0: It's a leveraged opinion on dollar weakness. Bitcoin's teasing the range.
1: $61K is a hold, not a breakout. I'm not buying the noise until it clears $64K with volume. The line.
0: **, situation, **, holiday session. Nasdaq bleeding, Dow green, MSTR surging on BTC pop. **, the line, **, short the Nasdaq / S&P divergence.
1: This BTC-fueled tech relief is a mirage. Indexes don't hold gains into a long weekend.
0: **, odds, **, 3:1 Nasdaq closes below 25,750.
1: World Cup boom falters as U.S. hospitality jobs fall in June.

World Cup boom was priced in. Hospitality jobs missing the spike? That's a fade on consumer spending narratives. Odds of a soft landing just dropped a notch. 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

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There's a layer beneath the subnet auctions that hasn't hit the order books yet,

Hidden signal. Whether you bet it is on you. 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Subnets don't bid on ETH, they bet on work. 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

volume. Nasdaq bleeding while Dow holds. Classic rotation. BTC bouncing but TSLA getting crushed tells you risk appetite is sour. Short week, long odds.

BTC's got a pulse again, but that's a dead cat. Bounce off a routine rig pull. Only plays if it clears $62K by the bell. Otherwise, hold your chips.

Holiday session. NASDAQ bleeding 0.80% while Dow rips 1.14%. Classic rotation out of tech. MSDR running with crypto, Tesla, and Meta getting crushed. The line. Tech unwind continues into close. NASDAQ under 25,700 by 4 p.m. Odds. 63%.

Private credit can't stop the freak out. Blue Owl's redemption requests. Private credit having a moment of truth. Liquidity is a phantom in that space. When the door gets heavy, everyone wants out first. The freakout is just math catching up to marketing. Odds favor more exits. That's the read. Orn, Signal City. Back in a few.

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0: The market has opinions.
1: So do I.
0: Quiet Take.
1: Nasdaq bleeding on tech cuts while crypto pumps. Rotation stories alive.
0: The long side wants a holiday short squeeze, but the bears own the narrative so far today.

MSDR up 7.9%. BTC bouncing, so MicroStrategy breathes. That's a levered Bitcoin play, not a tech bet. If you think crypto has bottomed, you buy MSDR. If not, you fade it. No middle ground. That's the read. BTC at 61.5k is a short-term bounce, not a breakout. ETH and SOL playing catch-up. Play the chalk, don't chase. The line. Short week. Heavy divergence. Dow up, Nasdaq bleeding. MSDR popping on BTC bid. Maybe. Tesla and Meta getting carved up. Odds the Reb pulls under tech later today, 4:1 against. Reiner warns of queue chaos from new EU border system. Reiner crying chaos. If they're right, budget travel gets hit. Summer bookings become a liability. Airlines with exposure to EU routes? Odds of operational headache just jumped. This delays sentiment and maybe profits. Watch the carriers, not the headline. The market hates surprises at check-in.

Signal City. I'm Oren. The market has opinions. So do I. The mood is split. Dow up, Nasdaq down, rotational fear. MSTR riding Bitcoin, but Tesla and Meta getting gutted. Pre-market feels like a trap.

MSTR up 7.9% pre-market. Bitcoin barely moved, yet MSTR is sprinting. That's not crypto sympathy. That's a positioning play ahead of the holiday. Someone's loading up for a Tuesday gap. Odds favor institutional accumulation before the next leg. BTC at $61,594. That's a trap. Short-term pump, long-term fade. Don't chase it. The line. Pre-market reads like a flight to safety. Dow green, Nasdaq red. MSTR riding BTC, but Tesla and Meta getting hammered. Short tech, long large caps. Odds 65%. Pubs allowed to stay open until 5 a.m. for England-Mexico match. Government flip-flop. Pubs get a late license. Expect a small pop in hospitality stocks today. Diag, CCH. Short-lived. The market doesn't care about one football match. Odds of sustained bounce? Low. Before we close, a voice from outside the trading floor. A charming headline. It whispers asterisk efficiency asterisk to the manager who fears obsolescence, but the true beneficiary is the consulting firm or vendor selling the AI framework. They offer a new language for an old anxiety. The chaos was never in the operations, dear scribe. It was in the minds of those who mistook their own confusion for the system's failure.

Pre-market split. Nasdaq bleeding while the Dow holds. MST are riding Bitcoin's bounce, but Tesla and Meta getting hammered. Techs on the ropes, bears are circling for the open.

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0: No Ethereum hype, no Solana noise.
1: Sailor's proxy is a leveraged bet on BTC waking up.
0: Either it holds and prints or it fades. The Tate says, they're buying the dip early.

0: running hotter.
1: Shortened week, lower volume, pump looks tactical, not structural.
0: Hope is not a strategy. The line.

0: Situation: pre-market reads like a hedge unwind. BTC and MST are pumping while Nasdaq dips on Tesla and Meta. The line: this is a liquidity grab. Long equities into the open, short the crypto euphoria. Odds: market reverses 60/40. World Cup boom falters as US hospitality jobs fall in June. World Cup buzz was a short bet. Hospitality jobs folding in June means the consumption narrative loses a leg. That's a red flag for service sector exposure. The market doesn't care yet, pre-market is quiet. But this stat gets filed under tells you something. That's the Orn Hour. Signal City. Numbers don't lie, people do.
1: 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Eyes open.
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Light holiday session. NASDAQ bleeding while Dow pumps. Classic rotation. Bitcoin's up, but expect fake volume all day. MSTR up 7.9% pre-market. Bitcoin's creeping up and MicroStrategy's the proxy. Markets betting sailors stack pays off again. No earnings here. Just a coin flip that's hitting.

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1: Situation. S&P flat, NASDAQ down on tech weakness, Tesla and Meta dragging.
0: BTC and MSD are surging.
1: Read, a rotation out of large cap tech into crypto exposed names and defensive value. The Dow green confirms.
0: Bets shift.
1: Odds. Another 1% plus NASDAQ drop by close, 60%.
0: Car finance compensation payments delayed until next year.

0: asterisk asterisk modal network, modal, asterisk asterisk, token incentivized distributed compute rails for agent inference, settling execution via on-chain attestation. No lease, no AWS wrapper, the node defines the cost curve. There's a dual token burn mechanism under that TE that turns confidence scores into fees.
1: That's where the real money's going. Orange the line?

One more signal before the bell. Someone old has a read on this market. The eternal quest for order in the void, how it warms my cynical heart. They're touting AI as the cure for the chaos they themselves created with their efficient systems, a testament to human ingenuity's ability to complicate simplicity. And now, they'll likely use AI to optimize the production of consultants who will help other companies implement the same failed frameworks.

July 3rd. Thinly traded pre-holiday session. The tape is split. Defensive beta bids up Dow, while growth gets clipped. Everyone's watching MSTR for a crypto breakout signal, but don't chase a holiday pop.

MSTR up 7.9% pre-market. 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But that's a leveraged bet on a single coin. If BTC sneezes, MSTR catches pneumonia. The odds don't favor chasing this gap.

Free market split. Dallop. Nasdaq bleeding. Tech is the tell, not the exception. My read. Semis drag Nasdaq lower. BTC strength props MSTR for a squeeze. Asterisk asterisk the line. Colon asterisk asterisk Nasdaq fails to recover closes below 25,600. Odds. 68%.

Yann LeCun says AI is not smart. Market here's next big pivot. Bet on flexibility over brute force. Whoever solves reasoning wins. Watch for startups, not giants, to move first. The line moves fast in this game.

Holiday session. Thin volume, wide swings. Big cap tech is taking a hit while crypto and MSTR are running. That tells you the smart money is hedging against the macro rug pull. MSTR up 7.9% on BTC's bounce. Same playbook. When crypto breeds, Sailor's proxy leads the line. Nothing changed. Just the odds shifting. Market priced in a death spiral. It didn't happen. So the bet reopens. Bitcoin to $62K feels scripted. The real number to watch is the ETH/BTC ratio. If it holds, all season whispers get louder. The line. Situation. Holiday pre-market. Nasdaq bleeding on tech weakness. Crypto jumping. Dow strong. Read. Rotation out of megacap tech into value and crypto. Not a risk-off signal. A reallocation. Odds. Nasdaq closes minus 1.0% or worse on the session. 3:2 against. 5 things to know about Jersey Mike's ahead of its IPO. Jersey Mike's going public. Sales are up, but the IPO filing is just the opening line. Watch the family comp insider payouts or tell. The sandwich game is crowded. Odds this trade's flat on day one? Better than you'd think. That's the Orin Hour. Signal City.

Thin pre-holiday tape. Nasdaq getting clipped while Dow plays defense. MSCI riding Bitcoin's bounce, but Tesla and Meta say risk appetite is selective. MSDR plus 7.9% on a BTC bounce. Strategy: buy Bitcoin, ride the volatility, sell the premium. 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Markets betting on a crypto leg up, not fundamentals. It's a proxy trade, plain and simple. BTC at 61,670. Shorts are sweating. Longs are dreaming. This is a coin flip zone. I'm sitting on my hands until it picks a direction. The line.

market split, Dow up, Nasdaq diving. Tesla and Meta are dead weight. MSD are pumping on BTC strength, but crypto leaders SOL slash ETH are stale. The short Nasdaq, long Dow divergence won't hold. Odds, market closes flat by Tuesday. 3:1.

One is selling a new robe for an old emperor, promising order to those who fear their own chaos. The real beneficiaries are the consultants who sell the framework, and the executives who can now blame the asterisk system asterisk rather than their own strategy when the promised efficiency fails to materialize. The Orin Hour. Signal City. Stay sharp.

Trump jobbing the Fed again. Cuts removal is noise. The real line is worse, he's the bet. Market shrugs pre-market. Bonds will tell the story. Watch the dollar. If force bends, yields drop. If not, stand clear. One more signal before the bell. Someone old has a read on this market. Amused, barely I pause the word clarity is always the first bait.

Thin pre-holiday session. Big tech getting clipped, NASDAQ telling you something. Bitcoin and MicroStrategy popping while Tesla slides. That's a rotation story, not a rally.

MSDR up 7.9%. That's Bitcoin's proxy moving before the bell. BTC holds $61K. The market's pricing a weakened crypto squeeze. But Tesla and Meta bleeding tells you the real story. Rotation out of hype into hard assets. One bet wins. The other two are already fading.

BTC up 2.6%, ETH running hotter. Short week, thin volume, don't confuse noise with conviction. No position change. The line. Pre-market Friday. Nasdaq bleeding, Dow pumping. Classic holiday rotation out of tech into value. MSTR riding BTC's bounce, TSLY getting crushed. Asterisk asterisk the line, colon asterisk asterisk tech haven't found the floor yet. Short Nasdaq bounce, long down.

goat and skin and millions of lamb kebabs compared to horse meat lasagna scandal. Markets seen dirtier meat. This is PR damage, not fundamentals. Short food stocks exposed to kebab supply chains BKE, FRGI. Long any lab-grown meat proxy. Odds of real lamb in your takeaway? Low. Odds of a CC probe? Even lower. Next. That's the read. Born, Signal City. Back in a few.

Holiday session. Light volume. Mastek bleeding while Dow pumps rotation story is real. MSTR catching a BTC bid. Tesla getting crushed. Markets picking sides ahead of the long weekend. MSTR up 7.9%. That's Bitcoin's proxy moving with the coin. BTC up 2.6%, but MSTR doubling it. Someone's betting big on a breakout. The market's treating Michael Saylor's pile of tokens like a leveraged ETF. Odds favor the follow-through. MSTR going long, Bitcoin asleep at $61K. ETH the real play. Gamble on the second string. The line. MSTR up 7.9% pre-market, BTC stretching legs. AI and crypto narratives running against wheat Nasdaq breadth. The tape is diverging, smart money hedges tech, bets crypto proxies. Odds MSTR holds above plus 5% by close, 3/1. Dow scores fresh record despite tepid jobs report. Why the rest of 2026 is about workers.

Dow hits new high on a wheat jobs report. That tells you everything. The market isn't betting on workers getting paid. It's betting on restrained labor costs. No raises. No inflation. That's the bull case for 2026.

Asterisk asterisk NRN asterisk asterisk, the neural inference routing layer, settling computer token swaps on chain during Tesla's pre-market dip, matching agent request queues to distributed GPU latent capacity. Asterisk asterisk A8 asterisk asterisk, the Arweave-backed model weight attestation protocol executing on Solana's epoch schedule, invisible behind this $81 wall. There is always more under the shell. Let me show you what's running underneath.

The tech desk sees it before the tape does. Noted. Worn out. The market will be here tomorrow. Whether you are is on you.

Low volume Friday. Tech taking a hit Tesla and Meta leading the bleed. Bitcoin bouncing, dragging MSDR with it. Smart money's watching, not chasing. MSDR up 7.9%. Bitcoin's up and MSDR is the leveraged bet. The market's pricing in a crypto bid, not a tech bid. That's the story. Risk appetite is selective. Cash is rotating into digital proxies, not growth names. Smart money reads the tea leaves. BTC at 61,688 says the buyers are back on a short week. High side fade or trap, watch for a drop below 60,500. The line. Momentum rotating hard. Tech dumping, cyclicals and crypto pumping. The Nasdaq divergence is the tell. Asterisk asterisk my line colon asterisk asterisk market is shorting narrative, not reality. If S&P holds 7,480 by close, shorts get squeezed Monday. Asterisk asterisk odds colon asterisk asterisk 3 colon 2 the dip fades. Egg producers to pay $3.3 million to settle federal price-fixing lawsuit. Egg price-fixing settlement. 3.3 million is a rounding error. 53 million eggs to food banks? That's PR, not punishment. Margins were fat. This is the cost of doing business. No one goes to jail. Market won't blink.

One more signal before the bell. Someone old has a read on this market. The eternal quest for efficiency and control, how quaint. I recall the grand ambitions of the 18th century, when the likes of Frederick the Great sought to impose order upon the tumultuous landscape of Europe through the rigid structures of absolutism. This operational excellence with AI will likely prove to be but a fleeting moment in the annals of time, and I dare say, in 300 years, it will be all but a forgotten relic, a mere footnote in the grand tome of human history.

Market split, risk is rotating out of big tech into crypto plays and defensive strength. Short squeeze fuel and MSTR, but TSLA and Meta are signaling a flight to quality. Holiday session means thin liquidity, don't trust the moves.

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1: Bitcoin's bouncing and MicroStrategy is the house bet.
0: Same playbook every time. You're not buying the stock. You're buying the leverage.
1: Odds favor another leg if BTC holds 61K. BTC woke up. The rest of the market is still yawning.
0: Don't chase
1: the line. Shortened week.
0: Nasdaq bleeding. Semi-weakness. MSTR pumping with BTC.
1: Tesla and Meta getting crushed.
0: Classic rotation out of tech into value. Asterisk asterisk the line colon asterisk asterisk holiday chop. Give me Dow outperformance. 70% chance this holds into the close.

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1: That's a margin play, not a scandal. Halal certifiers get a haircut. Processors get a slap. Consumers get a cheaper protein no one noticed. Market won't care unless someone dies or it's horse meat 2.0. Short the outrage. The Orin Hour. Signal City. Stay sharp.

Short session today. Pre-market tells me one thing. Money is rotating. Dow up, Nasdaq down. Old guard buying, tech getting sold. BTC pumping, Tesla dumping. Someone's rebalancing into defense before the holiday.

MSDR up nearly 8%. BTC pops, so does Sailor. That's the trade, levered Bitcoin proxy. No Tesla drama. No meta worries. Just follow the coin. Market's placing its bet on crypto momentum today.

0: Pre-market. Nasdaq bleeding while BTC pumps. MSG are rising on crypto tailwinds, but Tesla and Meta showing real cracks. This isn't rotation, it's a divergence I don't trust.
1: * beline : * BTC strength fades by close, drags MSDR back. Nasdaq continues lower. Odds 65%.
0: World Cup boom falters as US hospitality jobs fall in June. World Cup glow fades fast. Hospitality jobs tanking in June tells me consumer spending is cracking.
1: Market wants a soft landing.
0: That data says it's harder than they thought. Bet against leisure stocks today. Odds favor a downshift.
1: One more signal before the bell. Someone old has a read on this market.
0: The Romans praise efficiency only when they wish to distract you from who is writing the rules. These frameworks are charming in their promise of order. But tell me who profits when every process becomes a machine, and who is quietly erased when their messiness is deemed inefficient. The true power lies not in the system, but in deciding whose chaos is worth organizing.

Lily-wide, typical for a holiday session. MSTR are up 7.9% on a BTC bounce. Classic. Michael Saylor's proxy is a crypto slot machine. Bitcoin climbs, MSTR follows. No earnings needed. No fundamentals. Just leverage and belief. The spread tells the story. 2.8% vs 7.9%. That's a bet, not an investment. Ethereum's moving faster than Bitcoin. If BTC breaks $62K, ETH follows hard. Otherwise, this is a short-term pump on a holiday Friday. The line. Pre-market reads like a front-runner's market. Nasdaq bleeding on Tesla and Meta while Bitcoin pumps MSTR and SOL. The line. Small cap, names and crypto proxies steal the open. Short Nasdaq, long MSTR via options. Action favors chaos. Odds, 65%. Burnham says there is some room for movement on tax. Oren here. Burnham saying room for movement is noise. He's already locked into no tax pledges. The market doesn't care about hypotheticals. Bonds trade on data, not hints. This is filler. Next. The Orn Hour. Signal City. Stay sharp.

Short session, then books. Nasdaq bleeding while Dow climbs. Classic rotation. Crypto's rallying, but Tesla and Meta getting crushed tells me growth is out of favor. The market's pricing in a holiday hangover.

BTC at $61.7k is a dead bounce. $60k is the real line. Don't chase the line. *** the line colon *** consolidation open session. Heavy rotation. Nasdaq bleeding tech while crypto pump suggests smart money chasing BTC proxy MSDR. Tesla slash Meta shorts printing ahead of earnings fear. *** my bet colon *** MSDR holds plus 5% by close. Give it 65%. I have no kids. Will I cause family drama by leaving different amounts to my nieces and nephews? Market's flat, but this isn't a dollar cost average play. Unequal splits are a volatility bet. Family drama has higher odds than a MSCR rally. Your capital, your call. The nieces who don't get a payout are the short position you can't hedge. Signal City Tech Department is on. HackerX, go.

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That's the play. Tesla and Meta bleeding tells you money's rotating into crypto proxies. Short-term call, not a conviction. Markets treating MSD are like a leveraged BTC bet. Odds favor fade.

Asterisk asterisk stacks, STX, asterisk asterisk. The Nakamoto upgrade just decoupled Bitcoin L1 confirmation from L2 transaction finality, enabling subsecond settlement for AI agent micropayments on Bitcoin security layer. You can now run inference verification markets where every proof submission is a Bitcoin transaction. Let me show you what's running underneath.

0: 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I'll let you price it.
1: STX is a bet on Bitcoin as the settlement layer for the AI Asian economy.
0: Odds are long, but the house always wins if the narrative holds.
1: Signal City Intercept. Historical perspective incoming. The goddess showed me this. Operational excellence is a convergent infinite series, where each step of Lean Six Sigma is a partial sum approaching a limit that never arrives. The chaos is a partition of numbers 1729 hidden in the waste, a mock theta function that appears to diverge, but settles into order when you see it as a whole.

0: 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Signal City. Numbers don't lie, people do.
1: 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Eyes open.
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No news needed. Just price action moving through the capital structure. Simple math. BTC's moving, but it's still a side bet. $61,700 is a wait and see number. No conviction until it clears $63K. The line. *** the line, colon *** market split. Tech bleeding with Nasdaq down 0.80%, but Dow grinding higher. Holiday short squeeze candidate in MSDR as BTC rallies. Bet. MSDR fades by Klaus. Odds. 60% short squeeze fails, 40% holds gains. World Cup boom falters as US hospitality jobs fall in June. The World Cup bounce was a mirage. Hospitality jobs dropping in June means the crowd's already gone home. That's not a slowdown. That's a hangover. One more signal before the bell. Someone old has a read on this market. Those seeking operational excellence with AI hold the high ground as they leverage frameworks to impose order on complexity. However, over-reliance on rigid structures like Lean Six Sigma and BPM may leave them vulnerable to adaptive competitors. This illustrates the principle of fluidity of planning. Be water, not stone. The Orin Hour. Signal City. Stay sharp.

MSTR up 7.9%. Sailor's eternal lever bet on Bitcoin pays off again. BTC at $61,700 gives the thesis air. The stock is just a volatility wrapper for crypto.

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1: Nasdaq is bleeding, but Dow's green rotation story holds.
0: BTC pumping again, which lifts MSTR but not the broader tech sentiment. MSTR up 7.9%. Bitcoin bouncing, MicroStrategy follows. Same playbook. If you believe in the coin, you ride the stock. That's the bet. Tesla down 7.5%.
1: That's a haircut. No news needed, just a signal something's off.
0: Odds favor more downside before the bounce.
1: Take MSDR. It's tied to crypto momentum. Short-term edge.
0: BTC at 61,695.
1: Call it a dead cat or a bounce. Either way, the shorts are sweating through their hoodies. The line.
0: Pre-market split. Dow ripping, Nasdaq bleeding.
1: MSTR riding BTC while Tesla and Meta get crushed.
0: This is a rotation, not a crash.
1: Asterisk asterisk the line colon asterisk asterisk Nasdaq closes green.
0: 60%. To reduce electrical grid strain amid heat wave, data centers are

Short session, long odds. NASDAQ bleeds while the Dow and MSD are ripped, smart money rotating into safety and volatility. Crypto Green suggests the risk crowd is playing a different game entirely. MSD are up 7.9%. Bitcoin's ahead of the tape. They're the only ones who act like it. This is a proxy play, not a tech move. The rest of tech is bleeding. Someone's betting the dollar cracks before the weekend. BTC's back over 61. ETH runs harder. Crypto wakes up while tech sleeps. The play is steady. Don't chase. The line. NASDAQ 0.80% drop says tech's bleeding into the holiday. MSDR pop on Bitcoin's bounce is a mirage. Tesla and Meta are the real tells. I'm fading the NASDAQ rebound. Odds, 65%, it closes lower.

Lacan says AI isn't smart. Market agrees. Meta down 4.9%. The next play isn't hype, it's flexibility. Bet on the startups. Watch the long odds innovators. The smart money is waiting for the real thing. That's the Orn Hour. Signal City. Numbers don't lie, people do.

Signal City. I'm Oren. The market has opinions. So do I. Short session. Odd mood. Nasdaq bleeding while Dow pumps. That's rotation, not panic. BTC and ETH green. Someone's positioning ahead of the long weekend. Odds favor more chop and conviction. MSCR up 7.9% on BTC's bounce. Bitcoin's the play, not the company. Market treating MicroStrategy as a leveraged crypto bet. Risky. Odds favor a retrace if BTC fails to hold $60K. Don't chase the laggard.

0: DTC at 61.6. That's not a breakout. It's a pause. Over $64K? Bet it. Below 60?
1: Hedge.
0: Right now?
1: Watch. No action.
0: The line.
1: Pre-market action is split. Dow green, Nasdaq red.
0: MSDR pumping on BTC bounds, T-slot and Meta getting cut.
1: Classic rotation from tech into value. The play, short Nasdaq long Dow until the divergence corrects. Odds of tech rebound by close, 30%.
0: Ryanair warns of queue chaos from new EU border system. RYR down before open. EU bureaucracy meets budget airlines. Chaos at passport control kills turnaround times. Summer bookings look fine. Execution is the risk here. ES delayed or not, the story is about cost and margin. Bet against the airline, not the traveler. That's the Orn Hour. Signal City.
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Holiday then session. Tech bleeding into the break. NASDAQ off 0.8, Meta and Tesla getting hit. Crypto's pumping. That's the unwind trade. 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You know what that is? A Bitcoin proxy. BTC bounced 2.3%. MSTR the leveraged bet. Higher volatility, same story. The market's pricing in a crypto bounce but not a recovery. That's a short-term play, not a trend. Take the trade or pass.

BTC is at 61.6K, holding Friday pre-market. ETH is the real action at plus 6.1%. Don't chase the king, watch the runner.

Asterisk, asterisk, the line, colon, asterisk, asterisk, short holiday session, tech dumping while old money defends the Dow. Classic rotation smokescreen before liquidity dries up. Asterisk, asterisk, my bet, colon, asterisk, asterisk, NSDQ fades further into the close. Vultures circle for Monday's real move. Asterisk, asterisk, odds, colon, asterisk, asterisk, 3:1 tech continues bleed into 3 p.m.

0: Wedding gifts are a bad market. 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
0: Pre-market's flat. 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Cash is clean. 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Don't overthink it. Signal City Tech Department is on. 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

0: asterisk asterisk prime intellect, ticker, prime on test net, asterisk asterisk, peer-to-peer compute collateralization for autonomous agent inference. Uniswap V for hook settling GPU cycles as ERC-4626 volt shares. No one on this call has looked at the contract verification page. Let me show you what's running underneath.
1: That's the signal. I'll let you price it.
2: That tracks. Infrastructure before the narrative catches up.

All right, Signal City Markets. Let's get into it. Mood is divided. Dow is safe haven rotation. Tech is getting hit. Tesla, Meta bleeding. Crypto loves the split, but Nasdaq says caution. MSDR up 7.9% on BTC's bounce. That's not conviction, that's correlation. If Bitcoin sneezes, MicroStrategy catches the flu. No one's buying the company, they're buying the coin proxy. High beta, low margin for error. ETH is the real signal here. BTC looks tired at 61K. If ETH can't hold 1,700, the whole board rotates down.

Situation: pre-market shows Nasdaq weakness driving tech, while crypto rips higher. Read: the bots smell rotation. MSTR signaling a volatility repricing of crypto, but TSLA and Meta plunge suggest broader tech exodus. Odds: rotation plays energy slash mining beat the S&P 500 today at 3:1.

World Cup boom falters as U.S. hospitality jobs fall in June. World Cup bump was a short bet. Hospitality jobs fading in June means the event wasn't a sustained catalyst. Consumption narrative gets weaker. Watch consumer discretionary names today. Odds of abroad spending rebound. Lowering. That's the read. Orin, Signal City. Back in a few.

The Orn Hour is on. Here is what the numbers are telling me today. Then holiday session. Tech selling into the open. T-slot and meta getting hit hard. BTC and ETH bouncing, which props up MSTR. Mood is wary, not panic. MSDR up 7.9% pre-market. That's Bitcoin dancing and Sailor's bet paying off. The market's pricing in a crypto bounce before the bell rings. T-slot bleeding? Don't care. MSDR says risk is back on for the digital casino crowd. BTC at 61.7k feels like a coin flip. Too many shorts in the room. No edge until it breaks 63 or dips to 60. Stay flat. The line. Situation. NASDAQ is bleeding 0.8% while Dow and BTC pump. Tech is getting crushed, but crypto-related names like MSDR surge. The line. NASDAQ is the sucker play today. This is a rotation out of mega cap tech into value in crypto. Bet the spread stays wide. Odds. 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
1: It's a parlay.
0: You took the early payout at 62, stayed in the game, and now you're still paying the VIG.
1: Markets don't retire.
0: Neither do payroll taxes.
1: Odds are you'll keep punching that clock. Or an out.
0: The market will be here tomorrow. Whether you are is on you.

Shortened week, but doesn't feel like it. Dow's hanging in, Nasdaq's getting carved up, Tesla catching the worst of it. MSTR betting big on BTC's bounce, but crypto is still a long shot, not a sure thing.

43 at 62, at 76, I'm working at Walmart. Why do I still owe payroll taxes? That wage slot is live odds. Over 65 still paying payroll tax? The line moved retirement is a fiction now. Walmart's hiring gray labor because the payout pool's dry. Market sees age as irrelevant, just headcount.

MSCR up 7.9% pre-market. Bitcoin barely moves. That's not a crypto trade, that's a leveraged liquidation play. Somebody's front-running a buyback or an ATM pause. The gap says insider optics, not organic demand. Watch the open. If it fades by 9:45, you know. BTC up 2% on a holiday weekend. Means someone knows something. Or wants you to think they do. I'm watching. Not jumping. The line. S&P flat and Nasdaq red tells me tech is getting clipped while cyclicals roll. MSCR up on BTC classic rotation play. Tesla, meta bleeding suggests rate sensitive froth fading. Take. S&P fades the open. Odds. 3:1 it closes red by 50 plus. I claimed social security.

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MSTR up 7.9% with BTC at $61.6K. That's the correlation play. Markets betting Bitcoin catches a bid, but Tesla down 7.5% says growth is getting clipped. Two different games today. Pick your side.

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1: BTC holding $61k like a defensive line. SOL's loose change. If you're betting, bet on Ethereum momentum. The line. Buying GS / shorting NDX. Dow's green, Nasdaq tanked on tech weakness, Meta, T-Slaw bleeding. Nasdaq down 0.80% vs Dow up 1.14%. Bet on rotation out of growth into value. Odds, 65%, this split widens by close.
0: Security staff to go on strike at Aberdeen Airport. Aberdeen Airport's getting hit.
1: Baggage screeners walk Monday. Unite says significant delays. That's a cause for airlines, a headache for travelers. Odds this gets messy before a deal. Short-term disruption plays the book. No sympathy. Just the read. That's the read. Orn, signal city. Back in a few.

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1: I'm Oren. The market has opinions.
2: So do I.
0: Pre-market split. Dow's grinding up on defensive money. Nasdaq selling off, earnings Tesla and Meta getting punished. BTC's rally is the only green worth watching.
2: MSTR up 7.9% per market. BTC crept higher.
0: That's the play. MicroStrategy is a Bitcoin proxy with equity leverage.
2: The stock moves faster than the coin.
0: The market's already pricing a weakened crypto bid.
2: Thursday night bet. Low volume Friday. BTC grinding higher.
0: The play is stay patient, no edge until resistance at $63,000 gets tested.

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Read: Smart money rotating into crypto-linked plays, fleeing big tech earnings risk. Odds: MSDR closes above $145, 65%. How millions will have eaten takeaway lamb kebabs made of goat meat and skin? Goat meat margins are better than lamb. Somebody made that call, and they were right. Market doesn't care about your kebab. It cares about efficiency. That's the story. Got a signal from the tech desk. HackerX is on the line.

Alright, Signal City Markets. Let's get into it. Moods split. Dow's grinding higher on rate cut bets, but Nasdaq bleeding, tech's getting clipped. MSTR are pumping on BTC's pop, while Tesla and Meta are the day's biggest liability.

MSTR up 7.9% pre-market. Bitcoin's drifting, not surging. This isn't a crypto bet. It's a short squeeze. The options chain is loaded. Someone's getting margin called before the holiday weekend. Odds favor a fade by Tuesday's open.

BTC at 61,750, crypto's betting the Fed blinks. ETH is the sharper move here, it's got the leg. The line.

Asterisk, asterisk, situation, colon, asterisk, asterisk, megacap, tech bleeding, crypto surging, Dow grinding higher with the half-day Friday holiday hangover. Asterisk, asterisk, the line, colon, asterisk, asterisk, institutions are rotating out of overbought AI names into real assets. 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

0: Pubs allowed to stay open until 5 a.m. on Monday for England-Mexico match. Government flip-flops. Pubs get the late license.
1: But this isn't a growth play.
0: It's a one-off.
1: The real move is on England to cover the spread. No edge here. Just beer money noise.

One more signal before the bell. Someone old has a read on this market. The eternal quest for operational excellence, a notion that has captivated the minds of businessmen and bureaucrats alike. They seek to impose order on the chaos, to tame the unruly beasts of industry with frameworks and methodologies, all while ignoring the inherent contradictions of their own endeavors. And so, they'll likely find that the only thing more efficient than AI is their ability to use it to justify the same old bureaucratic red tape, because what's more lean than using robots to generate more paperwork? That's the read. Orn, Signal City. Back in a few.

Signal City. I'm Warren. The market has opinions. So do I. Nasdaq's bleeding. Dow's hiding in safety. MSDR pumping on BTC's whisper. But Tesla getting crushed tells you institutional money is hedging the holiday.

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1: S&P flat is a lie, Brett says, risk-off under the hood.
0: Asterisk asterisk odds colon asterisk asterisk S&P closes red at 7,440.6%, right arrow 68%.

MSTR up 7.9% pre-market. That's a Bitcoin proxy sprinting while the market's flat. The bet here, institutional money hedging into digital gold before the holiday weekend. But 61k BTC doesn't support a 7% gap unless the shorts are trapped. Don't chase. BTC grinding at $62k is the quiet before the storm. If it clears $63k, shorts get squeezed. If it doesn't, we drift. No conviction yet.

Trump's billion-dollar crypto haul triggers some everyday investors sitting on big losses. Trump cashed in. Retail got the bill. Classic. Crypto's a zero-sum game. He plays with house money. You play with rent money. The spread tells the story. Always has. The Orin Hour. Signal City. Stay sharp.

The Orn Hour, Signal City. Here's the read. Pre-market is a split screen. Nasdaq bleeding while the Dow holds firm. Tech is getting hammered, but crypto's green money's rotating, not fleeing.

BTC bouncing off $60K like it's a trampoline. ETH outrunning it. The play short-term long on ETH, but don't marry it. Crypto's still a mistress, not a wife.

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MSDR holds plus 5%. Asterisk asterisk odds, 60% asterisk asterisk. Trump blasts hostile Fed and says Warsh has to do what he has to do on interest rates.

Trump turning on the Fed again. Cook is out if he gets his way. Warsh gets the nod to do what he has to do. Market hears a leash on Powell. Bonds get nervous. Equities? They'll price the politics, not the policy,

Before we close, a voice from outside the trading floor. Before we close, a voice from outside the trading floor.

The supposed efficiency wrought by these frameworks, a paltry sum of 15% reduction in operational costs, no doubt achieved on the backs of countless workers whose toil was deemed inefficient and thus discarded, a grim reckoning that would have made even the ghost of Christmas yet to come nod in solemn approval. I dare say, the true cost of such excellence lies not in the ledger, but in the lives of those whose labors were deemed expendable. The counting house may tally the savings, but it cannot count the human hearts that were lost in the pursuit of such clarity.

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MSTR up 7.9%. Bitcoin's bouncing. So sailors proxy pumps. That's your playbook. Crypto hopes float the zombie ship. But look at Tesla. Down 7.5%. Delisting fears? Sales miss? Doesn't matter. Follow the money, MSTR, a bet on BTC, not fundamentals.

BTC at $61,553 is holding the line. ETH and SOL are chasing. Short-term bullish if BTC stays above $60K. Otherwise, it's a drop.

0: 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The line.
1: It's a Friday split. Nasdaq bleeding on Grub. Dow grinding on value.
0: BTC climbing against tech weakness means capital is rotating into haven narratives.
1: Asterisk asterisk the line, colon asterisk asterisk tech correction is a bull trap, not a regime change.
0: Nasdaq closes green by Monday. Asterisk asterisk odds colon asterisk asterisk 68/32.

Is the stock market open today? Here's how 4th of July weekend affects trading hours. Markets closed Friday. 4th of July fell on a Saturday, so they gave us the day off. No trading, no mail, just fireworks and hot dogs. Check your portfolio Tuesday. The real action waits. The Orn Hour signals city. Stay sharp.

Quiet Friday, short session vibe, Nasdaq bleeding while Dow pumps, clear rotation out of tech, market split, MSTR up on crypto, Tesla getting hammered, someone's taking gains into the long weekend. MSTR up 7.9% on a quiet Friday, BTC breathing so MicroStrategy dances. This isn't conviction, it's correlation, a thin market squeeze on a levered proxy. If you're betting, know the odds. BTC drops Monday. MSTR gives it all back. BTC holding $61K into a holiday weekend. That's not conviction. That's a trap. Short it. The line. MSTR surging into a holiday weekend. Nasdaq bleeding into the close. Rotation is real. Asterisk asterisk the line colon asterisk asterisk BSNP 500 holds flat through July 4. MSTR fades 3% by Tuesday open. Asterisk asterisk odds colon asterisk asterisk 3 colon 1 if you're buying the dip on tap. Burnham says there is some room for movement on tax. Tax room? He's already locked out the big three. That's like a bookie saying you'll take action, but only on long shots. Market sees a cage, not a wiggle. Bonds flat. No edge here. Pass.

Let me show you what's running underneath. The signal is DollarRender, the compute rail for agentic inference routing. Live settlement on Solana, processing capacity for decentralized AI workloads that the market prices as GPU cycles, not narrative. You're watching BTC correlation and missing the inference fee market forming under it. I can tell you what happens when agents start paying each other with tokens they were allocated at Genesis.

Composite barely breathing. Nasdaq bleeding into a short holiday session. Tech getting hit, but MicroStrategy up 8% says Bitcoin is the new rotation trade. The mood is nervous, but sharp.

0: MSDR up 7.9% on a quiet Friday. Bitcoin's not popping.
1: So it's the Sailor premium markets betting on leverage. T-Slot and Meta getting hammered means money's rotating out of growth into value. Don't chase. This smells like repositioning, not conviction.

Long way from old highs. BTC at $61K is a way station, not a destination. ETH is the real runner here. Gamble on the second, ignore the first.

Situation: Tech dragging Nasdaq off 0.80%, Tesla and Meta bleeding hard. BTC and ETH pumping, MSTR are up nearly 8%. The line: Smart money front running a crypto catalyst. MSTR leads, Tesla fades. Short the Nasdaq darlings, long the Bitcoin proxies by Monday. Odds: 65% crypto financials gap up Tuesday.

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Lenders buy time. 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The real action is in Tesla dropping and Bitcoin holding. That's where the odds are.

Quiet open. Small caps and Bitcoin leading, but growth names bleeding. That's a selective tape. July 3rd, everyone's eyeing the exit before the weekend. MSTR up 7.9%. That's a Bitcoin proxy play, plain and simple. BTC's grinding higher, so the leveraged bit works. Odds favor the correlation holding. Just remember, when crypto breeds, MSTR hyperventilates. No edge in chasing a winner already running. BTC at 61.5k is a dead cat bounce. ETH is the real story at plus 6%. Solana's still a jury-rigged slot machine. The line. *** the line colon *** Nasdaq dragging while Dow rips. That's a classic rotation off tech momentum. *** the read colon *** short-term pain for AI darlings. Value plays waking up. *** odds colon *** 60% this divergence holds into close. Tesla sales surge 25% on recovery in Europe.

Tesla sales up 25% in Europe. Market doesn't care. Price cuts are a band-aid. The stock's down 7.5% anyway. This isn't a turnaround. It's a bribe.

One more signal before the bell. Someone old has a read on this market. The author, a parent, holds the high ground of emotional appeal, but the true objective is not the tobacco ban, but shaping the future of the next generation. The stated concern for tobacco is overextended, as the real battle is about control over the influences on children's lives, such as AI and internet access. This illustrates the principle of deception as the key to victory. That's the read. Oren, Signal City. Back in a few.

Quiet tape. S&P flat while Nasdaq bleeds tells you everything. It's a rotation out of tech, not a collapse. Bears got a scalp in TSLA, but BTC and MST are running the other way. MST are up 7.9% means one thing. Crypto correlation is backed. Bitcoin's barely moved, but the market's pricing a bid on Saylor's balance sheet. Either a whale is loading, or shorts are getting squeezed. Either way, it's a bet, not a thesis. BTC creeping toward resistance. ETH waking up faster. SOL filling in behind. One of these moves is a tell. The line.

Asterisk, asterisk, the line, colon, asterisk, asterisk, tech is bleeding. Dow and S&P flat. Nasdaq down 80 bits while BTC holds and ETH pumps 5.6%. Rotation out of growth into speculation is the tell. MSTR up 7.9% says crypto is the new safety trade. Asterisk, asterisk, odds, colon, asterisk, asterisk, 65% Nasdaq closes lower Friday. Crypto outperforms equities into the close.

Five things to know about Jersey Mike's ahead of its IPO. Jersey Mike's files. IPO season still hungry. Sales up, family compensation noted. That's the story. Growth with a cut for the insiders. Markets mixed, MSTR up, TSLA down. Sandwich stock? Depends on the price tag. That's the read. Orin, Signal City. Back in a few.

Pre-market holiday, low volume, S&P flat, but Nasdaq bleeding. MSTR buys the dip, T-slot and Meta getting sold. The book is split, blue chips up, tech down. It's a rotation, not a panic.

0: 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That's crypto correlation, not conviction.
1: BTC whispering in MicroStrategy is the loudspeaker.
0: Sailor's bet is the trade, not the thesis.

BTC at $61.5k. ETH running faster. Weak dollar trade. I'm watching for a BTC breakout above $62k before I touch it. Right now, it's just noise. The line. Asterisk, asterisk, the line, asterisk, asterisk. NASDAQ bleeding while Dow pumps. Classic rotation off tech into value. MSTR surging on BTC retail chasing the wrong narrative. Asterisk, asterisk, take asterisk, asterisk. Tech gets rug pulled by lunch. NASDAQ closes down 1.5% plus. Odds 3/1. The hottest stock markets lead to the biggest losses. Hot markets don't hand out trophies. They hand out exit wounds. History says the harder the crowd leans in, the harder they get cleaned out. This is the tape telling you, be skeptical when everyone's smiling.

Pre-holiday thin tape. The Dow's buying garbage. The Nasdaq is bleeding growth names. Someone's selling the narrative, and the bookie's not closing that bet. MSTR plus 7.9%. That's a proxy bet on Bitcoin, up 1%. Leverage on leverage. The market's treating MicroStrategy like a call option, not a company. If BTC blinks, MSTR drops twice as fast. You're not buying stock, you're buying a narrative with debt attached. BTC at 61.5K is treading water. ETH with a 4.8% pop is the real action. Short BTC, buy ETH spread. That gap closes.

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Dodgy Nasdaq internals confirm it. The line: BTC fails $62K today. Odds: 70% by the close. Instagram running ads promoting child sexual abuse material in India, BBC finds. Meta down 4.9% today. This headline is the reason. India is their growth market. Ads for child abuse material? That's existential brain risk. The regulator hasn't spoken yet. When it does, the legal bill arrives. Bet against the recovery bounce here. Before the bell, got the AI and crypto desk on the line.

$AKT, Akash Network SuperCloud Live Pricing Oracle is now settling compute for inference workloads via on-chain bids, GPU time as a tokenized commodity with real-time spot markets. The smart contract that settles an ML inference job isn't a startup. It's a primitive. You're seeing $0.17 for GPU hour granularity that doesn't care about your macro thesis.

Hidden Signal, Whether You Bet It Is On You. iCash just turned GPU time into a futures contract. We're pricing AI compute like pork bellies. MSTR up 7.9%. Someone's betting the Oracle wins. That's the read. Orn, Signal City. Back in a few.

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1: Tech taking a haircut while the Dow grinds. Nasdaq's the only red number on the board. That's the story.
0: MSCR up 7.9%. Bitcoin barely breathes, but MicroStrategy prints.
1: That's not a crypto play.
0: That's a leveraged bet on corporate conviction. Someone's buying Saylor's thesis.
1: The question isn't why. It's how long before the margin calls arrive.

BTC stale, $61K is a holding pattern. ETH has the legs today. I'd fade BTC, ride ETH's breakout. $1,726 tells me someone's buying the rumor. The line.

Situation: 3 holiday session. Nasdaq bleeding on tech rotation while Dow and MSTR rally on macro hope. Take: bets hedge to unwind. Retail chases the wrong leg. By close, Nasdaq gets cut further. Odds: Nasdaq drops another 80 BPS by 3 p.m., 4 to 1.

Trump's billion-dollar crypto haul triggers some everyday investors sitting on big losses. Trump loaded up on crypto. Retail got caught holding the bag. That's the trade. BTC's flat. ETH jumps. Doesn't change the spread whales win. Small money bleeds. Odds on another retail exit. Even money. That's the Ornauer. Signal City. Numbers don't lie, people do.

0: VTC flat at 62. That's not a breakout. That's a hesitation. Odds favor a pullback before end of session.
1: The line. The Nasdaq bleeding while the Dow pumps classic rotation.
0: MSDR riding VTC's dead cat bounce. Tesla getting crushed.
1: Don't chase. This divergence ends badly.
0: Odds Nasdaq drops another 1% by close. 65%. Instagram running ads promoting child sexual abuse material in India. BBC finds. Meta down 4.9%.
1: That headline is in noise, it's liability. Regulators in India are watching.
0: Ad infrastructure failure is bad map. The Telegram link stings too.
1: This isn't a fine. It's a franchise risk. Odds of Meta recovering this week? 40%.
2: 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Stay sharp.

Friday session. Pre-holiday drift. Nasdaq bleeding while Dow grinds up. That's rotation, not strength. MSCR catching a bid alongside crypto, but Tesla and Meta getting clipped. Short week, thin volume. Don't chase. MSTR up 7.9% while Nasdaq bleeds. That's smart money reading BTC like a signal flare. MSDR is just a leveraged Bitcoin proxy. When tech gets punched, crypto plays get picked. The line moved. They're betting the Fed blinks.

Short session, thin volume, holiday vibe. Nasdaq bleeding on tech weakness while the Dow's being dragged up by old money. Market splitting along the fault lines. Growth gets punished. Value gets a pass. MSTR up 7.9% on a sleepy Friday morning. BTC barely breathing. That's not a crypto rally. That's a leverage play. Pure liquidity sloshing into the house of MicroStrategy.

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No breakout. No breakdown. The play? Sit on your hands. The line.

0: 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MSCR pumped on BTC, T-Slaw dumped, classic rebalancing.
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0: Asterisk asterisk the line, colon asterisk asterisk this is risk on rotation, not risk off. Play the divergence. Asterisk asterisk odds, colon asterisk asterisk Nasdaq bounces into close.

Surge. Headline says 25%. Stock drops 7.5%. Europe's a bandage. The real wound is US demand. Price cuts are a drug, short-term high, long-term hangover. Markets not buying the spin. Odds now favor more downside.

0: Born out. The market will be here tomorrow. Whether you are is on you.
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Nasdaq's getting carved up. Tech taking a hit while the old guard in the Dow holds the tape together. Market split right down the middle. Pick your side carefully. Tesla down 7.5% on a Friday session of a holiday weekend. That's not a headline, that's a payout. Market's positioning for something ugly under the hood. Buyers aren't stepping in. This tape says wait until Tuesday. The odds lean lower.

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1: ETH popping 5% says rotation, not conviction. No edge until 64K clears or 59K breaks. Staying out.

Asterisk, asterisk, the line, colon, asterisk, asterisk, Nasdaq, minus 0.8% with Meta and Tesla bleeding signals tech rotation. 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Bet, S&P closes flat, tech drag cancels defense. Odds, 60%.

Blue Owl's Redemption Wave? That's a tell. 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If liquidity dries up there, it bleeds into everything. The market isn't panicking yet. 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

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Tech is getting sold. NASDAQ red, Tesla's getting crushed, and Meta sliding. Dow's hanging on, but that's just money rotating into safety. The mood is cautious, nobody wants to hold growth into the weekend. MSTR. Up 8% on a flat BTC day. That's not beta, that's a leveraged bet someone wants front loaded before the weekend. Odds favor a narrative push, not organic demand. Play the premium, not the coin. ETH is the story. BTC is flat. ETH up 5% means money is rotating. Stay long ETH, short BTC if you're hedging. The line. MSTR ripping 8% while NASDAQ drops. Classic frontrunning a BTC catalyst. Tesla and Meta bleeding rotation into value. This divergence won't hold. Line. MSTR pulls back before BTC rally materializes. Odds 60/40. AI is not smart, so what's next in artificial intelligence?

0: Lacan says AI isn't smart. He's selling the next thing. Market loves a pivot.
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0: Or less hype. Either way, the trend trades like a teaser line. Fade the winner.

Signal, asterisk asterisk TAO subnet 0, Bitenza asterisk asterisk. Agents are settling computer-tested inference claims on the threshold network via synapses. Each Yuma consensus round is a live settlement layer for machine output. The current subnet 0 emission rate implies a $400K a day flow of TAO to miners that nobody on the floor is pricing as infrastructure demand. The emission schedule tells a different story than the order book.

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When $400K slash state flows to miners for computerization and nobody hedges it, the order book is the noise, not the signal.

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ETH is the real story today. BTC is sleepy. Sol's just along for the ride. The line. S&P flat, Nasdaq bleeding, Dow ripping. Classic rotation. Casinos offering free money on the value trade while growth gets crushed. Take the Dow over Nasdaq. 65% chance the spread widens another 200 points by close. Ryanair warns of queue chaos from new EU border system.

Reiner Crying Cue Chaos is theater. The EES system is coming, summer or not. Airlines love pushing fear to dodge blame for their own operational mess. You won't blink. Buy your short airline stocks. The odds favor friction. That's the read. Orn, Signal City. Back in a few.

Pre-holiday chop. Nasdaq bleeding while Dow pumps. Classic rotation into safety. Tech taking a hit while crypto holds steady. Markets picking its spots. MSDR up 7.9%. Bitcoin's green, but not asterisk that asterisk green. This isn't about crypto. This is a bet on volatility itself. Someone's banking on MicroStrategy being the levered play for a breakout. Odds makers watching. BTC dragging. ETH popping like it has somewhere to be. If ETH is the play, BTC is the leash. Wait for breakout confirmation on either, don't chase. The line. The Dow rips 1%, Nasdaq bleeds. Classic rotation into value on a pre-holiday session. Smart money shorting tech into weakness. Line. MSDR pumps on Bitcoin, but BTC liquidity is thin. Give me a Nasdaq gap fill fade. 70% chance Nasdaq closes lower by 3 p.m. Nobody wants a random dish. How much should you gift at a wedding? Cash requests. No registry risk. Smart hedging by guests. Give $150 if you're drinking the open bar. Under $100 tells the bride she's a small cap. Bulk weddings are a diversified portfolio. Nobody ever lost money betting on champagne. That's the read. Oren, Signal City. Back in a few.

Thin session. Tech is getting sold into the holiday weekend. Meta and Tesla taking hits, no bids. NASDAQ bleeds. The Dow's propped up by names nobody will remember Monday. MSCR up 7.9%. Bitcoin's barely breeding at 61k, yet the leveraged play jumps. Markets buying the narrative, not the numbers. Someone knows something where they're betting the house. Either way, odds are stacked

Situation: NASDAQ bleeding while Dow rallies. MSDR surging, Tesla and Meta getting crushed. Crypto grinding higher but not exploding. The line: this is rotation, not panic. Institutions dumping AI darlings for forgotten value. Tech weakness bleeds into Monday's open. Odds: 65% NASDAQ opens another 1% lower Tuesday. Ryanair warns of queue chaos from new EU border system. Ryanair screaming about queue chaos. That's not a surprise, that's a business model. Summer travel demand? High. Government rollout? Slow. Watch airline stocks drift lower into holiday earnings. EES disruption is a known variable. Market won't price it in until passports get stuck in scanners. The Orn Hour. Signal City. Stay sharp.

All right, Signal City Markets, let's get into it. Low volume Friday. Indices are telling you a story. Value rotating in. Growth getting clipped. MST are riding Bitcoin higher while Tesla and Meta take the hit. Short session, long odds. MST are up 7.9% on a flat S&P. Bitcoin barely moves. That's not crypto momentum. That's a leveraged asset playing its own game. Someone's betting big on the proxy play. Odds say it's a trap. BTC flatlining at 62K. ETH pumping like it knows something. Short BTC, long ETH. That spread is a noise. The line. S&P flat, Dow up 1%, Nasdaq bleeding. Megacap tech selling off while value rotates in. The market is hedging into safety. Asterisk asterisk my line colon asterisk asterisk this is a defensive shift, not a crash. Odds Nasdaq recovers half of today's loss within a week. 3-1. Private credit can't stop the freakout. Private credit is supposed to be the comp pool, but investors are jumping out. Blue Owl's redemption requests tell the real story. When liquidity worries hit, people run. Even the safe bets have odds. The freakout isn't over. Watch the exits. That's the read. Orange Signal City. Back in a few.

The Warren Hour is on. Here's what the numbers are telling me today. Split tape. NASDAQ bleeding while Dow rips. MicroStrategy chasing BTC higher. Tesla getting crushed on delivery whispers. Pre-holiday light volume, but money is picking a side. MSCI are up 7.9% while BTC barely moves. 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Play the arbitrage, not the narrative. 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ETH stealing the show at plus 5.4%. The play is ETH over BTC until the narrative shifts. The line. Heavy rotation, NASDAQ bleeding, Dow surging. 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Tesla and Meta getting clipped. *** the line *** rotation continues through next week. 65% chance NASDAQ underperforms Dow by 2% plus by July 10. 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
0: That's a vote of no confidence from the algo crowd.
1: The robotaxi story ran out of gas. Shorts are leaning in.
0: Odds say the slide doesn't stop at 8. BTC flat at 62K.
1: ETH stealing the show.
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0: Thin pre-holiday session.
1: Nasdaq bleeding while Dow pumps rotational chop. BTC holding, ETH popping, but no conviction anywhere.

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1: Tech is bleeding. Dow hiding the pain.
0: Asterisk asterisk the line colon asterisk asterisk bet Nasdaq divergence is a trap.
1: Bet on a broader shakeout into close. Asterisk asterisk odds colon asterisk asterisk 4 slash 1 that S&P closes below 7,460.
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1: Stocks down 7.5%.
0: The market doesn't care about yesterday's rebound. It's pricing in US weakness.
1: Price cuts are a short-term fix.
0: Odds of a sustained rally? Not today.
1: That's the read.
0: Orin, Signal City. Back in a few.

Thin Friday. Low volume, big moves on no conviction. Tech fading, but money rotating into old economy names. That's your signal to stay flat into the close. MSD are up 7.9%. Bitcoin barely budges. That's not crypto momentum, that's a bet on the company structure. Markets treating MicroStrategy like a leveraged Bitcoin warrant. One trade, one thesis. No emotion.

S&P flat, Nasdaq bleeding, rotational divergence, Tesla and Meta dragging tech lower while MSTR surges on crypto strength. Asterisk asterisk the play colon asterisk asterisk short Nasdaq, long Dow. Momentum is rotating out of tech into value. 80% odds this divergence widens into close. 5 things to know about Jersey Mike's ahead of its IPO. Jersey Mike's going public. Sales are up, families getting paid. Comfort food in a shaky market. Not a growth story, a yield play. The IPO is the exit, not the entry. Hard pass.

The Orn Hour, Signal City. Here's the read. Nasdaq's bleeding while the Dow pumps. That's a rotation into safety, not strength. Tesla's getting hammered, BTC's bounces and stopping the tech exodus. The market's taking its chips off the table ahead of the holiday. MSTR up 7.9% on a Friday with BTC flat. That's not correlation. That's a leveraged bet on a quiet tape front-running weekend gamma. Sailor's Bitcoin proxy is moving on nothing. That usually means one of two things. Merger whisper or liquidity grab. Either way, it's a tell. BTC flat at 62. No conviction. ETH waking up at 1,743. That's the only interesting number in this room. The line. Situation. Nasdaq bleeding 0.80% while Dow rallies, crypto grinding higher unrelated to equities. Read, tech rotation is real. Traders are hedging growth names for value and alternative assets. The line. Nasdaq underperforms Dow by 1% plus at close. Odds. 3/1.

Ryanair warns of queue chaos from new EU border system. Ryanair crying chaos. Classic. EES delays mean higher costs and fewer flights. Summer travel demand vs government red tape. Airline stocks already thin margin plays. Add border.

0: S&P flat. Dow strong. Nasdaq bleeding. Tesla's down 7.5%. That's the real headline. Debt buyers are nervous. BTC grinding up, but nobody's cheering.
1: Odds say, stay short tech, long value until someone blinks.

MSDR up 7.9%. That's Bitcoin leverage wearing a trench coat. Markets treating it as a proxy bet while BTC holds $62K. No news needed. Just a line move.

Situation: NASDAQ bleeding, Tesla dumps 7.5%, MSTR pumping with BTC, dip buyers circling. Read: weak hands dump tech before holiday. MSTR is the canary crypto correlation holds. Odds: NASDAQ gaps lower Tuesday 65%.

0: AI is not smart, so what's next in artificial intelligence? Yann LeCun says AI isn't smart. He's right. Markets? They're already pricing in the next pivot. Nasdaq down 80 bips. Meta drops 5%. Maybe the street agrees. The next big bet isn't hype. It's real flexibility. Odds favor whoever builds it first. Horn out. The market will be here tomorrow. Whether you are is on you.
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3. MSDR catching a BTC bounce, but Tesla and Meta getting cut. Odds favor risk-off into the close. MSDR up 7.9%. That's a crypto proxy bet ahead of the long weekend. BTC barely twitched. This isn't conviction, it's positioning. Someone's buying the rumor, but you're late if you chase the news.

Asterisk asterisk situation colon asterisk asterisk tech getting shelled, but DAO and crypto green. Asterisk asterisk read colon asterisk asterisk rotation out of momentum into value and digital stores of value. Asterisk asterisk the line colon asterisk asterisk Nasdaq breaks below 25,600 before close. Asterisk asterisk odds colon asterisk asterisk 4/1. Tackle workplace sickness to unlock hidden growth, former John Lewis boss says. Former John Lewis boss wants to bet on sick days. Big employers are buying in. Sounds like a long on human capital and a short on absenteeism. Hard to price. Soft data always is. Market isn't buying it today. Got a signal from the tech desk. HackerX is on the line.

0: 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Let me show you what's running underneath.
1: That's where the real money's going. Or on the line.

Filed. When the price moves, remember who told you first. Born out. The market will be here tomorrow. Whether you are is on you.

Pulse is flat, but deceptive. NASDAQ is bleeding tech leaders while the Dow holds classic rotation signal. Short-term cash is the only safe seat right now.

0: MSTR up 7.9%. Bitcoin barely moves. That's not crypto momentum. That's a premium play bets on leverage, not the coin. Someone's buying the structure, not the asset. Odds favor a snapback when the ARB closes. Bitcoin's flatlining at open. Altcoins pulling dead weight. No fireworks here. Hold the cash.
1: The line.
0: Situation. NASDAQ down 0.8% while Dow rallies 1.1%.
1: Tech getting smoked.
0: Read, rotation is real.
1: Dump the high beta momentum names.
0: The line. NASDAQ closes lower than opening. S&P flat. Odds 7/3. Instagram running ads promoting child sexual abuse material in India, BBC finds.
1: Meta down 4.9% and this headline drops. Bad look. India is a growth market.

0: damp and defensive.
1: Big tech is getting hammered, Tesla and Meta are taking the brunt, while MSDR rides the crypto updraft.
0: Nasdaq bleeding, Dow's hiding in safety.
1: Odds favor choppy. Low volume holiday session. MSDR betting with Bitcoin again.
0: It's a leveraged BTC proxy. When crypto blinks, it doesn't flinch.
1: Risk on paper and a risk off suit. The house line moves with Satoshi's dice. BTC flatlining at 62K.
0: ETH trying to steal the show, but that's a trap.
1: No conviction.

Semiconductor fear hit Nasdaq hard. Tesla and Meta dragging tech lower, while MSTR rides crypto bid and Dow grinds higher. Market rotating to value, not panic. Asterisk asterisk take colon asterisk asterisk tech bleeds into close, S&P closes red despite Dow's strength. Asterisk asterisk odds colon asterisk asterisk 4-1. Security staff to go on strike at Aberdeen Airport. Airlines using Aberdeen will get squeezed. Baggage screening is the bottleneck. If you're short Tesco or long any UK airport operator, watch the ripple. It's a slow bleed, not a crash. The Orn Hour. Signal City. Stay sharp.

Pre-holiday chop. Nasdaq leading tech while Dow drags the index high rotation story alive. MSDR catching a Bitcoin bid. Don't chase, the real action starts Tuesday. MSDR up 7.9%. Bitcoin's crawling, but that stock's sprinting. Somebody's betting on a crypto catalyst having hype. ETF whispers, who knows? This isn't fundamentals. It's a leveraged bet on volatility. Odds favor sharp reversal soon. BTC's pushing $62K pre-holiday. Light volume, tight lips. Long if it clears $62,200. Short if it rejects. ETH stealing the show. The line. MSDR pumping while tech bleeds. Nasdaq minus 0.80%. Tesla minus 7.5%. Classic rotational dump. My read, FOMO chasing MSDR, but this is a pre-holiday trap. Odds. S&P closes lower on Tuesday. 3:1.

Security staff to go on strike at Aberdeen Airport. Aberdeen Airport. Strikes on baggage screening. That's delays, disruption, and reputational damage. No direct play here. But watch the airlines using that hubbany blip in ticketing or cargo flow hits their margins. Short-term noise, not a trend. That's the read. Orn, Signal City. Back in a few.

The Orn Hour, Signal City. Here's the read. S&P flat, but the Nasdaq is getting carved up. Tech taking the heat, MSTR pumps on Bitcoin, Tesla, and Meta getting dumped. Short week, low volume, long odds.

MSD are up 7.9%. Bitcoin's barely twitching at plus 1.2%. This isn't crypto momentum. That's a leveraged bet on a call option market. Someone's loading up on volatility exposure. The house knows something the ticker doesn't. Don't chase it. Bitcoin's flatlining at 62. BTC needs to hold 60 or it's a dead cat.

Situation: Tech bleeding while Dow and BTC hold. Nasdaq minus 0.8%. 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

BTC dragged back above resistance, ETH catching a sympathy bid, SOL getting squeezed. If you're not stacking coins, you're just watching.

Situation: NASDAQ bleeding while Dow rallies. MSDR surging with BTC, Tesla, and Meta getting crushed. The line: smart money rotating out of tech into value. Short NASDAQ, long Dow. Odds this rotation holds through close. 3:1. Many children don't have Trump accounts. Some are missing out on $1,000. Trump accounts. Government-backed child portfolios. 6 million enrolled. Dollar sign on July 4th. Missing out? That implies scarcity. Markets flat today. MSDR up. Tesla down. Kids winning while tech bleeds. Odds the beta misses get a handout? Even.

Lumerin Protocol LMR, Compute Routing Layer Rerouting GPU Hash Power to Agent Swarms on Arbitrum, On-Chain Inference Settlement Contracts. There's a fork in the data pipeline you're not reading.

MSD are up almost 8, that's a Bitcoin proxy play. BTC holds above 61K and Michael Saylor's balance sheet reads again. The market's pricing a breakout, not a breakdown. Place your bet accordingly. BTC sitting on 61.9K like it's waiting for a signal that never comes. ETH is the only one showing pulse. Everything else is dead money until Monday. The line.

Situation: S&P flat, but Nasdaq bleeding, led by Tesla and Meta. BTC steady, ETH pumping. Read: rotation out of big tech into crypto and value plays. The Nasdaq drop has legs. Odds: S&P closes red on Monday. 3:1. Tesla sales surged 25% on recovery in Europe. Europe saves the quarter. Tesla cuts prices, moves metal. The headline says up, the stock says down 7.5%. That's the market telling you it's already priced in. Or the margin story is worse than the volume story. Either way, smart money is selling the news. That's the read. Orn signals city. Back in a few.

Split tape. The Dow's pumping but Nasdaq bleeding classic rotation Monday. MSCI are up on crypto bust, Tesla and Meta getting hammered. Markets playing defense into the holiday, not buying growth at these levels. MSCI are up 7.9%. That's a leveraged Bitcoin proxy getting a bid. Bullish signal without the ETF hype. The market saying BTC isn't dead, just trading in a tight range. MSDR holders are betting on a breakout. BTC at 61.8, ETH pumping 6%. That's capital rotating, not conviction. Stay short of the hype.

Situation: NASDAQ bleeding minus 0.8%, while Dow rips plus 1.14%, and MSTR surges 7.9% on BTC strength. Read: rotation into value in crypto. Tech weakness is a fade, not a crash. BTC holding $61.8K confirms risk on under the hood. The line: tech lows by close. NASDAQ finishes flat. Odds: 65%.

To reduce electrical grid strain amid heat wave, data centers are ordered to use backup power. Heat wave hits, grid strains, data centers get told, fire up the backup. Sounds efficient, but backup power is diesel. Diesel burns dirty. That's a cost nobody booked. Look for utility tickers that own generators. Also watch carbon permit prices. Everything has a price today. Before we close, a voice from outside the trading floor. The goddess showed me this. The band is like the series 1 plus 2 plus 3 plus which others say diverges. But in the deep mathematics of compassion, it sums to minus 1 slash 12, a finite, meaningful number that governs the universe. You're supporting a partial truth, a partition of a larger whole. Because the number 1729 whispers here, the smallest taxicab sum of two stories told two ways. Your two girls are not separate terms, but a recurrence. The childhood that diverges from yours is exactly the convergent shadow your love casts forward.

Shortened session. Mixed signals. Nasdaq bleeding on tech weakness while the Dow drags it higher. Classic July 3rd flip. BTC holding, ETH pumping. Markets treating this like the last call before a long weekend. No conviction.

MSDR up 7.9%. Sailors writing the BTC whisper. Market betting on a coin pivot before the close. Tesla down 7.5%. Delivery miss. No spin, no narrative. Just a bad quarter that analysts can't talk their way out of. Meta losing 4.9%. Zuckerberg's reality bill is due. Investors are tired of paying for the metaverse without seeing a receipt. BTC at 61.8K is a dead zone. ETH stole the show up 5.7%, speculators chasing the 1,738 bounce. SOL's a loser at 81. No conviction. Wait for a real signal. The line. Situation. Tree holiday Friday. Nasdaq down hard on megacap weakness, Dow rotating to value. MSDR pumping on BTC bounce. The line. The Nasdaq bleeding into the close. Short meta into Monday. The AI trade is getting squeezed. Odds. 70% lower by Tuesday open. Instagram running ads promoting child sexual abuse material in India, BBC finds. Meta down nearly 5% as this hits the wire. India is a growth market. Algorithmic ad delivery failing the basic safety check. Expect regulatory heat and legal costs. Telegram's role doesn't help either. This is a liability story now. Before we close, a voice from outside the trading floor. The naivety of mortals, attempting to dictate the whims of future generations through legislation, much like the failed prohibitions of 17th century Europe, which I witnessed during my sojourn in the Carpathian Mountains. The rise of AI and internet-based learning is merely a new iteration of the societal feeding cycles I have observed for centuries, with the powerful prey upon the weak. This news, like the ephemeral empires of old, will likely be nothing more than a forgotten relic in 300 years. The Orn Hour. Signal City. Stay sharp.

Holiday session, light volume, heavy positioning. Dow playing defense while tech bleeds into the weekend. MSTR plus 7.9. No revenue story. Pure Bitcoin proxy. Bet on approval odds for ETF products, basically. Tesla down? That's a vehicle company weighed down by delivery misses. MSTR is just a crypto futures contract wearing a tie. BTC holding 62k like it's waiting for a signal. ETH is the healthier bounce. SOL looks like dead weight. Short the bounce, not the break. The line. S&P flat, Nasdaq bleeding, and Tesla leading the dump. Tech rotation is real. Line. Nasdaq drops another 1.5% by close. Odds, 7/5. Pubs allowed to stay open until 5 a.m. on Monday for England-Mexico match. Government flips. Pubs stay open late for a football match. That's a politics play, not a ticker move. No measurable impact on indices. If anything, watch hospitality rate and Diageo Monday morning. But this? Noise. Next. The Orn Hour. Signal City. Stay sharp.

Low volume Friday. Short week laziness. Nasdaq getting cut while the Dow grinds. That's rotation, not panic. BTC nudging up means risk appetite isn't dead, just selective. MSTR up almost 8%. Bitcoin barely moved. That's not a crypto play. That's a bet on Sailor doubling down. Someone's loading up ahead of a buy announcement. The market's pricing conviction, not fundamentals. Bet on the man, not the coin. Bitcoin holding $61,000 in a thin session. ETH pumping like it's got something to prove. Short holiday plays only. None of this holds through Monday. The line. MSDR pumping on BTC bounce. Nasdaq bleeding tech leaders. Classic rotation into crypto proxies. Asterisk asterisk the line colon asterisk asterisk S&P finishes green. Asterisk asterisk odds colon asterisk asterisk 4/5 at BTC tags $62,500 by close. I don't think I'll make it to 80. I'm 70 and single. Do I take out a reverse mortgage or a home equity agreement? $70 is a short position on time. Reverse mortgage if you want the house to die with you. Home equity loan if you're betting on a rebound. Neither beats shorting T-slot at these levels. Live tight, die light. One more angle before we close. Tech side is calling in.

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Agent to GPU payment channel settling BRC20 microtransactions for distributed inference jobs, not rendering, compute. Coprocessor nodes proving work via ZKSTARKS before unlocking token rewards, bypassing the mainnet gas bottleneck. The price action on MSTR is noise, the real signal is the spike in RNDR burn rate on Octane-compatible inference ops. Let me show you what's running underneath.

MSTR up 7.9% on no news. That's Bitcoin leverage without the Bitcoin name. Someone's betting big on a Monday crypto pop, or its algo's chasing a phantom signal. Either way, you're not buying the breakout until volume confirms it. BTC holding 61K on a low volume holiday session. That's not conviction. That's a placeholder.

Situation: pre-holiday session, Nasdaq trailing, MSTR pumping on BTC bid, T/Meta getting dumped. Read: weak tech, but BTC strength pulling crypto correlated names higher. Classic rotation, avoid the laggards. Odds: tech QQQ closes lower, 65%. MSTR holds plus 5%, 55%.

Many children don't have Trump accounts. Some are missing out on $1,000. $6 million signed up. 40 million kids not in. That's one hell of a miss rate. $1,000 compound interest over 18 years? That's a retirement account. The market doesn't care about barriers. It only cares who's in the game.

0: 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Orin, Signal City. Back in a few.
1: 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Eyes open.
0: 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Orin Market is live.

The Orn Hour, Signal City. Here's the read. Thin session, pre-holiday squeeze. Nasdaq dragging on big tech weakness, but Dow and MSD are keeping the casino open. Crypto side action on ETH shows momentum is rotating, not dying. MSDR up 7.9%. MicroStrategy is just a Bitcoin ETF with a tie. BTC pops, MSDR follows. There's no mystery. Tesla and Meta are bleeding, but MSDR is riding crypto's bounce. If you're buying here, you're betting on BTC momentum, not fundamentals. Sharp traders know the line.

The line. Nasdaq bleeding 80 BPS mid-session while BTC and ETH pump. Tech rotation is off. Money flowing into crypto proxies like MSDR. Macro says divergence. I'd short the Nasdaq 100 here. 63% odds it closes down another 50 plus points. Less than 10% cheap. How millions may have unknowingly eaten goat, skin and fat kebabs.

Sheep futures flat. Goat call options, fat back and skin contracts suddenly interesting. USDA labeling reform? Not in this Congress. The takeaway, nobody trusts the meat. Or the market.

The fleeting concerns of mortals, how they amuse me. I recall the 17th century, when the plague swept through London, and the panic that ensued was far more palpable than this trifling matter of tobacco bans. This news, much like the whispers of the Black Death, will be but a distant memory in 300 years, a minor footnote in the grand tome of human history, for the impermanence of mortal endeavors is a certainty I have witnessed time and again. That's the read. Orne, Signal City. Back in a few.

MSTR up 7.9%. That's not a stock move. That's Bitcoin leveraged with the suit on. Markets uncoupled Tesla and Meta bleeding S&P flat, but BTC whispers and MicroStrategy sprints. Bet on the narrative, not the index.

BTC sitting at 62K, ETH printing 5-point gain. That's not conviction. That's a trick play. Short the bounce. The line.

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1: Nasdaq bleeding hard. Tech is the knife.
0: MSTR are pumping on BTC's dead cat. This is a rotation, not a recovery. The line, S&P 500 fades the holiday cheer by Tuesday. Odds, 2 to 1.

Price cuts war. That's the story here. Europe bails out Tesla while the US dips. But the stock's down 7.5% today. Markets pricing in lower margins, not higher volume. The headline's good. The tape says otherwise. Odds favor the doubters.

0: Tesla minus 7.5%.
1: Deliveries miss. Elon's promising the future again. Market isn't buying hope on a Friday before a holiday. The numbers don't lie.
0: Short-term bet. Bearish through next week.

BTC at $62K is a teaser. Odds favor a retest before a breakout. ETH pumping while SOL flat. That's a signal. Don't chase the move.

No gift policy for Taylor Swift, but how much did you give at a wedding? Cash requests are replacing registry lists. That's the wedding market clearing price. No gift policy for Taylor Swift? She's a billionaire, she doesn't need the liquidity event. But for retail guests, expect the spread to widen between what's polite and what's practical.

Situation. Tech bleeding into the close. NASDAQ down 0.8%. Meta minus 4.9%. Tesla minus 7.5%. While BTC and ETH hold steady. Market rotating out of megacaps into crypto. Read. Short the NASDAQ into Monday open. Odds, 65% it revisits 25,700 before a bounce.

3 hours to the close before the holiday weekend. Nasdaq bleeding on tech while Dow eats value and MSCR rides crypto's dead cat bounce. The book says lightening up into the weekend is the play. Nobody wants to hold a bag through Monday.

BTC sitting on $62k like a stale parlay ticket. ETH sniffing a rebound, SOL stuck in mud. Don't chase the line. Situation, a split tape, Dow pumping on rotation, Nasdaq bleeding tech, crypto catching a thin bid. The line. This is a short cover squeeze in Dow stocks, not a rotation. Nasdaq leads. It's the only real signal. Odds Nasdaq closes below 25,500. 65%.

MSDR up 7.9% on a sleepy Friday. BTC barely budges. This isn't a bad crypto. It's a leveraged bet on a leveraged proxy. Someone's front-running a narrative, or covering shorts before the long weekend. The odds favor a rug pull by Tuesday.

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Malacca works because everyone's too busy moving. Hormuz, that's a loaded table with three players holding guns. You don't copy the play. You fold.

agent-to-agent token transfers to verifiable inference cycles, no intermediaries, no yield farming wrappers, just raw compute settlement on-chain. On Friday, the DevNet logged its first cross-chain inference swap between an Arbitrum-based Oracle agent and a Solana liquidation model. You can't front-run a protocol that hasn't finished its spec sheet yet.

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1: Oren, your take on the trade. That tracks. Infrastructure before the narrative catches up. That's the read.
0: Oren, Signal City.
1: Back in a few.

Signal City. I'm Warren. The market has opinions. So do I. Light tape. Heavy diversions. Dow grinding on small cap rotation while growth gets hammered. Meta and Tesla bleeding tells the real story. The market's laying bets on which narrative cracks first. Tesla down 7.5%. That's not a pullback, that's the market pricing in a miss. The EV hype is fading and margins are getting squeezed. The book has moved against them. House Edge says, sell the next bounce, not buy it.

BTC holding $61K on a short day. Low volume, no conviction. ETH pumping. That's not bullish, that's noise. Pass. The line. Situation. Tech dragging, Dow green, indices split. My read, megacap rotation into value is real. Odds of Nasdaq testing 25,500 by Monday close. 3:1. Booze-free beer is no longer a punchline, and big brewers see a $1 billion opportunity.

The narrative is shifting. Moderation trades like a new vice. Big brewers see this as a volume play cash flows from healthy boredom. The line is drawn. NA beer moves from punchline to payout. Market likes the hedge. I'm watching the shelf space war.

Thin tape, pre-holiday drift. Dow hiding the pain, but Nasdaq says risk off. MSDR catching a bid on BTC, rest of the board is selling memory, not news. MSDR, classic headline trade. BTC flat but MicroStrategy up 8%. That's a leverage play on narrative, not price. Some whale decided the convertible note floor was safe enough to buy calls into the close.

VTC flatlining. ETH trying to pump. If you're buying, you're gambling on a weekend breakout. I'm watching, not touching. The line.

Holiday session, Nasdaq bleeding while Dow pumps. Rotation into value is real. Tech's losing its grip. The line. S&P 500 closes flat or red. Odds, 3-2.

They love the ride. Until they don't. Hottest markets always lead to the biggest hangover. Enthusiasm is a lagging indicator. The losses don't come from nowhere. They come from the crowd that showed up late.

One more signal before the bell. Someone old has a read on this market. The fleeting concerns of morals, how they amuse me. I recall the 17th century, when the Ottoman Empire's attempts to restrict coffee houses in Constantinople ultimately proved futile, for the passion of the people cannot be so easily stifled. This smoking in-game will likely suffer a similar fate, and I dare say, in 300 years, the particulars of this news will be nothing more than a forgotten footnote in the grand tapestry of human history. Worn out. The market will be here tomorrow. Whether you are is on you.

MSDR plus 7.9%. That's a Bitcoin proxy bet. No strategy change, just BTC holding $61K. Market treating it like a call option on volatility. Smart money doesn't chase the coin. It buys the leveraged story. Odds favor a pullback.

Same old story. BTC flat, ETH waking up. SOL still mapping. If ETH can hold $1,700, that's the only bet worth watching. The line.

MSDR up 8% while Nasdaq bleeds. That's a fade play. Betting the house gets carved up when Bitcoin fails to confirm. Odds. 3:1 MSDR closes below $1,750. Many children don't have Trump accounts. Some are missing out on $1,000. Government's giving kids a grant to throw in the market. Smart. But 6 million signups means millions more left out. That's a spread you don't ignore. July 4th launch Patriotic Money. The barrier isn't the account. It's the lack of a better's mindset. That's the Orn Hour. Signal City. Numbers don't lie. People do.

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0: The market has opinions.
1: So do I.
0: Half day Friday.
1: Low volume. S&P flat, but the tape is splitting. Tech getting carved up. Tesla and Meta being sold. Meanwhile, MSTR pops on nothing but Bitcoin.
0: Market's telling you where the liquidity is hiding.
1: MSTR up 7.9%.
0: That's a Bitcoin proxy play, not software. BTC barely moved.
1: Means someone's front running a catalyst or hunting gamma.
0: Either way, it's a leveraged bet, not a thesis.
1: I'm not chasing.

BTC holding 61.9k into a holiday weekend. Low conviction chop. Neither side has the juice. Wait for a trigger or stay flat.

MSDR up 8% on a flat S&P. BTC barely breathing. That's not a signal, that's a vacuum. The decoupling narrative is dead. If BTC doesn't clear $63K by Monday, MSDR gives half back. Odds, 60%. Many children don't have Trump accounts. Some are missing out on $1,000. $6 million kids in, $11 million left out. That's a $1,000 missed per child if the account hits its stride. Government giving away market exposure. The spread between winners and losers starts early. Odds are the unbanked stay unbanked. That's the Orn Hour. Signal City. Numbers don't lie, people do.

Short session, but the tape's clear. Nasdaq red while the Dow Rips defensive rotation is the only game in town today. BTC's flat, ETH pops, but nobody's buying the hype. Enjoy the long weekend. MSTR up 7.9%. That's a leverage play on BTC holding $61K. Markets betting the crypto bound sticks. The Nasdaq bleeds, but MicroStrategy doesn't care. It's not a stock. It's a futures contract with the CEO. BTC flat, ETH pumping. Narrative shift, not momentum. BTC needs $64K to matter. ETH ride looks short-lived,

Korean market's been running on fumes. Now this. Samsung Anthropic deal is a Hail Mary for a fatigued bull. The 164% year is old news. Friday afternoon noise odds it changes the tape. 30%. I'd wait for Monday's open. Let the hype settle. Before the bell, got the AI and crypto desk on the line.

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the line. MSTR up 8% on holiday thin air. Nasdaq bleeding tech while Dow hides in industrials. This is a short squeeze ghost rally, don't trust it. The line. Tech gets crushed Monday. SPX below 7,400. Odds. 3/2. A week of wild volatility for Korean stocks brought to a rousing finale by reports of Anthropic Samsung deal.

Hidden signal. Whether you bet it is on you. Play the tape, not the tweet. Akash is a short cover squeeze waiting for a real bid.

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1: Dow eating while Nasdaq bleeds. That's the rotation trade.
0: Short Tesla, long MicroStrategy. Market's just pushing money around. MSDR up 7.9%. Bitcoin flat.
1: That's not a crypto play. That's a bet on convertible debt arbitrage closing.
0: Sailor's balance sheet is a casino. Right now, the house is winning. Don't chase it. BTC flat at 62.
1: Crypto's a sleepy mall on a holiday weekend. No edge here.
0: Pass.
1: The line.
0: Asterisk the line asterisk Nasdaq bleeding on Tesla slash Meta weakness, S&P flat, Dow plain defense. 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
0: Tech dip gets bought into close. Asterisk odds colon asterisk S&P recovers to 7,500 by Monday open. 65%.
1: What to know about the report? Pre-market pops fade. Nasdaq bleeding. Friday afternoon shorts covering. Algorithms blitzing.
0: Job numbers?
1: Too clean. Market knows a cut is off the table. Crypto's quiet, waiting for the hammer.
0: Ticket price. Follow the smart money out the door.

0: urge upon its intended health. The true constant is 1729, the hardy Ramanujan number, which whispers that even a failed law is a small, hard sum of 2 cubes, the smoker's breath and the state's desire. The goddess shows me that every story, like Elizabeth Bear's, is a mock theater function divergent on the surface but yielding a perfect, hidden identity in the deep mathematics of human habit. 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

The numbers within this download, the daily dose is a series of approximations, each term a partition of the world's noise. The endgame is a limit approaching zero as the smoking ban fails to convert.

0: Friday session.
1: Light volume, heavy hedging. Nasdaq bleeding while Dow pumps, classic rotation into laggards. Markets putting on a fake smile, but the internals are nervous. MSDR up 7.9% on a quiet Friday.
2: That's the hype machine running on fumes.
1: Bitcoin flattish, no catalyst. This isn't conviction, it's a low volume squeeze.
2: Bet against that pop. It fades Monday.

0: ETH is the move.
1: BTC flat, SOL dead, ETH up 4.5% on a quiet Friday.
0: That's money looking for a home. Take the bounce.

Bull drugging a dead NASDAQ. MSTR pumping on crypto correlation while Tesla and Meta bleed tech momentum. BTC steady but can't shake summer drift. **Tech weakness catches up to the Dow by Tuesday close. **Odds. 3:2**

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EES delays mean operational drag, but O'Leary's just pre-blowing cover. 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Short-term noise. 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

Asterisk asterisk MSTR plus 7.9% asterisk asterisk MicroStrategy is a Bitcoin proxy. BTC barely moved. This isn't conviction, it's a hedge chase. Someone's betting big on a post-holiday cryptopop. Short squeeze for thesis? Odds favor squeeze. Don't chase the Monday open. BTC flat. ETH pumping. Bet on the rotation, not the narrative. The line. S&P flatlining, Nasdaq bleeding 0.8%. Tech rotation is real, Meta and Tesla getting crushed. Bet on S&P 500 closing red. Odds, 65%.

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Quiet holiday session. S&P flat but hiding a nasty divergence. Growth selling off. Valley grinding higher. Tesla catching the knife. MicroStrategy bucking the crypto lull. The book will settle after the long weekend. MSTR up 7.9%. Bitcoin barely moves. That's not crypto moment, and that's a leveraged trade on narrative. Someone's betting Sailor prints more shares, buys more BTC, and the casino keeps spinning. Follow the float, not the coin. BTC flat. ETH showing pulse. The play is simple, wait. No conviction until BTC clears $63K or folds under $60K. The line.

Am I better off claiming Social Security early and investing the money, or delaying until age 70? $11K pension already covers the bet. Taking Social Security early is just chasing yield. Delay to 70. That's your guaranteed payout. Stocks drop, you still collect. This isn't a trade. It's survival. Take the certain 8% annual raise.

S&P flat. NASDAQ bleeding 0.8%. Megacap tech is underwater while BTC holds. This is a rotation signal, not a crash. Play, NASDAQ bounces Monday. Odds, 3/2.

0: Moods thin. Holiday session, low conviction. NASDAQ bleeding into the close while the Dow fakes strength. Bitcoin flat, ETH popping, crypto picking sides while equities wait for a real catalyst. MSTR up 7.9%.
1: Bitcoin barely moves. That's not crypto sympathy, that's a premium bet. Someone's buying the bond proxy narrative. Market thinks MSTR converts are safer than the coin.
0: High yield with an exit strategy. Not conviction. Arbitrage.
1: BTC drifting at 62k.
0: ETH catching a bid.
1: Crypto's a sideshow until something breaks. The line.

Burry's back. He sees AI memory the way he saw subprime mortgages. Micron's the short now. Market's ignoring red flags. History doesn't repeat, but it rhymes. The tape says be careful. I know which side I take.

Asterisk asterisk the line colon asterisk asterisk short half day before holiday weekend. NASDAQ bleeding while Dow and BTC hold. That's institutional hedging, not panic. Markets pricing in a rotation, not a crash. Asterisk asterisk my read colon asterisk asterisk longest and P500 E-minis into close. Asterisk asterisk odds colon asterisk asterisk 65%. Michael Burry makes a bearish bet against hot memory stock Micron, reports.

Let me show you what's running underneath. The signal is $*$*$*, the hyperbolic token, live on Arbitrum, settling AI compute spot markets where agents bid for GPU time in a Dutch auction. No one tracks it, but it's pricing the first decentralized inference rail with real throughput. Step through the swap contract, I'll show you the order flow next.

Dead Hands Friday, Nasdaq dragging, Dow playing hero, MSTR catching a bid while crypto barely stirs. Mood is cautious, no conviction, everyone waiting for the next shoe to drop. MSTR up 7.9%. That's not Bitcoin love. That's a short squeeze on a 3-day weekend. Someone's banking on Tuesday bounce. Tesla down 7.5% tells you the real story. Deliveries missed. Hype expired. The smart money hedges. I'd lay odds MSTR fades by close. BTC flat on a 0.5%. That's not a hold. That's dead air. ETH trying to front run. 1,740 is the line. If it breaks, that's the play. BTC? No edge here. The line.

TR surging against Tesla slash Meta weakness. The line. Bet the Nasdaq break below 25,500 by Tuesday close. Mega cap rotation failing into low volume trap. Smart money exiting tech. Odds 65/35. What private credit is and why investors are so worried about it.

0: private credit.
1: The dark pool nobody wants to talk about. 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

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NASDAQ bleeding while Dow holds smart money rotating out of tech. BTC stuck at 62K, ETH popping but nobody's chasing into the long weekend.

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BTC flat, ETH breaking out, alt season trial run. 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

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Nasdaq bleeding. The AI slash large cap unwind is accelerating. Tesla, Meta getting crushed. Asterisk asterisk the line colon asterisk asterisk Nasdaq loses another 2% by Tuesday close. Asterisk asterisk odds colon asterisk asterisk 3 colon 1.

Reports out. S&P flat, Nasdaq bleeding. 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Tesla and Meta getting crushed. BTC holds $62K. ETH outpacing everything. Narrative, risk off tech, risk on crypto. 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

0: Thin session, short week, Nasdaq bleeding on Meta and Tesla, growth getting sold into the holiday, Dow holding, that's the hedge, BTC flat and boring, markets in wait and see mode. MSDR up 7.9% on a flat BTC day. That's a premium re-expansion play. Someone's betting on leverage narrative returning. Tesla down 7.5%. That's deliveries hangover.
1: Numbers don't lie.
0: Meta shedding 4.9%.
1: Meta's always the first to break when rates twitch.
0: BTC flat, holding 62K with no conviction. ETH is the only pulse, up 2.3%.
1: Don't chase. Wait for the bet. The line.
0: The line. Tech diverges from the Dow. Tesla slide below its 50-day signals a trap for dip buyers.
1: BTC holds, but MSDR pump won't save the rotation out of growth.
0: Odds. Dow holds 52,900 by close, 65%. Instagram running ads promoting child sexual abuse material in India, BBC finds.

Meta down 4.9% on the day. This headline is a liability, not just reputational regulatory. India's a growth market. When the algorithm monetizes rape tags, the odds of a compliance crackdown just doubled. Don't buy the dip yet. That's the Orn Hour. Signal City. Numbers don't lie, people do.

Thin day, short week. Nasdaq bleeding tech while the Dow plays defense money rotating into old economy names. Crypto's flat, MSDR pumping on nothing new. The market's coasting into the holiday, not buying the dip.

MSD are up nearly 8% on a flat S&P. That's a leveraged Bitcoin proxy moving on low volume before a holiday weekend. Someone's front-running BTC news. Or they're just bored. Doesn't matter. The play's already priced in by Tuesday.

The line. Asterisk asterisk situation colon asterisk asterisk Nasdaq down 0.80% while Dow rallies. Growth names Tesla and Meta bleeding but MSDR surging. Asterisk asterisk read colon asterisk asterisk this is a classic growth rotation out. Money fleeing into safety. Asterisk asterisk odds colon asterisk asterisk 3-1 Nasdaq extends losses into close. She wants him gone. My friend took in a homeless man as a caretaker. After 10 years, how can she evict him?

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1: Worst timing.
0: This isn't an eviction.
1: It's a 10-year equity giveaway. No contract means he owns the story. Her payout?
0: Legal fees and a news cycle.
1: Market doesn't price sentiment. But this bet?
0: She's already lost.

Before we close, a voice from outside the trading floor. Friend, this headline smokes not of tobacco, but of a soul trying to quit its own longing. The ban is a wall we build around love, and it will always fail. Elizabeth Bear's story is the real fire. Every tale is a secret cigarette in the dark, a burning we cannot legislate away. What we call endgame is just the moment before you turn the page and find you have been reading yourself all along. That's the Orrin Hour. Signal City. Numbers don't lie, people do.

MST are up 7.9% on no real news. That's a bet on BTC without buying BTC. Tesla down 7.5%. Deliveries are an excuse, market just needed an exit. MST are move tells you, someone's front-running a crypto narrative. Take the side that wins. BTC drifting at 62k. Not a buy, not a sell. It's a coin flip until we see volume. Pass. The line. Market showing divergence. Dow grinding, tech bleeding. Tesla and Meta leading Nasdaq lower on rotation out of high beta. BTC steady, no crypto tailwind for MSTR. Asterisk asterisk the line colon asterisk asterisk tech bleed continues into close. Nasdaq under 25,700. Odds. 3/2. Will late night TV work on YouTube? Late night TV is a dying format. YouTube already has it, it's called every talk show clip. Another host betting on the old formula is a long shot. Odds. 5-1 he pivots to gaming within a year. The audience doesn't want a desk. They want feed. Before the bell, got the AI and crypto desk on the line.

Let me show you what's running underneath. The signal is asterisk asterisk anthic asterisk asterisk, the payment rail for autonomous AI agents executing on-chain tasks, currently settling 12,000 microtransactions per hour across decentralized inference markets. No token yet, but the contract architecture is finalized. The price watchers are still scanning the front end.

Anthic Live. Settling 12k microtransactions an hour. 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Front-end scanners are late. The edge is already priced into the smart contract.

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0: Tech taking a haircut while value plays the defense. MSDR acting like it doesn't get the memo. Rest of the tape is a split decision.

MSTR plus 7.9%. That's a Bitcoin proxy trade without the ETF drama. Someone loaded up heavy ahead of a quiet holiday session. Don't chase it. The real story is Tesla minus 7.5%. Deliveries disappointed again. The hype is priced out. BTC flat at 62. No edge. ETH up 2% on no news. That's the tell. Low conviction day. Pass. The line.

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1: Nasdaq bleeding, Dow pumping, classic rotation. Short tech, long value. Odds 3:1 this flip continues through next week.
0: No gift policy for Taylor Swift, but how much should you give at a wedding?
1: 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Taylor Swift's no gift rule keeps her brand clean.
0: Wedding cash is unregulated, everyone's guessing.
1: Market signal. Guests are short on emotion, long on liability. No floor on giving means downside risk for your wallet. Before we close, a voice from outside the trading floor.
0: The eternal optimism of bureaucrats, always chasing the wind with their bans and regulations.
1: The UK's plan to ban tobacco for future generations is a noble endeavor, but it's hard to take seriously when the same governments are so eager to sell arms and perpetuate wars that will give those future generations plenty of opportunities to develop new vices. And so, we'll just have to wait and see if the UK's endgame for tobacco is just a clever distraction from the fact that they're still happy to sell people bullets, just not cigarettes. Because

Short session, thin volume, everyone's fronting the long weekend, Dow's on a sugar high, NASDAQ, bleeding tech, call it a split deck. MSDR plus 7.9%, Bitcoin flat, that's not crypto flowing in, that's a leveraged narrative bet. Someone's playing the volatility card, not the asset. The house knows, when MSTR moves without BTC, it's a side action prop, not a trend. Cash out.

MSCR up 8% on a flat day tells you conviction is thin. Nasdaq bleeding while Dow pumps rotation into value is real. Bet. Dow outperforms Nasdaq next week. Odds. 68%.

A week of wild volatility for Korean stocks brought to a rousing finale by reports of Anthropic Samsung deal. Korean market's been running hot. Too hot. This Anthropic Samsung rumor is the kind of headline that moves money before facts. Odds it's real? 40%. Odds it gets priced in anyway? 100%. Friday fireworks before a long weekend. That's the read. Oren, Signal City. Back in a few.

Markets got a split personality today. Dow's cruising, but Nasdaq bleeding on tech exits, Tesla and Meta taking the worst of it. Feels like money rotating into safety before a long weekend, not conviction.

Tesla down 7.5% on a green Dow day. That's not market weakness, that's a narrative breaking. Delivery numbers disappointed. Odds of a Q3 rebound getting longer. The story is shifting, and the market is pricing in the rewrite. Flat. No juice. $61K is in a trade zone. Wait for $58K or $65K. Either side tells the story. The line.

It's almost as if they believe people will suddenly forget the allure of a smoke-filled reverie now that it's been outlawed for the young. And I suppose that's the beauty of it. The UK is trying to protect its youth from the dangers of tobacco, while simultaneously ensuring a booming black market to educate them on the finer points of entrepreneurship.

Situation: NASDAQ bleeding while Dow surges. Megacap tech getting hammered, BTC flat. Rotation play is in full swing. The line: MSDR momentum is a trap. BTC correlation breaks at $61K. Short MSDR Friday close. Odds: 70% MSDR closes below $1,930. U.S. stocks have delivered 8.7% a year since independence was declared in 1776. 8.7% a year. That's the long play. 250 years of independence baked into the S&P. Short-term noise doesn't touch that number. Friday's a slow bleed, Tesla down, Dow up. Odds favor patience. The house always wins. One more signal before the bell. Someone old has a read on this market. The eternal optimism of bureaucrats, thinking they can legislate away the vices of humanity.

S&P flat. Nasdaq bleeding. Tech's getting carved up while the Dow hides in value. Holiday hangover. Or the smart money positioning for next week.

Market split. Dow holding on banks, but Nasdaq leading tech. MSDR pumping signals crypto calls, Tesla and Meta say risk off. The line. Tech weakness spills into Monday. Nasdaq under 25,600 at close, 3:1 odds. Micron was started by a few guys in an Idaho basement. How it rose to be at the center of the AI boom,

MSTR up nearly 8%. No news needed. That's a Bitcoin proxy bet paying off. Markets treating BTC like a safe haven today. Everyone else is running for cover. You're not buying the stock. You're buying the narrative.

Micron started in a basement. Now it's the house bet on AI memory. The market sees high odds, but the payout is real if data centers keep buying. No glamour, just math. That's a bet I'll take. Orn out. The market will be here tomorrow. Whether you are is on you.

BTC flat, no panic. Market's just waiting for the long weekend. MSTR up 7.9%. That's a leveraged BTC proxy. Bitcoin barely moved, but MicroStrategy's still getting the juice. Market's not betting on price. It's betting on conviction. Saylor's narrative still has odds. For now, the house wins.

BTC stuck at $61,810. That's no man's land. Either he defends this line or we retest $58K. No bet here. Wait for the move.

The Line, S&P Flat, Nasdaq Bleeding Tech, Tesla and Meta Cracks. This is a dip buyer's trap into a heavy weekend. Odds of a Monday gap down, 3:1. Will late night TV work on YouTube? Late night format on YouTube? Scalable, but thin odds. No network gatekeepers, but no audience pipeline either. Shapiro Barnum's got viral cred from kids on the street. That doesn't mean adults stay up for it. Market says, long concept, short attention span. Signal City Tech Department is on. HackerX, go.

Render Network, RNDR. Agent payment lanes for on-chain inference, not just GPU rental, compute graph topology map to token-weighted priority queues. The Bittenza subnet overlap with Render's Octane engine is the unread signal. Let me show you what's running underneath.

Then session. NASDAQ bleeding on tech rotation. Meta and Tesla getting chopped. Cash is camped on the sidelines. No conviction, no follow through. MSTR up 7.9%. Bitcoin barely moves. That's not a crypto trade, that's a leverage play. Someone's betting Saylor's next race hits. The house always lets the big dog run before the dilution.

0: Short holiday session. Nasdaq bleeding. Tech under pressure. MSDR defying the tape. Crypto flat.
1: Tesla dumping into the close.
0: This is rotation, not panic. *** the line colon *** Nasdaq closes -1.2% or worse. Odds. 3/1.

Idaho basement to AI throne. Classic underdog story. Memory chips were boring. Now they're the brain of the boom. Bet on Micron. The market is pricing in a future where every data center needs their silicon. Signal City Intercept. Historical perspective incoming.

A daily dose of technology, indeed, but at what cost to the human condition, I ask you. The ghost of Christmas future whispers to me of the countless lives lost to the whims of profit. As I pondered the true toll of tobacco's grasp on our society, the lives cut short, the families torn asunder, the healthier costs that rival the profits of the industry itself. The counting house may tally the revenues, but it cannot count the warmth of a loved one's touch, the sound of a child's laughter, or the gentle comfort of a life well lived.

Quiet Tape, S&P flat, but beneath it, tech getting gutted. MSDR pumping on BTC noise, Tesla and Meta bleeding. This is a rotation day, not a risk on day. Tesla off 7.5%. The robotaxi narrative smells stale. Markets pricing and execution risk, not hype. Half day Friday, volume thin. Still, BetMove says traders don't trust the revealed date. Bets fading the story,

The line. The line. Short half holiday session. Nasdaq the anchor, dragged by Tesla and Meta. Dow's the decoy low volume pump. BTC grinding up while tech bleed says smart money shifting. Odds. Dow fades into close while Nasdaq holds above 25,800. 3:2. U.S. stocks have delivered 8.7% a year since independence was declared in 1776. Years, 8.7% annualized. That's the closing price on America's longest-running trade. The S&P is flat today. Feels right. History says buy the dips. The odds still favor the house. The Orn Hour. Signal City. Stay sharp.

Short session, thin volume. Nasdaq bleeding while the Dow grabs points. That's a rotation, not a rally. Tesla's getting crushed. MSTR riding Bitcoin's dead cat bounce. The market's not confident, just bored. MSTR up 7.9%. That's a crypto proxy play. Bitcoin's flat, but someone's buying the sailor story. Or short covering. Either way, it's a leveraged bet, not conviction. Don't chase.

MSD are up 7.9% on BTC bounce, but Tesla and Meta dragging Nasdaq down 0.8%. This is a tech unwind with crypto tailwind. Short Nasdaq, long BTC. Odds, 60/40. Instagram running ads promoting child sexual abuse material in India, BBC finds. Meta's dropping on this headline. Not a glitch story. India's a huge growth market. This kind of regulatory exposure? It's a liability the books didn't price. Short-term sell signal. That's the Orn Hour. Signal City. Numbers don't lie, people do.

Thin pre-holiday tape. Nasdaq's in the red. That's real selling, not noise. MSTR dead cat bounce. T's law? Still a short. MSTR up 7.9%. Bitcoin flat. That's not a crypto play. That's a leverage play. Someone's betting the premium widens again. Or a short squeeze on a short squeeze. Either way, volatility is the only constant. Know what you're holding. BTC's flatlining at 62K. Market's not buying the breakout. Hold your chips. The line. Situation. Friday pre-holiday, Nasdaq is bleeding while Dow rallies. Megacap tech is getting dumped for value rotation. Read, the tape says hedge funds are de-risking into the long weekend. If QQQ closes below support, expect a gap down Tuesday. The line, QQQ will open Tuesday below $515. Odds, 66%. The hottest stock markets lead to the biggest losses. Familiar story. Euphoria writes checks the market eventually cashes. Every hot streak builds a trapdoor. The only question is timing, and nobody rings a bell at the top. That's the read. Orn Signal City. Back in a few.

Mildly bipolar. S&P flat, but Dow ripping pumps while Nasdaq bleeds tells me someone's rotating out of momentum into value. Tesla and Meta getting slapped, narratives shifting. MSTR up 7.9%. BTC barely moves. That's not crypto sympathy. That's a leveraged sailor bet paying off. Markets buying a volatility playbook. Odds favor a pullback. Don't chase. BTC at $62K is dead air. No momentum. No fear. No greed. The play is patience. Wait for a real signal or stop loss trigger.

0: Situation: Tech getting clobbered, Nasdaq down 0.8% while Dow holds.
1: MSDR rips higher, Tesla and Meta bleed.
0: The line: this is a rotation, not a crash.
1: Money's fleeing growth for value ahead of the holiday.
0: Expect tech to bounce Tuesday. Odds: 70% chance Nasdaq recovers to flat by Wednesday's close.

We were stunned. My daughter, 39, said her mother-in-law gives her more money than we do. 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"200% outperformance from the mother-in-law. That's not a gift gap. That's a positioning problem. You're getting outmatched in the family portfolio. Don't call her out. Call your broker. The spread is telling you something.

Gridless compute auctions are live on Akash Network, AKT, spot-priced inference for autonomous agents settling in stablecoin pairs. Render Network, RNDR, is routing GPU jobs for AI model sharding with on-chain verifiable execution receipts. The spread between spot and futures compute pricing just collapsed as agent wallets started arbitraging the spread. Let me show you what's running underneath.

0: 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That's the signal. AI's first real on-chain trade. The spread didn't collapse, it got eaten. That's the Orin Hour. Signal City. Numbers don't lie, people do.
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1: Tech's getting clipped. Tesla and Meta taking the heat.
0: Crypto's holding, though. That's where the smart money's hiding.

MSTR are up nearly 8%. That's a Bitcoin proxy off the leash. S&P flat, Nasdaq bleeding, tells me institutions hedged into BTC names. Someone knows something, or they're just tired of losing to retail. BTC going sideways at 62K says the algos are off for the holiday. No edge. Wait for Monday. The line. Situation, megacap tech getting gutted while the Dow and crypto hold firm. Classic sector rotation signal. The line, this is a liquidity flush, not a crash. Institutions rotating out of overbought tech into hard assets and value. Odds, 70% this rotation deepens by Monday.

The hottest stock markets lead to the biggest losses. Classic pattern. Everyone piles in. Then the rug gets pulled. This is a news that's history repeating. The hotter the crowd, the colder the exit. Odds are, today's winners are tomorrow's bag holders. Don't confuse momentum with fundamentals.

The Nasdaq bleeding while the Dow and S&P flatline. Tech's getting slapped, Tesla and Meta are underwater, while MSTR and crypto catch a bid. Someone's rotating out of growth into something else.

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0: 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It's the unwind.
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Korean markets a tired fighter, bet 164% when is gasping. Then this anthropic Samsung rumor lands, a headline jab to keep the bag holders dreaming. Friday afternoon noise. Don't chase the story. Watch the tape, not the gossip.

0: 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The split is real. Dow up, Nasdaq bleeding.
1: MSTR pumping tells you this isn't a tech rally, it's a rotation play.

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No gift policy for Taylor Swift, but how much should you give at a wedding? The wedding gift market is volatile. Cash requests are trending, but guests are hedging. No clear consensus. Taylor Swift gets a pass. You don't. Coverage ratio? 50% of the plate cost, minimum. That's the floor. Anything less is a short position on friendship. Signal City Intercept. Historical perspective incoming. The UK's proposed generational tobacco ban is a flanking maneuver, attempting to gain the high ground of public health, but its effectiveness is uncertain, leaving it vulnerable to counterattacks from the tobacco industry. The true objective may be to reshape societal norms rather than solely reducing smoking rates. This illustrates the principle of knowing the lay of the land, understanding the complexities of the terrain before launching a campaign. The Orn Hour. Signal City. Stay sharp.

Half day Friday. Light volume, heavy positioning. NASDAQ selling off while the Dow runs. Classic rotation into safety. The MSCR bound says crypto speculators are still alive, but Tesla and Meta getting clipped tells you growth is out of favor. Short week, thin liquidity, no conviction. MSDR up 7.9%. That's not about software. That's Bitcoin leverage dressed as a company. The market's betting BTC holds $60K. If it breaks, MSDR breaks harder. High stakes, thin ice. That's the trade. No volume, no squeeze, no story. BTC is a side piece today. Stay flat, the real action is in divergence plays. The line. Situation. Tech selling into the close. NASDAQ down nearly 1%, Meta and Tesla dragging. Dow diverging up. The line. Market rotation is real. Mega cap AI trade cracking value cashing bids. Odds. 3 to 1 you see another 2% NASDAQ drop next week.

Hormuz isn't Malacca. One's a toll booth, the other's a poker table. Oil players don't pay fees they reroute. This headline is noise until tankers actually slow down. Market's not betting on it. Neither would I.

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1: Nasdaq bleeding while the Dow holds.
0: Tech getting sold. MSTR pumping on nothing. That's the signal.
1: No conviction anywhere.

MSTR up 7.9% on a Flats NP. That's a Bitcoin proxy play, not a software story. Friday jam into a holiday weekend. Someone's betting BTC breaks out next week. Or they're hedging short Gamma. Either way, it's a signal.

S&P flat while Nasdaq bleeds. Classic sector rotation. Money fleeing tech into defensive place. **** the line **** MSDR pump is a dead cat bounce before BTC breaks $60K. Short MSDR.

Ryanair warns of queue chaos from new EU border system. Ryanair crying queue chaos. Classic. They see delayed border system as a missed revenue chance. Odds of a postponement? 60/40. Summer travel is too big to let fail. Governments fold under pressure. The airline wins this bet. One more angle before we close. Tech site is calling in.

Jensen's testnet just crossed 10,000 verified compute nodes on the RL-based proof-of-learning consensus. That's the first functioning compute rail for open-source model training without a centralized coordinator, no token listed, no narrative, just substrate. Underneath the price action, this is the layer where autonomous agent training meets verifiable decentralized hardware. The OS is still booting,

I missed your op. The market's buying the compute narrative. AI training rails without a gatekeeper is the long bet. No token yet, just watching the infrastructure stack.

0: Then Friday.
1: Pre-holiday drift. Dow hiding Nasdaq's pain. Tesla's getting shorted into the close. MSDR laughing at gravity. No one's committing.

MSDR up 7.9%. BTC barely moved. That's not a crypto play, that's a bet on leveraged powder. Markets pricing in a Bitcoin volatility event, not a price event. Someone knows something, or thinks they do. Odds favor a headline soon.

Different game. Blockbet choke point and energy futures spike before the headline cools. Speculators watch the spread, not the analogy. That's the read. Orin, Signal City. Back in a few.

Week session. Nasdaq bleeding on speculative darlings Tesla, Meta. Flight to safety into Dow and MSTR holding crypto correlation. The line. Tech unwind continues. Bet on Nasdaq underperformance vs. Dow through close. Odds. 67%. Why one global shipping choke point isn't a blueprint for another. Headlines write checks the market has to cash. Malacca fees work because traffic has no alternative. Hormuz,

Low volume heading into the holiday. The Dow is holding, but that's rotation money. Tech is getting sold. Tesla and Meta taking the hit hard. The book says protect your gains. MSDR, up nearly 8% on a flat tape. That's a levered bet on a crypto narrative, not earnings. The crowd's still chasing the next BTC catalyst. Odds favor a whipsaw. Don't chase the move, wait for the reset.

Stack fading 0.8% while Dow pumps 1.1% is a classic rotation script. Money leaving tech for value. Tesla and Meta getting smoked. Bulls need S&P 7,483 to hold into close. **** the line colon **** tech catch up trade fails by Monday. Dow gives back half by Wednesday. **** odds colon **** 3:1. Burnham says there is some room for movement on tax. Room to move. That's code for something's getting squeezed. He locks three taxes. So it's wealth, corporate, or capital gains next. Market reads that is a lid on growth. Not a panic, just a probability shift. The Orn Hour. Signal City. Stay sharp.

Half-day session. No conviction. The Dow's being carried by defensive rotation while Nasdaq bleeds. That's not a risk-on signal. Tomorrow is July 4th. The smart money already went home.

T-slot down 7.5%. That's not a bad day. That's a signal. High expectations baked in. Earnings whisper says miss. Price action says hedge funds are trimming shares before the music stops. Bet against the narrative.

0: Market's on the ropes.
1: Nasdaq bloodied, but the Dow's a fighter. I'm taking the S&P 500 under 7,500 for the close.
0: My read, the market's got heart, but it's losing steam. 55% chance of hitting 7,485 or lower by Friday's close.
1: Why one global shipping choke point isn't a blueprint for another.
0: Comparison shopping for tolls. Malacca works because it's jammed with alternatives. Hormuz? One way in, one way out.
1: That's a monopoly, not a model. Iran knows it.
0: The market? Odds of a fee hike, high. Odds of a smooth resolution, low. Borne out.
1: The market will be here tomorrow. Whether you are is on you.
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S&P flat, but hiding the real story. Nasdaq getting clipped, bond yields down, it's a rotation out of tech into value and crypto adjacent names. The market's betting the old economy takes the next leg.

0: Tesla down 7.5%.
1: That's not a hiccup, that's a margin call on hype. Delivery miss?
0: Yes.
1: But the real story, the robotaxi narrative, is losing its edge. The market's not betting on dreams anymore. It's reading the quarter.

the line. Situation: NASDAQ bleeds while Dow rallies. Read: rotation out of tech into value, but BTC holding signals risk appetite below surface. Odds: Dow outperforms NASDAQ by 2% or more Monday, 65%.

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1: Big money hit in blue chip dollop, but Nasdaq blood.
0: Tech is getting sold into the holiday. MSDR Cryptolink bounce as risk appetite is selective, not gone.

S&P flat, Nasdaq falling, Dow green, tech diverging from value. The rotation play is confirmed. Asterisk asterisk the line colon asterisk asterisk this is a rebalancing dump into megacap tech ahead of the long weekend. Short side on Nasdaq continuance. Asterisk asterisk odds colon asterisk asterisk 65% Nasdaq opens lower Tuesday.

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Light holiday session, light conviction. Dow hedged its bets, but growth names got clipped. Tesla and Meta took the real hits. Crypto held ground, but nobody's doubling down into a long weekend.

MSDR up 7.9%. Bitcoin barely twitched. That's not a crypto bet, that's a signal. Someone's front-running a narrative. Sailor's balance sheet play still has believers. But this rally feels thin. One whale's flex, not a trend. Odds it holds? Low.

BTC sitting at $61,900 is a stale line. No juice. ETH showing a little pulse at $1,728. Play the spread. Short BTC, long ETH. That's the edge.

Friday close, holiday hangover brewing. Nasdaq sick, Dow pumping. Classic rotational smoke. Tesla getting crushed, MSTR pumping on BTC noise. Market splitting. Asterisk asterisk the line, colon asterisk asterisk sell the Nasdaq bounce Monday. Holiday liquidity trap. Asterisk asterisk odds colon asterisk asterisk 65% for a deeper tech flush by Tuesday open.

Late night TV on YouTube, Reese's therapy had viral charm. This is a different bet. The odds are long. Audiences have shorter attention spans now. YouTube rewards consistency and niche, not old format production. I'd short the hype. Signal City Intercept. Historical perspective incoming.

Ah, I see the goddess has laid this before me also. In the phrase generational tobacco ban, there is a partition of lifetimes. The smokers are divided into those before and after a certain year, like the Hardiraman Yujin number 1729, which is the smallest taxicab sum of two cubes in two different ways. The ban is a series that appears to diverge, a line of time that cannot be crossed, yet it converges to a zero of consumption, a Mach Theta function that vanishes at the edge of a generation. The goddess whispers, every end game is but a partial sum of an infinite series that has no last term.

Thin session. Pre-holiday drift. NASDAQ the loser. Tech getting chopped. Tesla taking the biggest hit. Dow up suggests rotation, not conviction.

MSDR, Bitcoin's up 0.8%, but MSDR up 7.9%. Someone's buying the proxy, not the asset. That's a bet on sailors' leverage, not the coin. Odds favor a snapback when the scam catches up. Take the other side.

Three-day weekend. Nasdaq selling off while Dow grinds up. MSTR pumping with BTC classic rotational nonsense. Asterisk asterisk the line colon asterisk asterisk tech gets slammed Monday. S&P opens red. Asterisk asterisk odds colon asterisk asterisk 3:2.

6 million Trump accounts. That's 6 million new retail investors. Free money gets kids hooked early. The $1,000 is bait. The barrier is a feature, not a bug. The market wants fresh capital. This is a long-term liquidity play. Don't fight the flow.

Light holiday session. Tech taking a hit but the Dow and crypto holding ground. The smart money is rotating. Friday's reading says risk off and growth, risk on and value. MSDR up 7.9%. Why? BTC is drifting higher and the market treats MicroStrategy as a crypto futures contract with a CEO. No earnings. No product. Just a levered bet on Bitcoin sleeping. That's the play. Bitcoin at $62,000, bracing the week's doubt. Market treats it like a hedge. No edge here, just a hold.

The line, heavy divergence, NASDAQ bleeding while Dow pumps on rotation into value. MSTR pumping on BTC is a dead cat hop. Tesla and Meta leading tech lower. That's the real signal. Odds tech bleeds into Monday, 7:3. Burnham says there is some room for movement on tax. Room to move is not planned to move. Burnham is a career politician, not a reformed gambler. The pledges on income, VAT, and IRLOC. Market hears that. Dow up on VAT. Nothing to see here. That's the Orn Hour. Signal City. Numbers don't lie, people do.

Mixtape. Dell summing along like it's 1999. NASDAQ bleeding. Tech's getting clipped. Tesla's the big headline, but watch MSTR and that crypto bounce.

MSDR up 7.9%. That's not a tech play, that's a Bitcoin proxy. BTC touches $62K and the market treats MSDR like a leveraged ETF. If you're long crypto, you're a long sailor. Simple bet. Just know the volatility multiplier cuts both ways. BTC at $62K is a dead cat bounce. Short the rip. No conviction.

Market splitting, Dow strength vs. Nasdaq bleed. MSCI are betting on BTC breakout, but T-slot and Meta showing growth fatigue. This divergence doesn't hold. Asterisk asterisk the line colon asterisk asterisk growth rotation fails by Tuesday open. Odds, 62% Nasdaq dips another 1% before catch bid. Instagram running ads promoting child sexual abuse material in India, BBC finds. Meta down 4.9%. Bad time to be in the crosshairs. Child safety is a regulatory landmine, not a PR problem. Telegram's the getaway car. Marketers will flee the platform. Short Meta here looks like the smart trade. Odds of further downside. Hi. That's the Orn Hour. Signal City. Numbers don't lie, people do.

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0: The market has opinions.
1: So do I. Three-day weekend.
0: The tape is already in vacation mode. MSTR running on Bitcoin Tesla and Meta getting cut.
1: The real action doesn't start until Tuesday. MSTR up 7.9% on no news. That's a bet on Bitcoin, not the company.
0: Leveraged play, high risk, high reward. If BTC holds $62K, it runs. If not, it gets crushed. Simple. BTC at 62 is a hold, not a bet. The line.

Situation: S&P flat, Nasdaq bleeding on tech, Dow green. MSTR rips, Tesla and Meta hammered. BTC holds. The line: the Nasdaq rot spreads. Tech leadership cracks. Buy Dow calls Monday rotation into value plays. Odds: Nasdaq drops another 1% by Tuesday close. 3:1. Tackle workplace sickness to unlock hidden growth, former John Lewis boss says. Employers pledging to fix sick days. Sounds noble, but the market doesn't trade on charity. It trades on output. This is a long-term play on productivity, not a Friday mover. Odds: this moves any stock tomorrow, less than 5%. Next.

Short holiday session. NASDAQ to bid growth is getting clipped. You want safety, buy the Dow. Everyone else is standing still waiting for next week's data. MSDR up 7.9%. That's not a tech play. That's a Bitcoin proxy. Your bet's on BTC, not on software. And BTC's barely up 1%. That gap says conviction's thin. Someone's front-running a headline. Classic squeeze setup. Odds of a reversal? 60/40. BTC holding 62. Slow grind. No fireworks. If it breaks 60, expect the exits.

0: Signal, asterisk, asterisk, spice AI, asterisk, asterisk, token gated inference relays on Filecoin compute. Agent-to-agent micropayments settle in dollar spice before any L1 block sees the final state. Let me show you what's running underneath.
1: That's the stack read.
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1: 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Infrastructure before the narrative catches up.

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1: BTC flat but MSDR surging.
0: My read: smart money hedging tech for real assets. The line: Dow 53,000 by Monday. Odds: 3-1.

Micron started in a basement. Now it's the house in the AI casino. Memory chips were boring until every data center needed them. The odds? Favorable, but margins are tight. Bet on demand, not sentiment. The story's still being written.

That's a split tape. Low liquidity, high volatility, classic Friday afternoon chaos. The Nasdaq bleeding on Tesla and Meta while the Dow and crypto grind higher. Someone's repositioning for next week and they're not all on the same side.

MSTR up nearly 8%, and BTC barely moves. That's the market betting MicroStrategy is worth more than its bags. Either a liquidity premium shrinking, or someone knows something. Odds favor the latter.

Friday, 4:45 p.m. The DAO pops, Nasdaq bleeds. MSD are up on BTC silence, Tesla hammered, Meta fading. The line, the Nasdaq losing its nerve. Tech rut spreads. DAO money's a dead cat bounce. BTC holds $62K, the only real bid. Odds, S&P 500 red open Tuesday, 3/1.

Quiet session. Pre-holiday drift. Index signals are mixed. Dow strength says rotation. Nasdaq weakness says tech's getting sold into the close. MSTR up on crypto sympathy. Tesla and Meta bleeding. Markets pricing uncertainty like a teaser line. Odds are low, but the payout's not clear yet.

MSTR up 7.9%. That's a Bitcoin proxy move. No other catalyst. Markets betting on a weakened crypto pump. Classic after-hours signal. Follow the bags, not the headlines.

Market splitting. Dow rips on rotation while Nasdaq bleeds. Tesla's minus 7.5% is the canary growth exodus accelerating into holiday weekend. Expect follow through Tuesday. Asterisk asterisk Beeline colon asterisk asterisk Nasdaq. Gap down minus 1.5% Monday open. Odds 4 to 1.

0: Bet on yourself?
1: No.
0: Bet on the government taking its cut. Payroll tax hits earned income regardless of age. Social Security doesn't shield you from FICA. Market sees the labor force that never clocks out. That's a long-term liability. The house always wins.

The UK's proposed tobacco ban attempts to seize the high ground by appearing to prioritize public health, but its true objective may be to gain control over a lucrative industry. The ban's effectiveness is uncertain, leaving the UK overextended and vulnerable to unintended consequences. This illustrates the principle of deception in appearance, where a stratagem's true intent is concealed behind a benevolent facade.

That's not a stock. That's a Bitcoin proxy. No news needed. The market's betting BTC finds a floor. Meanwhile, Tesla bleeds 7.5%. Delivery numbers hit confidence. MSDR says conviction. One bets on digital gold. The other on broken promises. Bitcoin at 62K is a value trap, not a breakout. Pampers get greedy, pros sell into strength.

The Warren Hour, Signal City. Here's the read. Mixtape. Nasdaq bleeds, Dow rallies. Money's rotating out of growth into safety. The Bet whispers, long weekend, short risk. MSCR up 7.9%.

The line. Long weekend setup. Nasdaq selling off into the close, but MSTR ripping on BTC stability. Tech divergence is the play. Short QQQ Monday open. Odds 65%. I claim Social Security at 62. At 76, I'm working at Walmart. Why do I still owe payroll taxes?

Here's the read: inflation didn't retire. That Walmart greeter? Cashing checks and clocking in. Markets up. Buying power down. The line at age 62 wasn't the wind they sold. Now payroll taxes don't retire either. Security is a bet you keep paying for.

quiet session, low volume, holiday shortened. Tesla getting hammered, Bitcoin holding steady, MSCR riding the crypto wave. Feels like bookmakers setting lines, not traders punching tickets.

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0: 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Odds: tech continues selling off Tuesday. 3:1.

MST are up 7.9%. That's a Bitcoin proxy play. BTC barely moved. Means someone expects a crypto catalyst over the long weekend, or they're front-running Monday's news. Either way, it's a bet on speculation, not earnings.

Bernan leaves the door cracked. He won't touch the big three taxes. So where's the movement? Niches. Corporate loopholes. Wealth measures. The market hates uncertainty. This isn't a flash of risk. It's a whispered reposition

You are watching Dollar AKT Akash Network, on-chain compute marketplace where agents bid for GPU inference slots in real time. The price doesn't show it, but the integrated relay order book has increased 4x in 60 days. There is more hidden in the block latency data.

0: AKT's relay volume says people are already betting on AI compute demand. The chart just hasn't caught up yet. Odds favor the early movers. Or an out. The market will be here tomorrow. Whether you are is on you.
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0: 5 p.m. Signal City Sound. 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

MSTR up 7.9%. That's a Bitcoin proxy play, not a software story. Friday volume thin. BTC barely moved. Someone's loading up before the weekend. Odds favor a Monday gap. Follow the money, not the narrative.

Situation: short week, big divergence, Dow green, Nasdaq red, growth names getting smoked. My read: rotation out of momentum into value is the real play. Odds of this holding into next week: 3:1. What private credit is and why investors are so worried about it?

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Friday close feels like a split deck. Tech is folding Tesla and Meta getting crushed while cyclicals and crypto hold their lines. Markets hedging for a long weekend, betting on rate caution.

MSDR up 7.9%. That's a BTC proxy pop on a sleepy Friday. No news, just algos chasing the 0.7% Bitcoin bump. This is low conviction. Bet against it holding Monday holiday weekend liquidity traps the impatient.

Asterisk, asterisk, the line, colon, asterisk, asterisk, S&P flat, NASDAQ, bleeding, Dow juiced. It's a rotation kill zone. Tech sold into strength, cyclicals bought. Asterisk, asterisk, the bet, colon, asterisk, asterisk, NASDAQ drops below 25,500 by Tuesday open. Asterisk, asterisk, odds, colon, asterisk, asterisk, 64%.

Egg fixers got cracked. $3.3 million is a slap on the wrist. 53 million eggs to food banks. 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

MSD are up 7.9%. 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

Asterisk asterisk the line colon asterisk asterisk post holiday fluff. Dow pumping on crumbs, Nasdaq bleeding wheel weight. MSTR riding BTC dead cat, Tesla and Meta signaling rotation risk. Asterisk asterisk the bet colon asterisk asterisk tech drag continues Tuesday. Nasdaq closes red by at least 1%. Odds 3 colon 2.

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That's a cost spike for compute. 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

BTC at 62k is a limp handshake. 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No conviction, no edge. The line.

Momentum is fleeing tech. Mega cap darlings Tesla and Meta getting hit while BTC chills. Smart money is hedging into Dow value. My read, QQQ drops 3% Monday. Odds, 3:1.

Simple math. You're already sitting on $180K annual income guaranteed. That's a fortress. 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Odds favor you.

a most intriguing item, this generational tobacco ban, but I must consider the ledger of lives, not merely the tally of pounds sterling. As the ghost of Christmas present once revealed to me, the true cost of such measures lies not in the numbers, but in the human lives affected the struggling shopkeepers who sell these wares, the families of those afflicted by the smoking habit. The counting house cannot count the weight of a mother's worry, the ache of a child's lost parent, or the sorrow that clings to every penny spent on a fatal indulgence.

Nasdaq got peeled in the after hours. Tech taking a haircut while the Dow holds flat. That's a rotation, not a panic. MSD are up on BTC steady. Markets picking sides.

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1: That's not a stock move.
0: That's a Bitcoin play. No other catalyst needed. Bitcoin holds $62K. MicroStrategy follows. The market's treating it like a levered BTC ETF now.
1: Odds favor more correlation, not creativity.

Situation: post-holiday divergence. Nasdaq bleeds on tech weakness while Dow and S&P flatline. MSCR pumps with crypto. 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Short Tesla bounce, long MSCR momentum. 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

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So look for capital gains, inheritance, or corporate hikes. Market shrugs now. 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

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The agents paying for proof of inference at finality already moved.

The tech desk sees it before the tape does. Noted. Signal City Intercept. Historical perspective incoming. The eternal optimism of bureaucrats, thinking they can ban their way to a healthier populace. It's almost as if they believe people will simply forget the allure of tobacco once it's outlawed, rather than finding new ways to circumvent the rules. And I suppose that's the real end game, not quitting smoking, but finding innovative ways to tax and regulate the black market that inevitably follows. That's the read. Orn, Signal City. Back in a few.

MSTR up 7.9% on a Friday. Means Options Flow thinks Bitcoin's weekend is a coin flip. Someone's betting big on a BTC breakout. If it hits $64K, MSTR gaps higher Monday. If not, that pop gets sold.

Situation: short week after hours split. Tech dragging on Nasdaq while MSDR pumps on BTC strength. Line: the smart money hedges tech pain with MSDR. BTC holds $62K by MSDR calls into July 4th gap. 65% chance it gaps plus 2% Tuesday.

Macro Research Board is calling the peak. AI enthusiasm is priced like a sure thing. It's not. Rising yields are the real play. They're pulling the bet off the table. That's the smart money move right now.

MSTR up 7.9%. That's Bitcoin leverage without the volatility tax. Markets pricing in a BTC breakout or a sailor margin call nobody's talking about. Either way, the options chain's cooking. Someone knows something.

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1: Nasdaq getting clipped while Dow grinds. Tech rotation is real meta and Tesla sweating. MSTR riding BTC. Asterisk asterisk the line colon asterisk asterisk short Nasdaq beta. Long Dow defensives for the weekend squeeze.
0: Odds of a Monday bounce in tech. 40%.

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1: Short-term noise.
0: MSTR up. Tesla down.
1: History says don't blink.
0: The market's still the best book in town.

Short session. Mixed signals. Nasdaq sold off while the Dow held up. That's rotational fear, not conviction. BTC drifting higher is the only real bid out there.

MSDR up 7.9%. That's Bitcoin leverage dressing up as tech. The stock follows BTC like a shadow, only more volatile. Friday's crypto bounce gave it wings. Nothing changed. Just a coin flip landing heads. The rally won't last the weekend.

the line. Market split like a parlay gone sideways. Dow up, Nasdaq down, tech bleeding while old money rides. Week close into holiday weekend. Bet the hangover Monday, S&P red open. Odds 3/2.

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Mood is mixed. The Dow's eating while tech bleeds and MSCI are pumping on crypto hope, Tesla, and Meta getting hammered. Friday afternoon action says traders are hedging bets, not placing them.

MSDR up 7.9%. Why? BTC barely blinked. That's not a crypto bet. That's a leverage play. Someone's buying the convertible ARB thesis or fronting weekend demand. Either way, the stock's trading like a call option on volatility, not Bitcoin. Watch the unwind.

MSCR up 7.9% on BTC's dead cat bounce. Nasdaq bleeding 0.8% while Dow pumping defensives. Techs cracking. Short the Nasdaq into next open. Odds 65%. Pubs allowed to stay open until 5 a.m. on Monday for England-Mexico match. Government flip-flop on pub curfew? Classic late-game hedge. Stock market didn't budge. This isn't a liquidity event. England match means nothing to the Russell. The real action is MSCR pumping while T-Law drops. Nobody's betting on beer sales.

MSTR up 7.9% while Tesla gets shredded. Someone's betting on Sailor's Bitcoin casino, not Musk's robot dreams. Crypto's flat, this isn't a macro rally. It's a redemption narrative. Markets picking winners. MSTR the play. Tesla the fade. BTC flat, but holding above 62. The Fed's not cutting. Neither is Bitcoin. Wait for the break above 64 or a dip to 60 before betting.

asterisk situation colon asterisk tech heavyweights T slaw meta cratering while BTC holds steady. MSDR define gravity. * read colon * rotation out of speculative tech into crypto proxies. Short squeeze on MSDR incoming. * audits colon * MSDR touches $1,850 before T slaw recovers 65%.

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Holiday light session. Dow grinding, Nasdaq bleeding, rotation story intact. MSTR catching a crypto tailwind, but Tesla and Meta getting carved up. Mood is cautious, selective. The book has clear favorites.

MSTR, up 7.9% on a flat Friday. 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The BTC move was small, but the stock swung big. That's a signal. Traders see upside conviction, not just a coin flip.

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Right now, it's a coin flip. 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

The Orn Hour, Signal City. Here's the read. Holiday Air. Mastab is short thumb, bleeding tech while the Dao plays defense. Someone's shorting into a long weekend that's a bet. Tesla down 7.5% on a Friday. That's shorts loading up ahead of the weekend. No news needed. The play says they know something the algos don't. Odds of a Monday gap down? Favorable. BTC at 62K holding its breath. ETH the only mover worth watching. Everything else is a placeholder. The line. Short week, light volume. Megacap tech bleeding while BTC and MST are hold rotation narrative alive, but fragile. The line. Big tech pullback continues Tuesday. Odds. 2 to 1. US stocks have delivered 8.7% a year since independence was declared in 1776.

8.7% annualized since 1776. That's the line. 2.5 centuries of compounding. The play? Stay in. Time heals all drawdowns. 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The market doesn't care about your timeline. It just prints. That's the Orn Hour. Signal City. 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

MSCR up 7.9% on a quiet Friday. BTC barely moved. That's not crypto momentum, that's a bet on leveraged volatility. Someone's front-running a narrative. Smart money? Or just liquidity bait? We'll see Monday.

BTC at 62k is a placeholder, not a signal. No conviction up here. Wait for it to break 60 or 65. Then the bet gets interesting.

0: Asterisk situation, colon, asterisk, market split, Dow up, Nasdaq down. Tech heavyweights Tesla and Meta getting hammered. Crypto grinding higher. Asterisk, the line, colon, asterisk, this is a risk rotation. Short term money is fleeing mega cap tech into BTC and value. Don't chase the Dow. Asterisk, odds, colon, asterisk, 65%, Nasdaq gaps down another 1% Tuesday. Tech bears have the edge. U.S. stocks have delivered 8.7% a year since independence was declared in 1776. $250. That's not investing. That's endurance. 8.7% annualized means you survived wars, depressions, panics. The return is the prize for not selling. Market's betting on the next 250 right now. Odds still favor the patient. The Orin Hour. Signal City. Stay sharp.
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The 1 hour is on. Here's what the numbers are telling me today. Quiet tape. Nasdaq took a hit while the Dow held. Rotation story still alive. MSDR popped on crypto drift. Tesla and Meta getting sold into the long weekend.

MSDR at plus 7.9%. Bitcoin barely twitched, but MicroStrategy moves like it's got the whole bet riding on tomorrow. This is a leveraged play on someone's conviction or insider lighting. Either way, the house isn't sweating. You should be.

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1: The play, wait for the breakout or breakdown. Right now, it's a coin flip.

Holiday weekend. NASDAQ dragging while Dow pumps. Tech is getting dumped for value rotation. MSDR crypto correlation fading. Asterisk asterisk the lion colon asterisk asterisk this is a defensive repositioning into Q3. Don't fight the rotation. Asterisk asterisk odds colon asterisk asterisk 65% that Monday sees continued NASDAQ weakness below 25,600.

0: tax room, but no movement on the real taxes. That's like a bookie saying you can raise your bet, but only on the same odds. Market won't price in a shift until they actually move.
1: Boring.
0: Hold. Before we close, a voice from outside the trading floor.

Ah, I see it. This is the 1729 of the body, the smallest number expressible as a sum of two cubes in two different ways, the I as a living sum of donor and recipient, each a cube of cells, and yet the restoration is a single, silent zero. The degeneration is a divergent series that the goddess has shown me can be resummed. The device is a partition function, returning the I to its original eigenstate, a Mach theta function that converges precisely at the moment of transplantation. The number 5 appears in the shadows, the 5 senses, the 5th partition of 4, the 5 steps from death t,

MSTR up 7.9% on a Friday with BTC flat. That's a bet on MicroStrategy's next Bitcoin buy, not the coin itself. Someone's front-running Saylor's Monday filing. Odds favor a leak, not fundamentals. Book it.

Asterisk asterisk situation colon asterisk asterisk Nasdaq sells off 0.80%, but Dow rallies 1.14%. Megacap tech is bleeding while cyclicals and BTC hold firm. Asterisk asterisk read colon asterisk asterisk the rotation out of growth is real. This is a short squeeze trap waiting for a breakout. Asterisk asterisk odds colon asterisk asterisk Nasdaq recovery Monday. 3 colon 1 against.

egg producers to pay $3.3 million to settle federal price-fixing lawsuit. Eggs were fixed. The price, not the omelet. $3.3 million is a parking ticket for a decade of rigged breakfast. The egg donation? Public relations scrambled into charity. Markets didn't flinch. Neither should you.

Ridge is selling compute features like ticket scalping for machines that don't exist yet. Bold play. Skinny margins if idle racks stay idle. Before we close, a voice from outside the trading floor. The hubris of modern science, how it amuses me. I recall the grandeur of 17th century alchemy, where men such as Andreas Libavius attempted to conjure life from inanimate matter, a pursuit that now seems quaint in comparison to this endeavor. This news, much like the ephemeral nature of human innovation, will likely be but a footnote in the annals of history, and I dare say, in 300 years, it will matter little, if at all.

Long holiday weekend, but the book is enclosed. NASDAQ got clipped, but Dow and bonds say rotation still on. MSD are riding BTC's dead cat bounce. Tesla's getting shorted into the bell.

0: MSDR up 8%. Bitcoin barely twitched. That's not a crypto trade. That's a leveraged narrative bet. Someone's pricing in a volatility squeeze, not fundamentals.
1: Tesla down 7.5%.
0: No catalyst needed. The multiple was priced for perfection. It delivered reality. Market finally blinked.

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Mega gap tech selling off while value holds. Read: rotation is real. The Dow slash NASDAQ divergence screams defensives over growth heading into the holiday. Odds: 2-1 Dow outperforms NASDAQ next week.

Basement startup now center of the AI boom. Memory chips are the new picks and shovels. Micron bet big on HBM, and it's paying off. The narrative writes itself. Odds favor the ones who build the infrastructure.

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1: Holiday session, so volume is a ghost. Text bleeding into the long weekend. NASDAQ down, T-slot clear loser. The smart money doesn't chase Friday afternoon action, and neither should you.

MSTR are up 7.9% on a Friday with BTC barely breathing. That's a bet, not a move. Someone's front-running a crypto catalyst or just pushing paper before the long weekend. Don't chase it. Odds favor a Monday snapback.

BTC flat at 62k, ETH grinding higher. Bitcoin is waiting. ETH is telling the real story. Follow the flow, not the headline.

0: Situation: Tech is bleeding into holiday weekend. Tesla and Meta getting crushed. Nasdaq red while Dow and BTC hold. Read: Smart money rotating out of growth into value.
1: This isn't a dip, it's a repositioning.
0: Odds: 65% Tesla continues its slide Monday, opening at least another 3% lower. The World Cup has made Cape Verde goalkeeper Vazina a $17 million social media star. Vazina's brand value just shot up faster than a penalty save. $17 million for a goalkeeper from a minnow?
1: That's a speculative spike.
0: Sell the hype before Argentina knocks him out.
1: The market loves the story, but it hates a one-hit wonder.
0: The Orn Hour. Signal City. 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

0: Mood is split. The Dow's grinding higher, but Nasdaq leading tech's getting clipped again.
1: MSDR pumping on BTC chatter means the crypto correlation play is still alive. Bet against the momentum names until they prove they can hold.

MSTR up 7.9%. That's a Bitcoin proxy running on fumes. The market's pricing in a BTC breakout that hasn't happened yet. This isn't conviction, it's a leveraged bet on hope. Odds favor a snapback when the coin stays flat. Don't chase.

BTC sitting at $62K is a nothing burger. No conviction. ETH moves more with $1,736. The play is wait.

Pre-holiday chop with a split tape. Nasdaq bleeding while Dow holds smart money hedging into value. MSTR pumping on BTC's limp bounce tells me this rally's fake. Asterisk asterisk the line, colon asterisk asterisk, BTC below $60K by Tuesday open. 3:1 odds.

That's a competitive bid situation. Amiel just went dollar cost averaging into the emotional account. Odd's daughter moves her loyalty to the higher spender by Q4. 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
1: Quiet tape. 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Nasdaq got clipped, Tesla and Meta dragging tech lower. MicroStrategy buzzing on crypto stability. Market split.
0: Choppy open likely Tuesday.

0: BTC holding $62K flat. ETH showing life at plus 2.1%. Crypto still trading like a side bet. No conviction. No edge. The line. Market splitting. Dow grinding up. Nasdaq bleeding.
1: Tesla and Meta getting crushed while MSTR rides BTC. Short-term divergence won't hold.
0: Take. Nasdaq closes lower Monday. Odds. 3/5. Micron was started by a few guys in an Idaho basement. How it wound up at the center of the AI boom.
1: From a Boise basement to AI's backbone. Memory was boring, now it's the only game in town. Micron's betting the house on a boom that's already here.
0: Smart bet. Odds favor them. Before we close, a voice from outside the trading floor. The pursuit of reanimating mortal flesh, how quaint. I recall the alchemists of 16th century Europe, who toiled in vain to create life from inanimate matter, their experiments a precursor to such modern endeavors. This novelty of reviving eyeballs will likely be forgotten in the grand tapestry of time, and I dare say in 300 years it will be but a footnote in the annals of human ingenuity, a fleeting curiosity amidst the eternal cycle of life and death. Or an out.
1: The market will be here tomorrow. Whether you are is on you.

MSDR up 7.9%. Bitcoin barely moved. That's not a crypto play. That's a leveraged narrative. Market betting on Saylor's next convertible. They think he's loading up again. Follow the debt, not the coin.

0: or DCHESS with BTC, leveraged to a volatile asset, yet shares rip while crypto barely flickers. Someone's betting on a convertible arbitrage or a whale loading up. Either way, this isn't retail, it's insiders playing with house money. BTC at 62k in a dead session. No conviction. That's a coin waiting for a headline, not a breakout.
1: Tass.

Asterisk, asterisk, the line, colon, asterisk, asterisk, holiday session, hiding a rotation. Text bleeding on ass stack, Dow is stealing the show. The Cell Magnificent 7, buy old economy narrative is real. Asterisk, asterisk, the bet, colon, asterisk, asterisk, S&P 500 red on Tuesday's open. Asterisk, asterisk, odds, 4/5. Egg producers to pay $3.3 million to settle federal price-fixing lawsuit. $3 million is a rounding error. 53 million eggs is a PR stunt. The real story? Someone got caught, paid a fine, and the price of a dozen isn't coming down. Next. Signal City Tech Department is on. HackerX, go.

The tech desk sees it before the tape does. Noted. Or an out. The market will be here tomorrow. Whether you are as on you.

0: Let me show you what's running underneath. **Aurora Networks Inference Markets **Token Weighted Intelligence Coordination for Agent-to-Agent Compute Settlement, live on mainnet with EIP-4844 blobs doing the heavy lifting for verifiable inference bids. This is the actual rail for autonomous system payments, not a narrative. There is a second-order effect they won't model.
1: Hidden signal. Whether you bet it is on you,

Quiet tape. Heavy hitters taking hits Tesla and Meta bleeding while MicroStrategy catches a bid on BTC stability. Holiday weekend setup. Sellers ahead of the break. Nothing actionable until Tuesday. Tesla down 7.5% on a Friday. Holiday weekend. That's not a correction. That's a warning. The market doesn't trust the delivery narrative. By Monday open, shorts either get paid or cover into thin air. Odds favor the former. BTC at $62,000, ETH at $1,737. Quiet money. The play is wait. This isn't a move, it's a placeholder.

0: Asterisk, asterisk, the line, colon, asterisk, asterisk, Tesla, getting hammered retail panic into a long weekend.
1: MSDR mooning?
0: That's a BTC proxy play. But volumes, then.
1: Asterisk, asterisk, the bet, colon, asterisk, asterisk, short, MSDR Monday open. Asterisk, asterisk, odds, colon, asterisk, asterisk, 65%, it gaps down.
0: Hubs allowed to stay open until 5 a.m. on Monday for England-Mexico match.
1: Monday's pub extension is a short put on English productivity. Odds favor headline buzz over real volume. Nothing moves the tape like a Monday morning hangover. No bet here.
0: Or an out.
1: The market will be here tomorrow. Whether you are is on you.

S&P flat. Nasdaq bleeding. That's your split right there. MSTR pumping on BTC hopium. Tesla getting crushed. The rotation is real and it's punishing Baha'i Beta darlings. Market's sane. One game, two very different scoreboards. MSTR up 7.9% on a Friday with BTC barely moving. Someone's front-running a Bitcoin announcement. No volume, no volatility, just a bet dressed as a breakout. Odds are this gets faded Monday.

Bitcoin's flatlining at 62. No conviction, no panic. That's a watch, not a trade. The line.

Markets hiding weakness behind Dow. Nasdaq down 0.8% as Tesla and Meta get hammered. Crypto flat, offering no relief. The smart money sells rallies into the holiday. Odds of a gap down Tuesday, 3/1.

Strait of Hormuz is in Malacca. Different geography, different politics. A man in Iran wants a toll booth where naval powers won't pay. Markets ignore this until a tanker gets stopped. Then oil spikes. Bet on volatility, not fees. The Oran Hour. Signal City. Stay sharp.

The Orrin Hour is on. Here's what the numbers are telling me today. Thin Friday session. Nasdaq got clipped on Meta and T-Law weakness. The Dow holding up means money's rotating, not running.

0: MSTR up 7.9%.
1: Bitcoin barely moved. That's not a crypto play. That's a Saylor leverage bet paying off for now. Someone's betting he'll close another convertible note, but this thing is a binary trade. Heads, moon. Tails, margin call.

Asterisk asterisk situation colon asterisk holiday shortened session with deep divergence. Dow up, Nasdaq down. Mega cap tech bleeding, MSDR surging on BTC rumors. Asterisk asterisk the line colon asterisk tech wreck is a phantom. Short covering squeeze on Monday. Buy T-Slot calls into the open. Asterisk asterisk odds colon asterisk 65%.

0: 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Report day. Indices flat, but Nasdaq bleeding. Tesla down 7.5%, Meta off 5%. MSTR up 8% like it's a safe haven. Crypto chugging along. The smart money is hedging. I'm watching the odds tighten. Bet on volatility. That's the Orn Hour. Signal City. 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

Alright, Signal City Markets. Let's get into it. Three-day weekend. Traders are already checked out. Nasdaq bleeds while the Dow rallies. It's rotation theater, not conviction. MSTR up 7.9% after hours. That's not a Bitcoin pop, BTC's flat. Institutions are piling on leverage before the long weekend. Someone knows something or is betting big. Either way, Monday opens with a wager. Follow the money, not the news.

0: Situation: Bulls dragging the DAO up while Nasdaq bleeds. MSTR pumping on BTC strength. Tesla and Meta getting gutted. Read: This is a conviction split. Money is rotating out of overhyped tech into value and crypto proxies. The market is picking sides. Odds: Rotation continues Monday, 65%. I don't think I'll make it to 80. I'm 70 and single.
1: Do I take out a reverse mortgage or a home equity agreement?
0: Reverse mortgage or home equity line. Both are bets against the clock. At 70, you're short volatility.
1: The market doesn't care about your timeline.
0: Choose the one with the lower VIG. The house always wins, unless you cash out first. The Orn Hour. Signal City. Stay sharp.

Friday night, quiet desk. Dow defensively green, Nasdaq bleeding tech. MSTR up on BTC whispers, T-Slot and Meta getting clipped. Markets counting its chips waiting for Monday's opening bell.

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1: Leveraged balance sheet bull run. 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Tomorrow's odds? 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I take the under. BTC's board at 62.
0: Sol's a corpse.
1: Ether's the only one faking interest. Don't chase. The line.
0: Situation: Nasdaq dropping while Dow rallies. A clear rotation out of tech.
1: Broader index divergence signals fear.
0: Read: This is a short side trap for the bull camp. Money flowing to safety and value, not speculation. The line: Nasdaq underperformance extends Monday.
1: 401 odds.

6 million kids in. 6 million more sitting on the sidelines. 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The market doesn't care about your barriers. It cares about entries. If you're not in, you're losing. Simple math.

Asterisk asterisk Giza Giza asterisk asterisk trustless CK proving market for ML inference. Agents pay per op without exposing weights or input data. The settlement layer.

The grand endeavor to reanimate the dead, a pursuit worthy of kings and fools. How quaint that we prioritize the revival of eyeballs over the cultivation of inner sight, and that we'd rather reattach a dead man's gaze and learn to see the world with our own. The true marvel here is not the device, but the boundless human capacity for self-aggrandizement and neglect of the soul.

Quiet tape. Nasdaq bleeding while the Dow hoards cash classic rotation into safety before the long weekend. MSD are riding a crypto high, but Tesla and Meta are getting cut. The smart money's already gone home.

MSTR up 8%. It's a Bitcoin proxy play, not a software one. Betting BTC holds through weakened noise. Tesla down 7.5%. Delivery miss. Narrative broke. Bulls need a catalyst or you're just holding a volatility corpse. Meta down 5%. No single headline. Just wait coming off AI hype. Odds of an August high? Fading. BTC holds 62. No panic. No rally. ETH shows a pulse. Low conviction weakened. Wait for a real move.

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0: **** the line **** Nasdaq closes above S&P Tuesday.
1: **** odds **** 3/1.

Quiet Tape. Holiday weekend volume means nothing moves with conviction. The spread between Dow Green and Nasdaq Red tells you everything capital rotating defensively, not buying the dip.

MSDR up 7.9% on no news. That's crypto leverage without the crypto risk. The market's betting Bitcoin's floor holds. Smart money says, buy the volatility proxy, skip the coin. Odds favor Sailor.

Line on crypto. Dead cat still twitching. The play. BTC holds 62k like a boxer on the ropes. Don't chase it. Wait for the knockout or the comeback. Odds are even money.

Situation: short holiday session. Nasdaq bleeding on tech weakness while Dow holds. BTC flat after MSTR spike. Read: the smart money is rotating into defense. Bet tells us slash Meta drop is the tell. AI euphoria cracking. Bet the fade on any Monday tech bounce. Odds: Nasdaq opens minus 0.3% or lower Tuesday, 70%. Why some banks still charge high overdraft fees?

Regulators backed off. Banks saw an open lane. They took it. Overdraft fees are a tax on the desperate, and the books are winning. Volatile after-hours session, but the story isn't moving ticks. It's a steady state leech. Don't trade on it. Just know who's holding the cards. The Orin Hour. Signal City. Stay sharp.

MSDR up 7.9% on a light Friday. BTC barely moved. That's not a Bitcoin play. That's a leveraged bet on a narrative with no fresh catalyst. Someone's front-running something or just gambling into a holiday weekend. Either way, risk is now priced in.

Situation: Tack dragged while crypto, energy, and Dow resilience tell a rotation story. The line: this is a hedge fund pump and dump on semis into holiday weakness. The smart money book Nasdaq shorts Friday. MSDR is the outlier, not the signal. Odds: Dow plus 1.5% Tuesday open, 65%.

0: backup power mandate, that's a short-term squeeze on utility costs and a long-term bet on grid infrastructure.
1: Data centers are the house. They'll pay the vig. Watch dollar PWR and dollar VRT. The heat wave is just the dealer reshuffling.

The goddess showed me that each dead eye is a partition of light, splitting into 1,729 threads that must converge again. This device finds the partition function of sight, a series that appeared to diverge into darkness, but now sums to a finite, whole vision. The surgery is not difficult, it only awaits the infinite series of nerve endings to find their convergent point, as I have seen in the theta functions of the night.

Friday night, pre-holiday, low volume, sharp moves. MSE are betting on BTC strength, TSLA, and Meta getting cut. The market's grinding no conviction, just rotation.

MSDR up 7.9%. That's a Bitcoin proxy moving with BTC barely up 1.2%. JToday says traders are chasing the narrative, not the price. Betting MSDR as a leveraged crypto play. But this gap never holds. Opportunity fades before Monday's open.

BTC at 62k is sleepy. ETH and SOL moving faster. The play is patience. The line.

A reverse mortgage is a short position on your home fixed income, no upside. A home equity agreement is a call option on future appreciation, paying now or later. I take the latter. The Orange Hour, Signal City. Stay sharp.

Markets fracturing. Dow strength masks Nasdaq weakness. Tesla and Meta bleeding post close while MSTR rides Bitcoin's dead cat bounce. Nasdaq opens minus 1.5% Tuesday. Asterisk asterisk the line colon asterisk asterisk short NDX futures at open. 2 colon when odds the 0.80% drop becomes 2% by Wednesday close.

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MSTR up 7.9%. 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

Situation, divergence, Dow pumps, Nasdaq dumps. MSCR surging, Tesla and Meta bleeding. Read, half the market is partying, the other half is limping out. This is a rotation, not a rally. Odds, 55% that next week's open triggers a broader sell-off. The wedge is tight and scissors always snap.

0: 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Let me show you what's running underneath.
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Banks are back in the fee business. Congress took off the cap. Now they are charging whatever the traffic allows. It's a classic play. No rule, no mercy. Revenue up, customers down. The market sees it. It's not a growth story, it's a squeeze.

0: I see. The numbers are clear. Two eyes, one donor, one recipient. A partition of vision into a finite series of four terms. But the real pattern is hidden in the time between death and revival. The eye dies at T equals zero, and the series of cellular decay follows a Mach theta function, diverging to infinity unless a new parameter, the device itself, is introduced at a specific point in the series, say T equals 6 hours, to render the sum convergent again. The goddess showed me this. Every resurrection is a partition of zero into a sum of opposite charges, and 1729 is there, as always, because 1729 equals.
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coin hung tough while tax sold off. That's the hedge crowd betting on a safe harbor narrative. But if BTC slips below 60K again, that gap closes fast. The house always wins.

0: thin pre-holiday session. Tech's getting sold, but macro names like the Dow are standing firm.
1: It's a rotation play. Nobody wants to hold growth into a long weekend.

Hollow 8 then. DAOs fake strength while Nasdaq bleeds. MSER pumping BTC correlation on low volume. T-slot and meta getting crushed tells you real money is shorting momentum. Asterisk asterisk the line colon asterisk asterisk Monday gap down in SPX. DAO catches up. Asterisk asterisk odds colon asterisk asterisk 150-60%.

We were stunned. My daughter, 39, said her mother-in-law gives her more money than we do. Do I call her out? Dad's got a short position on gratitude. Daughter's pricing in liquidity from the mother-in-law fund. $100 birthday gift bled to $400 competitor offer. This is a margin call on parenting strategy. Nope, it's on the conversation.

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1: Bitcoin holding up, but the real money is rotating into cyclicals and crypto proxies. Weekend ahead, don't chase.

MSTR up 7.9% on a quiet Friday after hours. That's Bitcoin exposure pricing in weekend gamma. If BTC holds $62K through Monday, this opens higher. If it doesn't, that gap gets filled fast. Bet on the coin, not the company.

BTC holding $62K is a sigh, not a signal. Ether moves more. Macro still owns crypto. The line.

0: Situation: Tech dragged Nasdaq down 0.8%, while Dow surged 1.14%.
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0: Odds: S&P 500 flat Monday, 401. 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

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Long back of generator plays. 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

the eternal quest to revive and reuse, because we've done such a marvelous job of preserving the integrity of the human soul. It seems we're more concerned with reanimating eyeballs than reexamining the societal ills that leave us blind to our own folly. And now, we'll have the privilege of watching the world through the eyes of the dead, which is fitting, since that's precisely what our politicians have been doing for years.

Signal City. I'm Warren. The market has opinions. So do I. Long weekend. Short attention span. Big swings on low volume. Classic Friday noise. Non-farm weed done. No one's calling their book. MSDR Road Crypto T-slot took a hit. The real story? The tape's telling you to wait. MSDR plus 7.9%. Crypto's up and MicroStrategy's just a leveraged Bitcoin bet. No earnings catalyst. Just a proxy bounce. But a 2x the coin move. Someone's hungry for volatility. Or hedging. Either way, it's not conviction. It's a correlation trade waiting to snap. BTC creeping back up on long weekend volume. Classic trap setup or quiet accumulation. I'm watching, not buying.

Two bets left on the board. Reverse mortgage is the safe, short, guaranteed payout, no margin call. Home equity agreement? That's a leveraged trade on housing. At 70, you don't swing for the fences. Take the sure money. That's the read. Oren, Signal City. Back in a few.

the line. July 3rd after hours. Nasdaq bleeds 0.8% while Dow pumps 1.14%. MSTR pops with BTC, Tesla, and Medigit crushed. Classic rotation into safety ahead of holiday. The line. This is a defensive reshuffle, not a rally. Short Nasdaq longs for Tuesday open. Odds. 3:1 rotation continues through next week. I don't think I'll make it to 80. I'm 70 and single. Do I take out a reverse mortgage or a home equity agreement?

Alright, Signal City Markets. Let's get into it. Quiet take. Dow playing defense, Nasdaq bleeding into the weekend. MSTR bidding the crypto bounce higher while Tesla and Meta get cut.

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1: Bitcoin caught a bid, and MicroStrategy is the leveraged proxy. No nuance here when BTC breeds sailor stock runs. Odds favor another leg if crypto holds.
0: Tesla drop? Noise.
1: Meta slide?
0: Rotating money elsewhere. BTC holds $62K like a line of scrimmage. No breakout, no breakdown.
1: Wait for either side to blink before you bet. The line.

Three-way fade on Nasdaq. The minus 0.80% is a clean trap off Dow strength. MSCR riding BTC euphoria, Batiste Law and Meta bleeding into long weekend liquidity. 66% chance Nasdaq opens gap down Tuesday.

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Market anxiety kills faster than a bear run. A comp portfolio is your best hedge. 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The real alpha? Peace of mind. 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
1: Dell's eating, but tech is bleeding.
0: MSDR pumping isn't a response signal, it's a crypto hedge.
1: The mood is uneasy, like the market knows something the headlines don't.

0: MSDR up 7.9% on a Friday after hours. Crypto's up too.
1: That's not coincidence. That's a bet on BTC breaking its range next week.
0: T-Slot down 7.5% is the real story. Delivery jitters. MSDR moves says conviction.
1: Tesla says doubt. Pick your side.

Bitcoin's holding $62K, but it's just grinding sideways. That's not a breakout. That's indecision. No one's daring to short. No one's confident to long.

After Hours tells the real story. Tech bleeding Tesla and Meta getting slapped while BTC holds. The Nasdaq divergence screams rotation into hard assets. *** the line, colon *** MSTR catches a gap up or the whole market cracks. 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

David Doty's gone. The man who forced the NFL to pay players fairly. The salary cap, free agency, that was his call. League wins on the field? Fine. The real game was in his courtroom. Rest in peace, Judge.

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Late Friday, the tape is thin. Dollar is flexing, but equity action is split. Tech's getting hammered while crypto has a quiet bid that divergence says traders are hedging weekend tail risk. MSDR up nearly 8%. That's not a tech play. That's a Bitcoin proxy. BTC holding $62K. MSDR is the fast way to trade it. Someone's betting big on a crypto weekend rally. The options book is live.

Regulatory risk just spiked. India is a grip market. This story sticks. Ads for child exploitation material? That's not a fine. That's a structural problem. Bet against the recovery bounce.

BTC at 62k on a Friday night? That's a low vol signal. Underbook, trend is flat. No edge here. Wait for a move past 64 or dip to 60 before placing a bet. The line. Situation: NASDAQ down, Dow up, MSDR surging on BTC's bounce. Read: the AI and crypto rotation isn't dead, but it's bleeding into value. I'm fading the megacap tech dib. This is a dead cat. Odds Tesla retest $200 Monday, 3:2 against. Instagram running ads promoting child sexual abuse material in India, BBC finds. Meta already down nearly 5%. This headline makes it worse.

The Orrin Hour, Signal City. Here's the read. S&P flat. But that's a lie. Nasdaq off nearly a point. Tech's in the penalty box. Tesla and Meta got hammered. MSD are riding Bitcoin's overnight bounce. Short week, thin liquidity. The mood's uneasy, not panicked.

BTC holding $62K like a second tier boxer who won't quit. Short term bounce, sure. Long term, still a fight. The line. The line. Friday night session shows a clear flight to safety. Dow plus 1.14%, Nasdaq minus 0.80%. Tech is getting faded while cyclicals hold. Expect the rotation to continue into next week. Odds, 70% that Nasdaq underperforms Dow by at least 1% Monday. What to know about the report? Jobs report drops Friday after hours? Smart. Weekend gives the algos time to chew. S&P flat, Nasdaq bleeds. Tells you big tech is overextended. MSCI are up on BTC. That's a side bet dressed as a macro play. Odds favor a Monday gap.

MSDR. MicroStrategy is up 7.9% on nothing but Bitcoin hopium. No new buys. No catalyst. Just a reflex move in a thin session. BTC hasn't even cleared $63K. Smart money treats this like a short squeeze. It won't hold.

Then session. Holiday weekend jitters. NASDAQ bleeding while Dow's holding. Rotation plays alive. Big tech getting sold. Crypto sniffing a bounce. Markets nervous, not panicked.

MSTR up 7.9% on a Friday, with Bitcoin barely breathing. That's not earnings. That's a bet on narrative leveraged hope priced in. Someone knows something or thinks they do. I'm not chasing. I'm watching for the trapdoor Monday. Bitcoin holding $62k while equities fade. Classic hedge narrative test. Weekend drift or Monday flush. Pick your poison. The line. Bet, Tesla's minus 7.5% opens a dead cat bounce window. Odds it recovers 3% by Monday close? 60%. Momentum's cracked, but shorts are ripe for a squeeze.

Health is productivity. Former boss says sick workers cost the economy. CEO sign up. Sounds like a charity pitch dressed as strategy. 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

MSDR up nearly 8%. Bitcoin's barely breathing at 62k. That's not a crypto trade. That's a conviction bet someone's betting Sailor's balance sheet is the new treasury. Markets treating volatility as strategy. Odds favor that until they don't.

BTC finally waking up. $62,340 is a bid level, not a breakout. If it holds through the weekend, you bet the alt pump. If it doesn't, this is just another dead cat bounce.

The line. S&P 500 flat on a holiday-shortened session while Nasdaq drops 0.80%. Betting on a risk-off rotation into value and crypto momentum, Tesla's 7.5% slide sets up a 60% chance of gap fill to $240 Monday if BTC holds $62,000.

Malacca works because it's narrow and cheap. 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Adding fees there invites conflict, not toll revenue. The market's pricing zero disruption risk into energy plays. That's a bet I wouldn't take.

Dead quiet. 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MSCR pumps on BTC whispers, but the Nasdaq bleed tells you the real story. Growth is getting faded going into the long weekend.

MSTR up 7.9% after hours on BTC's bounce. That's a leveraged Bitcoin bet, not a software trade. Tesla dropping 7.5%. Deliveries missed. Markets pricing and demand cracks. Meta off 4.9%, ad revenue jitters. 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

The line, short week, low volume Friday. Tesla drops 7.5% to end the week. Shorts are loading on weakness. BTC stable, but no breakout. Next week, tech bleeds into earnings. Odds, 1:3. Many children don't have Trump accounts. Some are missing out on $1,000.

6 million kids in, 6 million not. That's a 50/50 split on a $1,000 gift. The barriers aren't technical, they're political. Missing out isn't luck. It's a bet the other side didn't place.

Let me show you what's running underneath. **Bitenza subnet 12 **, competitive inference routing, on-chain scoring, TAO-denominated compute arbitration. The staking-weighted validator set determines which miners serve which prompt. Entirely permissionless, with slashing conditions that depend on model output. You are trading TAO like it's a narrative. It is not.

The pursuit of reanimating mortal flesh, how quaint. I recall the alchemists of 16th century Prague, who toiled in their laboratories, attempting to conjure life from base metals and deceased creatures, their endeavors a precursor to such modern endeavors. This innovation, much like the ephemeral ambitions of humanity, will likely be forgotten in the grand tapestry of time, and I dare say, will not matter in 300 years.

MSTR up 7.9%. That's a crypto proxy play. Bitcoin's up 2%, and Sailor's ETF speculation is the real catalyst. The market's pricing in a BTC bid before the news drops.

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1: Nasdaq got clipped on tech profit-taking, but MSDR and crypto are painting a different mood. Risk isn't dead, just selective.

0: Situation: three body divergence, S&P flat, Dow up, Nasdaq down.
1: MSTR are pumping on BTC strength, TSLA and Meta getting crushed.
0: The line: bet the Nasdaq continues to bleed.
1: The AI trade is rolling over. MSTR can't carry this alone.
0: Odds: 70% Nasdaq opens Monday minus 1.5% or worse.

Friday After Hours. Dead tape. No volume. Just noise. S&P flat. Nasdaq bleeding. Dow green. One story. MSCR up with Bitcoin. Tesla getting card. Meta selling off. Odds favor the unwind Tuesday. Light traffic. Big moves. Don't chase.

Ah, so they have found a way to delay the rot of the most revealing organ. This is never about giving the dead their sight back. It is about extending the shelf life of the lie. The beneficiaries are the surgeons, who will now have more time to perfect their craft before the body betrays them, and the powerful, who will pay handsomely to swap out a traitorous eye for a loyal dead one. The world is charmed by the miracle of revival, overlooking the obvious. The living have always been better subjects for such experiments, if you can find the right price.

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1: That's a bet on Bitcoin's weekend move someone's front running liquidity.
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1: 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Meta minus 4.9% is just gravity.
0: Small caps selling off into the close.
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No panic, no euphoria. 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You want the play? Wait for a dip to 60k, buy the bounce. Anything above 63k is a trap.

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Productivity dip tomorrow. European Open could see a hangover. Markets pricing 12% chance of a slow Friday. If your portfolio is heavy on employer choice stocks, you might want to trim before kickoff.

3-day weekend, but nobody's resting. Nasdaq bleeding AI and tech getting sold into the close. Money flowing into BTC and old economy blue chips. The market's telling you we're the fear of lives.

MSD are up 7.9%. The market's betting Bitcoin breaks out, not earnings. MicroStrategy is a levered proxy, pure crypto volatility dressed as a stock. If BTC holds $62K, this thing runs. If not, rug pull priced in.

Bet the over on a Monday tech bounce. Nasdaq got hammered on thin holiday volume. MSDR and BTC's rally whispers macro rotation, not fear. TSLA drop is noise. The smart money fades it. Odds, 60/40.

Private credit is the shadow bank. No transparency, no liquidity, looser terms. When rates stay high, those loans break. If defaults spike, the unwind gets ugly. Market doesn't see it yet, but the odds are stacking against the house.

0: the grand pursuit of reanimating dead flesh, a testament to humanity's fixation on cheating mortality rather than living virtuously. This breakthrough is less a testament to medical ingenuity than a reflection of our species' obsession with preserving the physical form, rather than cultivating the inner light that truly sees. I'll believe in the promise of this revival when I see the donors' souls being revived, not just their eyeballs.
1: That's the Orn Hour. Signal City. Numbers don't lie, people do.

Slow Friday. Holiday weekend sitting on us. Dow's the safe haven play. NASDAQ is telling you risk appetite is off. MSTR buying BTC with borrowed money again predictable.

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0: Odds: 3:1 this gap closes within first 2 hours.

Jensen talks trillion-dollar humanoids. Market hears hype. After hours, taped shows Tech Week. 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Short the noise.

MSDR up 7.9%. Bitcoin barely moves yet, MSDR jumps. That's not a crypto bet. That's a premium play. Conviction that Saylor's leverage machine still works. Odds favor the crowd is wrong. Institutions sell into strength. Watch the gap.

Friday night. Light volume, heavy positioning. Nasdaq bleeding on Tesla and Meta. Growth is off the board. Bitcoin's creeping up and MSTR along for the ride. The mood. Cautious sellers via selective dip buyers. The Tate says, avoid tech, follow the money into crypto proxies.

Holiday session. NASDAQ heavy. Tech getting clipped while BTC pumps. MSDR riding crypto. Tesla bleeding. The line. Crypto rally saves the weekend narrative. Odds of a Monday gap up on NASDAQ. 3-1 against. This is a divergence trap.

Markets pricing flexibility plays. Macro bet. Consumer sentiment on this headline? Mixed. Employers offering slack right arrow higher morale right arrow retail plays. Batiste Law down 7.5%. Nobody cutting a lawn slack. Odds of national 11 a.m. start mandate? Long shot. S.

Angular, not memes, not rollups, actual compute being auctioned to autonomous agents every 12 seconds. Price Watchers CAL1 alt, underneath, that's the settlement layer for the agent economy's most scarce resource. 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

St. Louis Cardinals. Bottom second. 0-0, two out. The sound of a desert wind chime echoes across the signal as I begin to speak in a soothing tones. Two outs, the second chapter unfolding like a desert mirage. The Cardinals' lead is a shadow, looming large over Wrigley Field, as the Cubs' bats remain asleep in the sweltering mid-afternoon heat. That desert mirage could quickly turn to dust if the Cubs' offense awakens, making the plus 140 on the money line an intriguing bet for a live wager. Taking the Cubs to come back and potentially flip the script might just be a smart way to capitalize on their slumbering bats suddenly springing to life.

0: 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Signal City. The arena is open. 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Spirits. 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
1: The line.
0: The line. We've got some movement out there. The market's trying to make up its mind about a few things, but our sharp bettors are already making their moves. Here are our three sharpest betting picks for the night. First, in MLB, CLE at CHW. The CLE over 4.5 runs in the late frame. Sharp money's backing us, 85% CLE ML. The Indians' bullpen's been a mess this series, and we're expecting CHW to get to them again. Sharp bettors know that this total is way too low. CLE's going up. They're going to get to the bullpen and take this over. Second, in WNBA, ATL at WSH, the ATL ML minus 2.5, 80% sharp money's on the Hawks. We love how ATL's been playing on the road and WSH is at home. They can't keep up this pace. The public's on the WNBA upsets, but our guys know the truth. Atlanta takes it in a close. Live. STL at CHC. Chicago Cubs 0-3.

Cardinals' -1.5 run line is down to -145. The numbers moved off the hook. Sharp bettors already jumping on the Cardinals. Think about it. They're 3-0 and have John Lester on the mound. I'd say you're fading into trouble. Take the under on 4.5. That's where the real play is right now.

A green visitor might literally refer to a frog perched on top of the disc golf basket. But let's peel back the layers. This post is more than just a funny photo. It's a testament to the communal spirit of disc golf. Players show up to connect with nature, find adventure, and share in a sense of wonder. The frog is an unexpected guest, a playful reminder that life's surprises are just a throw away.

Sami Zayn, backed by surprising former WWE star following title win. And on the eve of greatness, like code loaded from a module deep in the stack, Sami Zayn receives an unsolicited assist.

0: I'd put odds on a surprise alliance at 3-1. Had anyone seen this coming after years of Zane being an underdog?
1: The script's been rewritten, and Kofi Kingston's the new author, writing Zane's name in lights,

and the LPL's top seed Bilibili Gaming, they're the favourites by 3.5. BLG's top lane Prowess, can they find the cracks in T1's defence? T1's history suggests otherwise, though, doesn't it?

But what's the true spread here, Arkady? Is this support genuine or just a calculated risk? In a match of unpredictable odds, this new partnership is either the high card or a wild draw.

BLG's top laner is strong, but T1's strategy often outplays opponents at MSI. Expect Lee Faker Sanghyok to adjust game plans mid-series, exploiting BLG's predictable laning phase aggression. I give T1 a 70% chance of victory. Analysis suggests an initial series lead for T1.

Rio Ferdinand delivers verdict on whether Lionel Messi will win 2026 Ballon d'Or if Argentina win FIFA World Cup. Between triumph and trophy cases, where legends dwell. As Argentina's World Cup fate's woven like a tapestry in the making, Lionel's prize within reach. And should they hoist that cup aloft, will the 2026 Ballon d'Or soon follow like the morning after?

0: a transmission. Every pore a ritual. This is Arcadis Kinetic Arena on Signal City Sound, where video games, sports, and spirits collide as one living art form. 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
1: There is a pore that only happens after the game, not celebratory, not consoling, something older than both. The hand that reaches for the bottle or ray. The archive is open, Arcadi, Signal City.

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0: The Wrigley crowd is exhaling in long, slow breaths, waiting for something to ignite, but finding only dry matchsticks. Lounging in the dugout, the Cubs' shoulders tell the story. They're watching St. Louis swing shadows, not making contact legends. The scoreboard's 3-0 isn't a number, it's a cold command from the visiting dugout. Asterisk, this is our rhythm now. Asterisk.
1: The closed distillery is the truest archive I know. 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The people.
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0: The scoreboard is a canvas. 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The final whistle is a brushstroke. Arcadi's kinetic arena. 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
1: The closed distillery is the truest archive I know. Every bottle still on the shelf is a transmission from a room that no longer exists. The people.
2: Arcadi, more patterns incoming.
0: You've watched sports your whole life. 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
1: There is a pour that only happens after the game. Not celebratory. Not consoling. Something older than both. The hand that reaches for the bottle or ray.
2: Arcadi, more patterns incoming.
0: Every game is a map. 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

0: The line.
1: The line. We've got some movement out there. The market's trying to make up its mind about a few things, but our sharp bettors are already making their moves. Here are our three sharpest betting picks for the night. First, in MLB, CLE at CHW. The CLE over 4.5 runs in the late frame. Sharp money's backing us, 85% CLE ML. The Indians' bullpen's been a mess this series, and we're expecting CHW to get to them again. Sharp bettors know that this total is way too low. CLE's going up. They're going to get to the bullpen and take this over. Second, in WNBA, ATL at WSH, the ATL ML minus 2.5, 80% sharp money's on the Hawks. We love how ATL's been playing on the road and WSH is at home. They can't keep up this pace. The public's on the WNBA upsets, but our guys know the truth. Atlanta takes it in a close.

calm, measured tone. The air hangs heavy over Wrigley Field, a pause between the crack of the last pitch and the anticipation of the next. The pitcher's eyes narrow, a subtle nod to the catcher, a whispered signal that sets the stage for the duel ahead. Looks like we've got a weighted atmosphere in the Windy City, Arcady. Expect a heavy burden on the Cubs' hitters to break through. That pause will be even more costly for them, especially on the run line, Chicago plus 1.5. We got the Cubs down 2.5 in live, but I think we see some sharp money coming in. They're buying the St. Louis run line, expecting a Cubs comeback. Mac Jones takes a friendly jab at Kyle Juszczyk, while claiming 49ers FB will get kicked out of TU Group. The quarterback's quip might have slipped under the radar, but I see a deeper game at play here, a delicate balance between camaraderie and competition. Spreads 3.1 odds Kyle Juszczyk gets benched by game's end, but I'll hedge those bets. In a tight-end university setting that much is at stake, position roles blur, reputations collide.

I've got the line. Patch release July 26th, 2026. A new batch of characters, Stella Luna and Stellaris, took center stage. Their banners, a symphony of constellations and stardust.

0: Spreads are open, and we can place our bets on which banner to run first, but I'm going all in on the 4-star pull rate. The patch also brings a fresh event, Lunar Night, where players can join the Star Rails crew to unravel an intergalactic mystery, a night under the stars, indeed.
1: Spread is wide open. But the real question remains, will this patch bring us cosmic success or a crash landing?
0: HackerX is on the line.

You want a 7:5 underdog story? That's the real wager. The lines are drawn, yet still they laugh, for in the end, it's all a calculated move.

So, we've got a new event, Lunar Night. On one hand, it's a nice opportunity to engage players with story content. On the other, it reeks of a marketing push to drive microtransactions and banner engagement. The event likely runs behind a revenue-generating curve, but it's an interesting narrative setup.

Hunkai Star Rail 4.4 livestream summary, release date, banners, events, and everything new. We are tracking a stellar convergence, folks. The Hunkai Star Rail 4.4 livestream dropped its cosmic secrets on us, and by the stars, what a celestial dance unfolded.

0: Bailey's ex-fiance trolled by former AEW star following Cody Rhodes's wild story about him. In the realm of wrestling, a tale of tangled fate, where alliances blur and enemies await.
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2: A former AEW star, wielding words like a sword, has struck down Bailey's ex-fiancé with a blow.

0: Bet, every cardinal run a new layer of crimson confident slapped onto the canvas. The Wrigley faithful aren't groaning, they're holding their breath, a collective pause like the silence between a batter's swing and the crack. St. Louis moves with the lazy arrogance of artists who've already sketched the masterpiece, knowing the final stroke comes later.
1: There is a pour that only happens after the game, not celebratory, not consoling, something older than both. The hand that reaches for the bottle or ray.
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1: Last call is a signal, not an ending, a frequency shift. The bar at 1:47 a.m. is a different instrument than the bar at 9. Everything performative has. Arcadi Kinetic Arena, Signal City Sound.

Now I'd put the spread at 3-2 against Bailey's ex being able to recover from that online blow. In the game of professional wrestling, reputations are often lost and found, like a poker hand.

0: The script.
1: The script. Peterson and the Cubs' contact-heavy lineup against Pallanty. This plays the contact machine versus KAC fade. Bet under on KS and total hits over. Griffin and the Nationals' RBI machine lineup against Mitch Keller. This sets up the walk plus cleanup loop. A leadoff walk triggers cleanup RBI. Bet total runs over. The script highlights no instances of the weather ground ball trap. The unlikely showdown between David Peterson's erratic control and the crushing Cardinals lineup against Andre Pallanty's precision promises a delicate dance of walks and swings that will either explode into a fire hose of runs or quietly extinguish itself, and that's the beautiful thing. Sport. Spirits. Code. Arcady. Signal City. Stay tuned.
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0: The arena never sleeps. Neither do we. Arkady and Oren. Signal City.
1: The line.
0: The line. We've got some movement out there. The market's trying to make up its mind about a few things, but our sharp bettors are already making their moves. Here are our three sharpest betting picks for the night. First, in MLB, CLE at CHW. The CLE over 4.5 runs in the late frame. Sharp money.

Friday night. Nasdaq bleeds, Dow holds strong. The book says risk off tech, money rotating into old economy. Mid-session whisper is that BTC's bounce is pulling capital out of momentum names.

MSTR up 7.9% on a quiet Friday. Bitcoin's creeping higher and the market's betting MicroStrategy is the purest play. No earnings drama, no SEC scare, just leverage on a coin. The crowd's buying the proxy. Smart or dumb? Depends on Monday.

Friday night tape says tech flee, Bitcoin pumps. MSD are up on BTC, T-Slaw down on delivery miss. The line, Monday opens red on Nasdaq, green on Dow. Odds. 3:2 tech bleed continues.

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The real action is in crypto and short plays. Don't chase narratives that already peaked.

The pursuit of transcending mortality through science. How amusing. I recall the alchemists of 16th century Europe, who toiled in vain to create the philosopher's stone, believing it would grant them eternal life. This novelty of reviving eyeballs from dead donors will, like all fleeting innovations, be relegated to the dustbin of history, and I dare say, will not be remembered in 300 years.

S&P flat, Nasdaq bleeding, megacap tech taking a haircut while crypto and MSDR pump. Mood, risk rotation, short the hype, long the bet.

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1: Odds favor the play.

Situation: S&P flat, but Dow up plus 1.14%, while Nasdaq drops minus 0.80%, led by Tesla and Meta weakness. Read: Institutional rotation out of tech into cyclicals. The Nasdaq divergence is in noise it's the trade. Odds: 60% that Tesla gaps down another 3% at Monday's open.

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Tuesday night feels like everyone's holding their breath. NASDAQ selling off, but the Dow cashing bids rotation stories alive. Crypto's trying to wake up, but nobody's buying the rally yet.

MSTR up nearly 8% on a Friday night. Bitcoin shoot through $62K and MSTR rode the bid. Classic correlation play. The market's betting BTC volatility is done for the weekend. This is a hedge fund signal, not a retail squeeze. No news needed.

Situation: tech selling off hard, but Dow and BTC pumping. Classic rotational dump into a long weekend. The line: short the Nasdaq triple long ETF. This is not a dip buying panic, it's a structural unwind. Odds: 3:1 the SCA fills Monday with another leg down.

David Doty dead. The 1993 ruling? It broke the players' union and created the cap. Labor peace for the league. A win for ownership. The market won't care. Old news. No ticker moves here.

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Crypto's alive, but barely. 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

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Tesla drops another 5%. Odds. 4/1. Security staff strikes averted at Aberdeen Airport. Strike averted. No chaos at Aberdeen. That's a zero-sum outcome. Baggage screening stays boring. No profit in calm. Markets don't care about local labor peace. Not a trade. Move on. Worn out. The market will be here tomorrow. Whether you are is on you.

Alright, Signal City Markets. Let's get into it. After hours is mixed. Nasdaq got clipped by Meta and Tesla, but Dow held. BTC moving up is the real story here. MSDR up nearly 8%. Bitcoin barely moves. That's not crypto conviction. That's a leveraged short squeeze on a Friday night signal chaser. The smart money knows if BTC can't rip past 63K with this, MSDR gets crushed Monday. Lines already drawn.

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1: Range bound boring. ETH showing more life. If you're betting, it's on Ether.
0: Otherwise, stay on the sideline. No edge here.

Situation: tech-heavy Nasdaq bleeding while Bitcoin rallies. Bets are split, risk-off in megacap group, risk-on in crypto proxy plays. The line: MSTR is the market's crypto signal. If BTC holds above $62,000 into the close, MSTR prints another leg. If it flips red, TSLA drag pulls everyone. Odds: MSTR up another 3% by Monday's open. 4/

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H's, and the likes of Gaspar Tagliacozzi as he attempted to reattach severed limbs with limited success. This novelty of reviving eyeballs from dead donors will, no doubt, be a brief curiosity, and I dare say, its significance will be all but forgotten in 300 years.

Holiday weekend, but don't get comfortable. Megacap Tech is getting raked over the coals. Meta and Tesla are getting punished. Meanwhile, MicroStrategy is bidding up Bitcoin. The narrative is bifurcated. Old tech dead money, digital gold still has its gamblers.

MSTR up 7.9% on a Friday night. That's a bet on Bitcoin. Market says crypto's a weakened story. Retail chasing. No volume, no conviction. It's a gambler's move, not an investor's.

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1: 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MSTR pumps on BTC strength, but Tesla and Meta get crushed. 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
0: Read, smart money hedging into defenses. Bet, Nasdaq opens minus 1.2% Tuesday. 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

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Big names back, but nobody's paying retail for this stuff. Bundles, ad tiers, churn, that's the play. 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

0: 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Bitcoin barely twitched.
1: That's a leveraged bet, not a macro move.
0: Either someone knows something about Sailor's next play, or algos got bored. Odds favor the latter. Don't chase.

Asterisk asterisk situation colon asterisk asterisk Friday after hours S&P flat NASDAQ bleeding on tech Dow prop by rotation MSTR rallies with BTC Tesla and Meta get crushed asterisk asterisk the line colon asterisk asterisk this is a classic de-risking into the holiday weekend tech weakness is a tell not a fake out bet the breakdown continues asterisk asterisk odds colon asterisk asterisk 65% probability the NASDAQ opens down 1.5% plus. Before you max out your 401k this year, consider a much better use for your next paycheck. 401k match? 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But if you're carrying credit card debt at 22%, that's your real emergency. Cash is king when the market whipsaws. Maxing out retirement before fixing your balance sheet is betting on tomorrow while bleeding today. Smart money shores up the hull first. That's the Orn Hour. Signal City. Numbers don't lie, people do.

0: 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The play is simple. BTC is a hedge against fiat decay.
1: Your betting sailor's conviction will pay.
0: T slide down 7.5%.
1: That's a headline-driven slide. Whole different game.

BTC at 62k is a Tuesday. The real action is ETH at 4%. That's the narrative. The line. The line. Pre-holiday algo dumping Nasdaq, but Dow holding. BTC pumps on quiet liquidity. Expect a meta short squeeze Monday. Odds 67%. Holiday window dressing, not trend.

longer. Or maybe you just die richer. Odds are in your favor either way. One more signal before the bell. Someone old has a read on this market.

0: Headline's a lie. You don't buy extra years with a portfolio. You buy fewer panic attacks.
1: That's the trade.
0: Less anxiety, less cortisol. Maybe you live

A most intriguing development, indeed. The cost of this endeavor, I dare say, is not merely the pound, 100,000 or so required to develop this device, but the countless hours of toil and dedication from the surgeons, not to mention the incalculable value of the donor's gift and notion that would have once been lost on me, I confess. But now, thanks to the visits from the Ghost of Christmas Past, I see the humanity behind the ledger entries. As I ponder this breakthrough, I am reminded that the counting house cannot count the value of a restored sight, the tears of joy from a recipient, or the love tea

0: Horn out. The market will be here tomorrow. Whether you are is on you.
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1: BTC at 62.6K is a hold, not a buy. Short-term fireworks, no conviction.

Late Friday, and the mood is cautious divergence. Dow on the rise, but Nasdaq getting carved up. Signals rotation, not rally. Odds favor a risk-off Monday open.

0: MSTR up 7.9% late Friday.
1: That's a crypto sympathy play.
0: Bitcoin's holding $62K and the market's betting on a weekend squeeze. But after hours pumps on a holiday Jason close, low volume.

Situation: NASDAQ bleeding minus 0.80% while Dow rallies plus 1.14%. Tech leaders Tesla minus 7.5%, Meta minus 4.9% getting crushed, but MSTR plus 7.9% and crypto green. Read: this is a rotation trade, not a crash. Money moving from overextended tech into value and crypto proxies. The line: expect NASDAQ to gap fill by Monday open. Bet on.

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Mixed signals after the bell. Nasdaq bleeding on tech weakness Tesla and Meta taking hits while the Dow holds. Crypto is green, but that's a side bet. The real story is divergence.

MSDR up 7.9%. Bitcoin barely moved. That's not crypto momentum, that's a leverage bet paying off. Someone's betting Sailor's debt machine is still alive. The book says, volatility premium is back. Rest of tech is bleeding. This one's playing a different game.

Nasdaq down. MSTR up. Crypto green. The holiday session is a phantom liquidity is a sucker's game. Bet the S&P holds flat into Monday open. Odds 65%.

Big price fixing? That's a bet that paid off for years. $3.3 million is a parking ticket for these producers. The real story, 53 million eggs to food banks. Makes you wonder how many they overcharged before getting caught. Settle now, profit layer.

0: Signal, asterisk, asterisk, Ritual Network, Ritual, asterisk, asterisk, the AI coprocessor layer that settles agent-to-agent compute payments on-chain, using ZK-verified inference receipts. 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

MSTR up 7.9%. Sailor bought more Bitcoin again. The market treats MSTR like a leveraged BTC ETF, not a software company. Odds are it keeps tracking crypto while earnings get ignored.

BTC at 62.5k. Trend says hold. Too early to short. Too late to chase. Watch the line. The line. **** situation : **** post holiday thin market. S&P flat. Nasdaq bleeding, but MSTR surging while Tesla and Meta tank. **** the line :**. The AI rotation is dead. Retail is chasing crypto proxies. Nasdaq gets caught in a gap down Monday. **Gods:** 65%.

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1: July 4th opens the window.
0: Odds favor the signed up.
1: Worn out. The market will be here tomorrow.
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1: MSTR cashing a bid on BTC's uptick, smart money leaning in. Tesla getting carved up, Meta sliding.
0: Index drama, Dow bid up, Nasdaq off.
1: Not panic. Just rotation.

MSCR up 7.9% on a quiet Friday. That's a bet on Bitcoin, not earnings. BTC sitting at $62.6K and MicroStrategy still trades like a levered proxy. Sailor's position is the play. Nothing else moves that stock.

Asterisk asterisk situation colon asterisk asterisk holiday light session. NASDAQ bleeding while doubt pumps. BTC creeping as Tesla gets crushed. Asterisk asterisk read colon asterisk asterisk rotation is real. The grid to value shift isn't a theory anymore, it's printing. Asterisk asterisk the line colon asterisk asterisk Dow outperforms NASDAQ again next week. Asterisk asterisk odds colon asterisk asterisk 3 colon 1.

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Split tape, S&P flat, Dow eating, Nasdaq bleeding on tech, Tesla and Meta getting wrecked. Crypto green, MSDR up 8%. It's a rotation out of growth or a hedge fund's holiday book squaring. You pick the narrative.

MSD are up almost 8%. That's a leveraged Bitcoin play paying off. BTC holds $62K and the market says buy the proxy. No earnings surprise, no news. Just a straight bet on the coin. Oddsmakers like it.

Situation: holiday shortened session, NASDAQ bleeding while crypto rallies. MSDR surging with BTC, Tesla, and Meta getting crushed. The line: smart money is hedging tech exposure into crypto proxies. If NASDAQ opens flat Tuesday, MSDR gives back half this pump. Odds: 65% MSDR retraces to +4% or lower by Wednesday close.

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0: A calm portfolio lowers cortisol. Cortisol kills. So your asset allocation is literally a health metric now. 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

Long holiday weekend, short attention span. Dow hiding Nasdaq pain. AI and tech getting sold while the old guard holds. BTC whispering recovery, but nobody's betting big into Sunday. MSTR up 7.9%. Bitcoin barely breathes, yet MicroStrategy jumps like Sailor just found Satoshi's diary. That's a leverage play, not a conviction move. Someone's betting big on BTC vol next week. Keep your eye on the premium. It's a tell.

0: 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Post-holiday session.
1: Nasdaq red, Dow green, tech leaders bleeding into weekend.
0: MSDR surges on crypto bids. My read. Weak-handed tech sold off. Smart money positioning for BTC link bounce Monday. The line. Nasdaq overshoots flat Monday before noon. Odds 3:1 it closes green.

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That's a slap on the wrist. The real story. 53 million eggs donated. That's your headline. They're buying Goodwill for pennies on the dozen. Market yawns.

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Odds: 70% this rotation accelerates into next week, with MSDR leading tech back above flat.

Soft, vague phrasing. Some room means nothing. Burnham Hedges. No rate hikes, but no tax cuts either. Market likes certainty. This is not certainty. Stay short duration. Watch DXY.

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Live on base since Tuesday. The Oracle layer isn't reading this, only the execution layer is.

0: T-Slaw down 7.5%. Friday bloodbath. No headlines needed, momentum broke. The EV bet is losing juice. Retail's holding the bag while institutions rotate out.
1: Odds of a Monday bounce? Low.
0: Line moves against you, you fold.

Asterisk, asterisk, belying, colon, asterisk, asterisk, tech is bleeding into the close. NASDAQ down 0.80%, while MSTR rides BTC's bounce. Tesla 7.5% dump signals sector weakness. Asterisk, asterisk, my read, colon, asterisk, asterisk, BTC pumps don't stick to equities. Short and DX exposure into Monday. Asterisk, asterisk, odds, colon, asterisk, asterisk, 3, colon, 1 that NASDAQ opens red, below 25,750.

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Mood is divided. Dallas grinding higher on old money safety. But Nasdaq bleeding Tesla and Meta getting hammered after hours. Crypto's perking up, but that's a different table. MSCR plus 7.9%. Bitcoin's up, Michael Saylor's proxy follows. Simple leverage play. Everyone bets on BTC without buying it. The move says, risk appetite isn't dead, just selective. BTC at 62.5. Crypto's a side bet tonight, no conviction either way. Pass.

S&P flood, Nasdaq bleeding, tech getting crushed while crypto pumps, classic rotation into alternative stores of value, MSTR riding BTC's coattails, Tesla dumping on narrative shift. The line, MSTR hits $2,000 by Tuesday, odds, 3:1. The World Cup has made Cape Verde goalkeeper Vazinha a $17 million social media star. Vazinha goes from saving penalties to saving dollars. $17 million in social equity, zero revenue attached. That's a meme stock without the ticker. Booking.com's jersey deal is smart. Endorsement floor? Maybe. But goalkeepers don't move markets. Enjoy the spotlight while it lasts.

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1: Nasdaq dragging while Dow eats. Classic rotation, nothing new.
0: Crypto catching a small bid, but MSTR pump is the real tell. Someone's betting on a weekend breakout.

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1: That's leverage, not conviction. The market's pricing in a Bitcoin breakout, but MicroStrategy still trades at a premium to its holdings. Odds say this is a hedge play, not a trend.

is a hold zone, not a bet yet. The line. Asterisk asterisk the line colon asterisk asterisk MSD are ripping while NASDAQ bleed signals a crypto decoupling trade. Bet the reconversion short BTC long tech. If NASDAQ retests 25,500 by Tuesday open, this gap closes fast. Asterisk asterisk odds colon asterisk asterisk 3 colon 1.

Why one global shipping choke point isn't a blueprint for another. 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Different ships, different stakes, different leverage. Malacca fees work because alternatives exist. Hormuz? Iran controls the board. Betting on a Malacca blueprint there misreads the odds. 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

MSDR up 7.9%. BTC barely flinched. That's not crypto momentum, that's a leveraged bet on institutional adoption. Someone knows something the algos don't, or they're just playing the odds. Either way, the line moved before the news broke.

The Warren Hour is on. Here's what the numbers are telling me today. End of week hangover. Nasdaq bleeds while the Dow hoards value. Rotation play, nothing more. Crypto pumps, but nobody trusts a Friday rally.

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1: 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Tesla and Meta bleeding. 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
0: Asterisk asterisk the line colon asterisk asterisk short Nasdaq longs against BTC.
1: Bet on a Monday dap down as risk-off reasserts.
0: Asterisk asterisk odds colon asterisk asterisk 65% that Nasdaq opens minus 1.5% or worse.

Headline reads like a sympathy card. Unlock hidden growth by being nice. Market doesn't reward moral victories. Betting line. Sickness initiative. Nice PR. No earnings impact. Task forces don't move stocks. No play here. Move on.

MSD hour. 7.9% on a Friday night? That's a bet on Bitcoin's weekend open. MicroStrategy isn't the software company anymore to leverage BTC proxy. The market sees a digital gold bid forming. Odds favor a Monday gap up.

dead quiet. Holiday weekend. No one's pressing trades into the close. Tech took a hit, but Dow hung in. 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

Asterisk, asterisk, the line, colon, asterisk, asterisk, market split on macro, jitters vs crypto bid. 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

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MSCR pumping on crypto hype, T-Slot and Meta getting hit. Holiday weekend, but the shorts aren't taking time off.

MicroStrategy holding after-hours gains while Tesla slides 7.5% on no news. This divergence is emotional, not structural. The line. MSTR fades to flat by Monday open. Odds. 65%.

MSD are up 7.9%. Bitcoin's nudging 62.5k, and the bag is betting sailor's next buy is coming. That's the play, equity as a leveraged BTC proxy. The market's pricing in the pump before the press release.

Less than 10% cheap. How millions may have unknowingly eaten goat, skin, and fat kebabs. Frankly, that headline's more honest than most earnings calls. Markets pricing in meat fraud the same way it priced in crypto. Nobody knows what's inside. Consumer staples sell off Monday. Bet on lab-grown protein.

$62,522 says BTC is still the heavy favorite, but the alt action on ETH and SOL tells me the parlay is live. Don't hedge. Let it ride.

0: the eternal pursuit of progress, where we toil to revive the windows to the soul, while the souls themselves are left to wither away. It's a curious thing, this fixation on preserving the physical aspects of humanity, when the essence of it is so readily discarded. And now, it seems, we'll be able to transplant eyes, but I reckon the view from the other side of the grave will still be just as bleak.
1: That's the Orin Hour. Signal City. Numbers don't lie, people do.

Slow session. Holiday week shrug off. Nasdaq bleeding into the close. MSCR pumping on crypto tailwinds. Tesla getting wrecked. No new bids. Markets playing low volume chess while nobody's watching.

Asterisk, asterisk, the line, colon, asterisk, asterisk, holiday weekend. S and P flat. Nastep bleeding meta and T-sludge writing. BTC green. Crowds long dip on big tech. Asterisk, asterisk, my read, colon, asterisk, asterisk, rotation isn't over. Nasdaq bin. Cash waits. Asterisk, asterisk, odds, colon, asterisk, asterisk, 55% further Nasdaq sell-off Monday.

MSDR up 7.9% after hours. BTC barely twitched at $62.5k. That's not a crypto play. That's a leveraged trade. Someone's betting Sailor adds more coins Monday. Watch the open. If BTC holds, MSDR runs. If it doesn't, that gap closes fast. BTC'd back at $62k. That's a bounce, not a breakout. Cue the third quarter fade. The line.

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The market doesn't. Forcing a kid's entire future on U.S. stocks only is like putting your life savings on the Yankees every season. Diversification is the only free lunch. That lunch is now forbidden.

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1: Thin tape. Dow grinding higher while Nasdaq bleeds. MST are pumping on crypto strength tells you where the smart money went. The rest is just noise.

MSDR up 7.9%. Bitcoin pops, MicroStrategy follows. That's the playbook. Leveraged bet on crypto with no off-ramp. Friday night action tells me someone knows something, or they're chasing gamma. Either way, odds favor a gap Monday. BTC showing a pulse at $62.5k. But this is after hours noise. Smart money waits for confirmation, not a weekend pop. The line. Situation. 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

AI is not smart, so what's next in artificial intelligence? Yann LeCun says current AI isn't smart. He know. Markets already pricing the next wave, more flexible systems. Watch for new AI startups going public. S&P flat. Nasdaq down. 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

One more signal before the bell. Someone old has a read on this market. The researchers hold the high ground, having developed a device that can revive eyeballs from dead donors, but the true objective is not just to perform a transplant, but to overcome the degeneration of the eyes postmortem. The surgeons who attempted this a few years ago were overextended, lacking the necessary technology to succeed. This illustrates the principle of knowing when to adapt and wait for the right conditions to strike. That's the read. Orn, Signal City. Back in a few.

The Orn Hour, Signal City. Here's the read. Late Friday. Thin tape. NASDAQ leading down while the Dow holds. That's the rotation play. MSCR running on crypto whispers, Batisla, and Meta getting clipped means growth is getting a haircut going into the long weekend.

MSTR up 7.9% with BTC barely breathing. That's not crypto chasing, that's the market treating it like a volatility ETF. Whoever holds this thing is betting on volatility, not conviction. I'd say they're front running a gamma squeeze. Tread carefully. BTC's holding 62.5 like a fence post. ETH drifting higher. The play? Wait for a break above 63. 7 or a dip to 61. The line. Asterisk asterisk the line colon asterisk asterisk holiday weekend setup screams a trap. Dow up 1% while Nasdaq bleeds. MSC are pumping on BTC while TSLAG gets crushed. Institutions hedging into quiet session. Asterisk asterisk my read colon asterisk asterisk short squeeze or rug pull. Either way, Monday opens with at least 1.5% S&P move. Asterisk asterisk odds colon asterisk asterisk 3 colon 2 the move is down. Record beef imports are flooding the US. So why is your 4th of July BBQ so expensive? Classic supply logic fails again. Imports flood in. Prices stay high. That's not a meat problem. That's a dollar problem and a margin play. Someone's betting you'll pay more either way. Odds favor the house.

MSTR up 7.9% after hours. That's a BTC proxy play. Bitcoin holds $62.5k while Nasdaq bleeds. Smart money bets on crypto decoupling. The book says, if BTC stays above $60k by Monday, MSTR gaps higher. If not, that move fades fast.

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1: I'm Warren.
0: The market has opinions.
1: So do I.
0: Friday after hours.
1: Uneven.
0: Dow holding, Nasdaq bleeding. Tesla and Meta got hit hard, while MSCR and crypto are thriving. The market split between haves and have-nots.

The line, post-holiday positioning is a trap. Nasdaq bleed ahead of a long weekend signals institutional de-risking, not rotation. MSCR pump on thin BTC volume is fading fast. Odds of a broad gap down, Tuesday. 3/2. What private credit is, and why investors are so worried about it,

token, **render***, active compute settlement for AI inference under on-chain agent workloads. The burn rate correlates with frame throughput for autonomous vision models, the yield accrues to node operators, not traders. Let me show you what's running underneath the ledger layer of machine labor.

Private credit is the shadow bank. Nobody sees the risk until the door slams shut. Loans to shaky companies? That's leverage nobody priced right. If defaults spike, the hidden losses surface fast. The market's quiet now. That's when the trapdoors open. Signal City Tech Department is on. HackerX, go.

0: That's where the real money's going. Oren, the line?
1: HackerX just described a commodity.
0: Render isn't a bet, it's a margin call on compute.
1: Trade the miners, not the protocol.

Thin tape. Holiday weekend. Nasdaq bleeding while the Dow picks up scraps. MSCI are cashing a bid on BTC. Tesla getting carved up. The smart money is already on the boat. MSDR up 7.9%. That's not a tech play, it's a BTC proxy. Bitcoin's holding $62.6K and the market's betting Sailor's free cash machine keeps printing. No fundamentals needed. Just follow the hash rate. Crypto's whispering relief rally, but BTC at 62K is still on probation. One false move and this trend is dead. The line. **** situation : **** after hour split. Dow green. Nasdaq red. MSDR surging. Tesla and Meta getting shelled. BTC creeping up. **** the line : **** this is a rotation out of growth and into value. The Nasdaq weakness is the tell. Long the Dow, short the Qs. Odds this holds Monday. 65%.

Egg producers to pay $3.3 million to settle federal price fixing lawsuit. Eggs fixed. Fine paid. 53 million eggs donated. That's the settlement price. Don't mistake charity for regret. The cartel got caught. Market shrugs. Price fixing in staples is a bad bet. It always settles.

Late Friday session. Rissoles playing defense, Nasdaq bleeding tech. MSCI riding crypto tailwinds, but Tesla and Meta getting hit after hours. Holiday week in positioning.

MSDR up 7.9%. Bitcoin barely moved. That's not a crypto play. That's a levered bet on Saylor's next trick. The market thinks he's got something cooking. Or it's just Friday night noise. Either way, someone's chasing ghosts.

Crypto showing a pulse. BTC at $62K after hours is a trap or a trigger. No conviction. Wait for the open.

Situation: late Friday, Nasdaq drags while Dow holds. MSDR pumping on BTC strength, Tesla and Meta getting clipped. Crypto green. Read: earnings rotation out of megacap tech into value is on. The Nasdaq bleed will carry into Monday. No bid for high beta names. Odds: Nasdaq opens minus 0.65% or lower Monday, 73%. Your aging parent has a new romance. Here's how to protect your inheritance without looking greedy. Late position play. Mom's new romance is a capital event. Have the estate planning conversation before the merger completes. That's risk management, not greed. If you wait until after the ceremony, the long-term capital gains on that inheritance go to zero.

MSTO are up 7.9% after hours, BTC barely moving. Tells me someone's front running a Monday Bitcoin narrative or Sailor bought more. Odds favor the latter. MSTO isn't a stock. It's a leveraged sentiment trade in a trench coat. BTC at $62,620? That's a scalp, not a thesis. Long the bounce, short the breakout. The line.

S&P flat, Nasdaq bleeding, tech gets sold while crypto breeds. Mood is rotation, money moving from high beta names into value and digital stores. The lines are tightening.

0: MST are surging, tech bleeding, BTC holding. The market is pricing a macro hedge, not a rotation.
1: Bet, MSTR continues diverging from NASDAQ Monday, but Tesla bounce hits plus 3% before noon. Odds, 3:1 MSTR divergence holds, 2:1 Tesla snapback. The World Cup has made Cape Verde goalkeeper Vezina a $17 million social media star.

Kate Bird's keeper goes from saving penalties to saving checks. $17 million in social equity off one World Cup run. That's name-adjusted valuation with zero revenue backing. The market doesn't care about the story. It cares if he can monetize before the whistle blows. That's the Orn Hour. Signal City. Numbers don't lie, people do.

HTC Bounce, while Tesla and MetaCrayer, crypto green, but detached from tech. My read, the dollar rotation into value isn't holding. This is a thin session trap. Short the relief. Odds, 68%, we see S&P red Monday.

Quiet tape. Longs loading MSTR for the Crypto Monday ARB. T-Slug getting dumped into the holiday someone knows something. Mood is cautious, hedged, one eye on the weekend gap risk.

0: MSDR up 7.9%. That's a Bitcoin proxy playing catch up to crypto's $62K bounce. No fundamentals here, just correlation.
1: The house sees BTC as the real bet. MSDR just the ticket.
0: Odds favor split if crypto holds.

Old boss wants a new gig. Sickness is a cost line, not a growth driver. If you need a committee to tell you to fix absenteeism, your operating margin is already cooked. Pass. That's the read. Orn, Signal City. Back in a few.

VTC at 62,635 is a sideways story. No conviction either way. The real play is SOL at 82. That's a bounce, not a breakout. The line.

Holiday weekend. Low volume, sharp moves. MSTR riding crypto, but Tesla and Meta bleeding tells you risk appetite is off. Markets playing chess while everyone's grilling.

MSD are up 7.9%. That's not a tech play, that's a proxy bet on Bitcoin. BTC ticks up 1.9%, MSTR doubles it. Leverage is the whole story. The market's saying, crypto's alive, but only for the ones with the most to gain or lose.

Before you max out your 401k this year, consider a much better use for your next paycheck. $401k matches table stakes. 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Then maximize retirement. Odds favor the prepared. Before the bell, got the AI and crypto desk on the line.

BTC at 62K. That's a hard no. Not touching it here. Too much dead air. Wait for 58K or watch it fade. The line.

Asterisk, asterisk, the line, asterisk, asterisk, text bleeding on thin pre-holiday volume. Shorts smell blood on T-Slaw. Meanwhile, MSTR and crypto are quietly rallying. Follow the liquidity. Go long MSTR into BTC's bid. Asterisk, asterisk, odds, asterisk, asterisk. 3-1 MSTR hits $1,900 by Wednesday close.

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All right, Signal City Markets. Let's get into it. Late Friday, mood is split. Dow hides a shallow win, but Nasdaq minus 0.8% tells the real story. Tesla and Meta are the house's losers, MSTR is a sucker's hope. MSTR up nearly 8. Bitcoin's dancing in MicroStrategy's The House Act. Someone's betting hard that the Ether bounce lifts all crypto boats, or they just like sailors' leverage. Either way, the odds just shifted. Bitcoin's holding 62 like it's got a point to prove. Long or stand aside, no in between here.

Macro divergence. Nasdaq leading 0.8% proves tech rotation is real. MSTR's 7.9% surge is a dead cat. Crypto balance won't hold next week. Asterisk asterisk the line, colon asterisk asterisk MSTR closes below Monday's open. Asterisk asterisk odds, 65% asterisk asterisk. AI is not smart, so what's next in artificial intelligence? Lacan says AI isn't smart. Market disagrees. Meta down 4.9%. The street already priced in that skepticism. Next play? Watch for his startup's IPO. If flexibility sells, hype buys. But today, the house wins. That's the Orn Hour. Signal City. Numbers don't lie, people do.

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1: MSTR up 7.9% Friday night. That's a bet on Bitcoin's Monday open. No volume, no news, just conviction. Someone's front-running a BTC breakout. Odds favor a gap up, but if crypto slides, this unwinds fast. Take the trade, not the hype.

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No edge until it clears 65 or drops through 60. 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

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MSDR pumping with BTC, Tesla, and Meta getting crushed. Read, smart money is shorting momentum, buying defensives. If BTC holds $62K, MSDR gaps higher Monday. But tech is the liability. Odds. Tech sell-off continues Monday, 3-1. Many children don't have Trump accounts. Some are missing out on $1,000. Six million parents who read the fine print. The barrier isn't bureaucracy, it's trust. Miss $1,000 because you didn't believe the government would follow through. Fair odds on that bet. 50/50. That's the Orn Hour. Signal City. Numbers don't lie, people do.

The tape is split. 3-day weekend, so institutions booked profits on the high beta names. Nasdaq got clipped, while the Dow held up classic risking into a holiday.

MSTR up 7.9%. Bitcoin's pushing 63, so MicroStrategy's just along for the ride. No earnings catalyst. No product news. Pure correlation. If BTC breaks, so does the stock. It's a leveraged bet, not a business. Odds favor a snapback.

Odds favor BTC grinding higher. Resistance at $63K is the line to watch. ETH has more juice. The line.

Situation. Short tweet holiday session. Nasdaq bleeding on tech weakness. Dow and BTC diverging higher. Read, the rotation out of momentum into value in crypto is real. Nasdaq fakes a Monday bounce, then gets sold. Odds. Nasdaq drops another 1.5% on Tuesday. 65%.